0: or log on to RickyGeniusENT.com. So like how this year two crews, if you get left off of the boat, you don't have no excuse. So get your ticket now. Sunday, August 2nd, White Out. I get the flags, I'm ready, make me jump on, go on crazy.
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0: Let me say good evening to Sugars 305 Linden family, loud and proud. Sugars, good evening.
1: Big up, ruler.
0: Every time, Sugar.
1: Yeah, man, I'll send a shout out to DJ Keith and his family. Sister Pat, yes. And Marcia Akins, yes. Sister Arlene. And Brother Hurl and Sister Carla. Yes, David out and Marlon. Shout out to your son. Big up on yourself. Sister Sugars, love you guys. You're a wonderful person. Also to Chucka. Thanks for his kindness. And everything is good, my brother. And to your beautiful wife, Lady Pat. Like I said, Sister Arlene again. She's a good lady. I love her. And to each and every one that is listening, oh dear lady, see and all of you guys. I love you. Round here, big up yourself one time. Yes.
0: Just big like up. That. Sugar 305 Linden family on the check-in. Big up yourself, Sugar. Everything blessed. Big up yourself. Everything blessed. Yes.
1: Yes, yes, yes. Thank you.
0: Just like that. Let's go. Thank God tonight is the night. Them tune in night Thursday. Yeah, baby. Our 78 degree in New York. Let's go, street ruler. Let's go.

0: Tonight is the night. Let's go.
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2: Street Ruler.
0: What's a promise?
2: The king of soul. Street Ruler.
0: And I hope you will.
1: I hope you will.
0: All the ladies of Minerva, Sanat Chambla, Sita.

0: Ringing my bell. I'm not a singer like Miss Eakins, but I can sing a line or two, right?
1: Oh, dear, put you up with my silly hair.
0: Let me say good evening to Miss Marie Cooper. Also, Minister Dr. Delora Cooper. Sister Arlene, big up once again. Pick up yourself, Dan Barnett. Pick up yourself, DJ Keith. And all the Irish Storm DJs.

Should I? This is the voice of Alter Hewitt. What do you know about this one? Pick up yourself, Adiabo, and all the Africans. Let's go. People see the street ruler acting strange. Hear what they must say. The message in the music. If you listen, you shall surely hear. 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

0: Father, say it again.
1: Sweet ruler, drop that song again.
0: Drop all right, Golly God, drop it again. Ten minutes past 8 in the PM, and this is how we rolling on a Thursday evening. Sometimes them say street ruler I got you, or them say Irish storm I got you, them say we are strange. But the message in the music, if you listen, you shall surely hear.

0: in. Oh yeah. Yonkers family. New Rochelle, Westchester County. In a situation like this, my shoes is down to my socks. Hey!
1: But that's not quite the plan. My sugars are down to my socks.
0: Jeez! Pull up that song again, Roller. And the everyday music, them, man. And the, hey! And I can't tell the Irish song. And I can't tell the street. Like, I wouldn't play the same tune every day. A whole heap of tune there. Understand?

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Big up all my UK family. Big up all my England family. Them well. Listen, let me drop one song for now. Me telling our peers, sweet music, me and for now. All the deaf can hear. All the blind can see right now. All my England family, come on. London, UK. You know what time it is. Don't forget it goes down, not this Friday, but it's the next week Friday. Our nation, get ready. Uncle Dice presents to you. Hey, wheel out. Boy, may I tell you, man, music hits you, feel no pain. Don't forget next week Friday, people, next week Friday, which is the 12th of June. The 12th of June, our release to All Nation, 1091 New Ticker Avenue is the place to be. Same second Friday, continue in Brooklyn, New York City, right at the corner of Beverly Road. Don't forget Lady Janet. Here cutting flag night and big thing I go on BBQ. I play the music, as I said, next week Friday, not tomorrow Friday, but the 12th of June. Get ready. In the meantime, between time, it's in your time now, my time. Tune up, play, yeah, man. All my England family, if you want to say London, if you want to say UK, let's go. You know what time it is. 15 minutes past 8 in the p.m. with nothing but the best of the best right here. Street Ruler, the King of Soul, New York City's finest, the award winning. I said the award winning Street Ruler, the King of Soul.

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All you gotta do, just turn the volume up. 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Missy, you chuck, I'ma see ya. Read I'll first.

0: them one and say Chuck, so we are bunk sitting on like with their London, like with their over England, the Great Britain. Where are say Chuck?
1: I hear you, man.
0: What's
1: up, one night Thursday?
0: Everything I go on as you can hear the man with the sweet wall to wall music knocking down walls on the Thursday. Everybody and then grandkin tune in, man. Me a celebration around here, set there, around here so nice. Where are you, Chucka? Then I say, come on, F-150 have to talk to you, know. Yeah, the F-150 have to talk to you, man. Musically, you know, Bridging.
1: Baseline sound sweet, treble sound sweet, top end sound sweet. What more you want?
0: And the mid range are going away. How you mean?
1: I'm even telling you.
0: Why? Why like Chuck,
1: yeah,
0: man?
1: Yeah, man, you know I'm man as a lover time for family.
0: Yes, I am. Not unless you know that already, Bridging.
1: Why? Sunday, boy, I tell you, I didn't hear about a touch your phone Sunday the way you are going to
0: go. Why, you know, we go all out on a Sunday now. Everybody who know they are Egypt, they are Ethiopia, who know they are Ethiopia, they are all over the world. All this, you know, they go already, Bridging. The pastor himself, all that tell me, yeah. So what can I say?
1: See.
0: If the pastor himself, yeah, I say, well, are the chucker? If the pastor tell me, say, people are listening over Ethiopia and in Africa, the pastor could not lie. So, what can I say?
1: You have to just take that road with it.
0: And that the pastor tell me, Bridget, the pastor says, street, like, you don't know. You don't know. If the pastor says, people are listening all over, man. Man, tell me, Bridget, who now? Una,
1: I internet, you know, so
0: right,
1: it's there far,
0: sure,
1: yeah, man. And I like dialogue, we can't move from certain locations,
0: yeah, man. Big and serious,
1: no matter which part in the world you're there from, you don't want the app or the on the web page. You get it.
0: I could have rock you there as long as you have the internet, don't
1: I? You know, say ruler,
0: yeah.
1: If them go up on throwing radio and typing Irish sound, then it come up. It ain't a throwing radio thing, you know.
0: It's all over the place, all over the globe. You know,
1: yeah,
0: just
1: man.
0: Like, just like, you know, with real deal back them time there, you know, all over from you, you know, you type in, you'll get the Irish storm, you know. The technology up, we up, Bridging. We up.
1: Real, man.
0: So the weather are treating in New York, yeah. What's going up? What's going up? What's going down? What's going around?
1: The weather nice to them on yesterday.
0: Oh, boy. I tell
1: weather
0: you.
1: Weather been good.
0: Right?
1: T-shirt weather. Yeah, man.
0: I tell you, Bridging.
1: Yes, sir.
0: I say things.
1: Just go and bong see me, you know, we're there, we're not going away, you know.
0: Right? Make a groove in the Thursday evening. Yeah. Make a groove in the Thursday evening. Yeah. And nice up the thing. Right?
1: Irie.
0: Stand to learn. Yes, I. Just like this. Mr. Make a rocket night Thursday. Yeah.

0: a pull up your oath. Me not feel like the Ilan Gully today. Me not telling a lie. Me not feel like no Ilan Gully today. Me just the people them I said they just want to hear some nice music. Them just come in from work. Some are head out and them say street hola, you know what to do. We ain't gotta tell you what to do, you know what to do. Lady Jimmy, that's a rock, yes.
1: Our daddy's still chewing on us, but you can't put no limit on him. Hit me with music, dada.
0: You feel no pain.
1: How you doing?
0: I'm hitting you with music, so you feel no pain. Everything bless you.
1: Yes, here. Dada, we love it. Two more comic dash. You tell me without warning. Jimmy, thank you. How you doing? Good evening. How was your... your day?
0: Everything blessing her. Everything blessing her. We not complain. We not cry. We not... everything
1: family
0: blessed.
1: Good?
0: Yeah, man. We have life. God gave us another day.
1: Good.
0: Bless you. Bless everybody.
1: Bless yourself. Bless of Lady Pop. Doc. You're working too hard. Baby Jilla. Bless of yourself. D. Goldie. The Prince. O'Neal. Everyone. Bless up. Everyone that's listening to our Dada Street Ruler, grab a gloss and put a little thing in it because Dada is a fling it power without warning as usual. So Dada bad like you as one Street Ruler and that too. Big up yourself. God bless you and your wonderful family. Come to y'all with Psalm 91:23. Lady Julie Dada, enjoy yourself. Later, Dada, love you.
0: Big up yourself, Lady Jimmy, love you like that.
1: Peace
0: big up yourself every time.
1: All right, yourself. Bye. Cool.
0: Let me say good evening to all my Harlem family, Broadway, St. Nicholas, right back to Adam Clay, Powell Boulevard. Later on, big up yourself, you know, just like that. Drop it straight, Ola.

0: Let me say good evening to Miss Millie, all the way in Rockland County. You can Google it on yourself. Ask about Rockland County if you don't know. I will be in your town in Rockland County. Miss Millie, know yourself. I'm coming to take care of you musically. Big up yourself, Miss Millie, all the way in Rockland County. Right now, I listen upon the app Irish Storm to the world. Yeah, mama, introduce Miss Millie, man. Miss Millie love the vibes, and you know she love the music that the street will play. So, Rockland County, I'm coming at you, Miss Millie. The work already put in for the street roller. Everybody knows I'm gonna play the sweet music. Everybody know that. Sure.
1: Girl, I love you and I want
0: me. I rock any party, anytime, any place, anywhere. And you don't believe I try. Long Island, I'm coming at you, don't worry. Nice is for sure. So Marlon, I check in. Marlon, we answer Brooklyn Superstar. We answer Maji.
2: More fire.
0: We know you're blessed, man. More fire. We know you're blessed.
2: Come on, nice music.
0: Every time.
2: Big up. Big up. Big up.
0: Big up.
2: We are everybody. We are Martin Winkler and Black Chair.
0: The king of soul. Big up yourself, Marlon. Everything cool. Big up yourself, Maji. Love and respect.
2: Come on.
0: Move me, I move.

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Oh, and have them, all right?

48 24 Church Avenue. 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So Purity Cake Cuisine Restaurant doing great things in Brooklyn, people. On a nose, Kenesha food turn up. Me not asking, me telling us. So make sure on a go around a Purity Cake Cuisine Restaurant. Join them. Go join them right now. Fish Friday, each and every Friday. So make sure you go get the fish and get the nice food. Cause Kenesha have our food sat out. All right, jump it again, Rula. Taking a break in Irish time. Don't gonna wear people. When I forward, I change the beat around and turn up the volume. So once again, in the meantime.

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And me just a telling the truthfully whether I don't want to believe it or not.

My virgin Jeremiah in our Bronx. Me never know say Jeremiah listen, virgin. Me never know say Jeremiah and him wife are listen. Me I telling enough people, the streets are listening. The streets never sleeps. The streets run 24/7, 48/4. Jeremiah listen. Me never know Jeremiah listen upon the up. Him and him wife are cruise right and I was a street ruler. Me love the vibes. Me love when me I hear. Me love everything. Pull it up for Jeremiah out of the Bronx. So you mean? More like Jeremiah, big up the eye self and your first lady. How you mean?

Chop on song from Miss Martha Akins. Wanna only know the one where Shaggy then sing over and what's your name? Sasha. Wanna only know that one there. Let me play with Martha Akins in a different style and fashion for you. This is Miss Martha Akins, the queen out of Brooklyn, the queen out of Brooklyn, Martha Akins.

Avgjort! 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Och då all in all, I'm still in love with Tuna. I'm still in love with you. That's all I know. This is the Queen out of Brooklyn, New York City.

0: The Lady Marcia Eakins, all right? Gonna give you a quick information, what's going on near you, what you need to know. As you know, you're listening to Street Ruler, the King of Soul, right here on IrishStormRadio.com. Later on, you know what's there, you know, 9 o'clock hours, them time, they have Thursday Gospel Melody, you know, Father God work must goes on. But I'm gonna give you some information that you need to know, what's going on near you. So let me just give you the information you need to know. Let me say good evening to Joanne L. Martin. Big up yourself, everything blessed. All right, okay, all right. So now, don't forget, it goes down Saturday, July 18, 2026. White on white, the all white and white, the crowning of the Godfather, Mr. Shorter, Era Shorter, the Godfather, the crowning of the Godfather, Era Shorter, in Brooklyn, to be held at 1092 Utica Avenue, across the road from All Nation Beverly Road, right there. So Clarendon, you know, say DJ Arvel on the Wheel of Steel, DJ Fire Lion, and you know, Street Ruler, the award-winning Street Ruler, the King of Soul. All right, gonna take you on a musical journey. Okay, don't forget, Ilian presents her Good Vibes Barbecue, goes down July 11th inside of Mount Vernon, 115 Beachwood Avenue, 100% Street Ruler. Request by the people, by popular demand. Don't forget, it's all about DJ Wanda, and Teddy presents their annual Fish Fry, goes down inside of 151 South 12th Avenue, Mount Vernon. Don't forget, Jackie Gooders and her husband Fuller presents their 6th annual barbecue. It goes down 960 East 226, that's 960 East 226 Street, Ruler, the King of Soul, on the Wheel of Steel, Long Island. I'm coming at you, definitely. Don't worry yourself, Debbie. I will be taking care of you musically. Debbie said she can't wait for me for reaching on the Long Island. Don't worry yourself, the Strong Island. I'm coming at you, Lady Debbie. So, you know, say nice, it's guaranteed for sure. Every day, Debbie say, I can't wait. I will be there, Sky Beauty. I will be there, town. Trust and believe me. Lady Millie, big up yourself, Rockland County family. I'm coming at you, Miss Millie. Everybody know Miss Millie. All right, yeah, I'm definitely coming at you. Eastwood Manor, I will be inside your town. I will be inside of the Eastwood Manor also. Queens, I'm coming at you. Don't worry, beautiful Angie, I got you. All right, beautiful Angie, don't worry yourself. I'm coming at you, beautiful Angie. Beautiful Angie said, me no want nobody for play about Street Ruler. No, yes, beautiful Angie, I got you. I'm coming to take care of you. I'm going to deliver like I always do. All right, do you remember Sim Second Friday continue inside All Nation? Sim Second Friday continue inside All Nation. It goes down not this Friday, tomorrow, but you see next week, Friday, inside All Nation, 1091 Utica Avenue. It's all about Dennis Dice presents you, Soul in Motion Friday continue. You don't want to miss it. As I said, Soul in Motion Friday continue, All Nation, 1091 Utica Avenue, Connor Beverly Road. Baby Q play the music, and it's all about Lady Janet Key Cutting. As you know, it's a big flag night party, so people get yourself ready. Okay, you know, say one of the greatest of the greatest. Three. Like, you know, the tree out the road and the tree outside or the tree in the bushes. But American for three. All right. So I'm giving him an American voice. Three great icons passed away. But may I take care of one right now? You see, last weekend, the boy, some legend passed away. May I tell you? And you know, Street Ruler, as the King of Soul, you know, may I have a, we ain't talking about Peebo Bryson. Everybody know Peebo, you know. Peebo, a man, we sing some dangerous love song, you know. A lot of you DJs don't even know who name Peebo, but me, I tell you, no, put some Peebo in the box. A long time me, I play Peebo Bryson before me get the name of King of, before me get the name King of Soul. So me gonna bring it back, you know. I clean out some Peebo in the Thursday evening. Yeah, it wishes right for Street Ruler, the King of Soul. You know, we never even know say the great Peebo. Yo, and the money I make clear this, hey, Peebo. Wait pan Sunday if you play them tune, yeah. Make me just nice it up. Remember days when me live in a Jamaica, you know, people in a Kingston, Jamaica, you know. And them song, yeah, the bad man them listen to, you know. You think the bad man them a kill nobody? The bad man them a love up them woman and their wife and their sweetheart and them, hey. And them song, yeah, the man them listen to. And the man them have the most girl in a Kingston, Jamaica, them days, yeah. So me I take them back to them days, yeah. This is the voice of Mr. Peebo himself. Sleep on Evelina, people. May I make them song your style? Play again.
1: DJ Smith. Street Ruler, the King of Soul.
2: All the loving you gave me, the feeling.
0: Let me squeeze out some people in at the Thursday. Sure.
2: And I still can remember how your touch was so
0: tender. Mr. Dan sang a lot of the world. Me not say Brooklyn alone enough.
1: We had a
0: me not say Bronx alone enough. Me say the world.
1: But I just
0: can't keep still
1: until it was gone.
0: Ladies,
1: second once in a life.
0: You know the song, sing. Turn it up on the Thursday evening.

0: is the voice of Mr. Peabody. We lost another icon. Come on.
1: It all came so easy. All the love you gave me. The feelings we shared.
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1: And I still can't remember.
2: Street Ruler.
1: The touch was so tender. It totally cared.
0: Them that say from Africa, Crossroad and Town. Let's go.
3: We had it once in a lifetime, but I just couldn't see until it was gone.
0: Turn it to Paris Storm.
3: Second once in a lifetime.
0: It's the best of the best on a Thursday. They are war with the street, will the king of soul. Flatbush, turn me up. White Plains Road, let's go.

The last time you go on one party, I hear that song. 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But me, no. I mean, no, say the great people. Let the music play.

0: Greetings, my brother. Blessed Thursday to you and the family. Blessed Thursday. I'm tuning in, man. I'm lucky, long time, man. And just I go and sit back and I came back a little bit. And I'm ready. You know, me have to check in for the night over. You know, I'm here listening to you. I go and hold a sweet little vibe, my brother. Greetings to each and everyone. Blessed Thursday to each and everyone who tune into my brother Street Ruler. I'm here with you, my brother. I'm here with you. Pull up the tune one more time.
1: Pull up the tune one more time. Beaver, Mr. Bryson. One more time. Pull up tomorrow. Sure. You can't hear the great people there. And I say, I love soul music and I'm a big soul player. And I'm here, listen, I'm not hear nobody again. I respect to the great people. Hey, what to them? And crazy. I watch. Drop it again, Irish Storm. Then tune out with me, I look at you, lock them the whole of Jamaica, Kingston, Jamaica. And mash up the whole New York City and the whole wild world. When the last time you go in a party and hear them song? You tell me. You don't know seminar and a lie. Drop it again, youth. I make them song and start. Play again. Come on.
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1: May I tell you when we live in Jamaica, you know? Me say, my bigger brother named Johnny Pates. A pair of them song here I play. A pair of them tune here I play. Just unbelievable, me, man. Them song here bring back memories. The man they have the most girl in Jamaica. Not even Charlie Mattress can test him. Let's go. Here's a little youth of it. Just sit down and watch my brother and take notes. Cheers that we can't come and talk about it today. People,
2: love came so easy, all the loving you gave me, the feelings we shared.

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0: 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I'm not going to go online, I'm going download no people. 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
1: I'm
0: Juby.
1: Calling to say sleep in peace, Fiba Bryce. Go on, do your thing, Dada. You name Dada Street, you will big up yourself. I'm out. Have a blessed night, you and your wonderful family.
0: Just
1: enough
0: like
1: love.
0: That, Lady Juby. Big up
1: just
0: yourself.
1: Like that.
0: Just like
1: bye-bye.
0: That.
1: Bye-bye.
0: Yes, Lady Juby of the Brooklyn, New York City, out of Montego Bay. Me say me ask these half, even not half a dozen. If you want a dozen, just say three, you like drop a dozen, you know. A dozen, what, 12? And six is half. Beba once again.
2: Your face amazing, all the loving you gave me, the feelings we shared. And I still can remember you touch me so
0: about big tune, yeah. Listen, Avance Boy Street Ula. All the time, me and play souls, me never hear about that brother yet. Because you're a just come. You gotta be original. Alright? Well, you hear about him now. You can go Google him and check him out. Them tune a lot down the whole Caribbean island and damage the whole New York City and the whole of the state them. Ask somebody we know. No, ask somebody we don't know. Because let me go tell you thing with them don't know. Talk and ask someone that know and know the history. All right? Because everybody think them know and them don't know nothing. So ask a man we have played tune long time out them tune. Yeah. Man say, boy, street will never go out a party. I hear all them singing and play. Really? Well, because, as I said, because you just come. So respect to the originals. All right? David Oswald light up him spliff and put on Newkirk and
3: Bling Roller must it? Connect. Ready tomorrow, you're the gym upon the check-in. Roller, let's not stand there where you're playing the

0: and song.
1: No man, be the man pirate the people them song. This is the original, all right? So remember, it's the original people, all right?
0: Yeah, but we know that song is a Beanie Man singing bro.
1: Yes, but I am telling you that Beanie Man pirate the song. This is the original, all right?
0: Yeah, man, okay. I'm a pirate. I love you, Sanchez.
1: He's like Henry Morgan, all right?
0: Silence try the pirate people song.
1: All right, just to let you know, this is the original people himself, David House. Get familiar, all right?
0: Sanchez something. Pirate people song.
1: The whole Henry Morgan out there. So what about David O's? Talk to me.
0: Well, I mean, them people don't know the thing over there. We don't know my thing.
1: Where are you, David O's?
0: They're not outside with Bogle and Lion from Bogle. Yes, I'm trying to answer down.
1: Jesus Christ, David O's. I'm telling me about New Kirk and Bolton.
0: I swear I'm not living there.
1: Where are you, David O's?
0: Yeah, I'm there, bro, because I'm not calling for a couple of weeks, bro.
1: What are you going to do?
0: I'm not calling and I'm coming like hot 97, you know, bro.
1: They don't know, man, hot bread on a Sunday and hot bread anytime street all day of bread. You don't know how
0: I'm going to do it. Yeah, man. I'm going to go out with some people. Let us see. Let us rig that. Let us come on to press. Let us jug it. Let us sugar. Yeah, that idea. I'm going to try to call that thing up. You got the whole of Rockport, ladies and gentlemen, ladies and gentlemen. You got Lady Portmore, Brother Earth, Island, the whole crew. Last show, the barber. The whole show, I forget now, bro. Hold on, I forget something. Marlon. You got Robert Kingston, first lady, Shawnee. Yeah, man, from Ballard, the Every Dolls. The whole of Iron Star, the singer, sir. From the Every Dolls. But I'm going to forget something, yeah.
1: David House. David House. David House. Go and big up your wife. Go and big up your wife, Ginger, and hold the night, man. Big up yourself.
0: Big up your wife, Ginger. I'm a
1: child.
0: Get
1: the
0: Ginger.
1: Come on, I'm a wife. She a hide and a listen, David House, just like the rest of them. She
0: a hide and a listen. No, I'm not hide and a listen. Me and other keep me and other
1: yeah, man, she a hide and a listen, man.
0: Yeah, man, big up the wife, Lady Ginger.
1: She her husband,
0: yeah, man, New York Knicks. I want to say, Roller. New York Knicks, yeah.
1: All right, sir. David House. People, that's David House, man. Always picking up his wife, Lady Ginger. Lady Ginger, I don't listen. And I listen to her husband, I dig her up. Drop it, Rollers. Nice up your Thursday, people. Give me a moon and half a dozen water, people, man. Trust and believe me. Me a give the best of people. I'm not pick up online. Me not pick up on the YouTube. Then I'm a box long time. The king of soul stand tall.
2: Love came so easy. All the love you gave me. The feeling we share. And I still
1: make up yourself, brother, brother, on your first day, Terry. I know you mean.

0: Uncle Cheva, one Cheva, Uncle Cheva.
1: Yes, ruler. Yeah, nice it up. I like the vibe.
0: How you mean, Uncle Cheva? Nice it up. How you mean, Friday family? One Cheva, Uncle Cheva.
1: They come in New York last week, but they couldn't get in touch with nobody.
0: Where is it? A quick move?
1: No, I did it for a week.
0: Yeah, so you know, link up the great Shocker, you know, link up the ruler, you know, link up the Irie, you know, link up the general, them Uncle Trevor. Well, go on.
1: Well, next time I come, man, definitely, about in August, I'll come back again.
0: Where is
1: it? I will spend about a 2 weeks.
0: Oh, next time when you're forward.
1: Mm-hmm.
0: I say,
1: go on. Like the vibe, brethren.
0: Then
1: like
0: I say,
1: the
0: go vibe. On.
1: Keep it up.
0: Keep it up, Uncle Trevor. Keep it up, Florida, loud
1: yeah,
0: and clear.
1: Yeah, man, the neighbor them not listening, you know.
0: Big up the neighbor them, man. Big up the neighbor them. So tell me what the streets them in Florida, which are hidden, man. Make we in New York City get familiar. And hey, New York City people them know Florida like that, you know. Them to the streets them, man.
1: No, man. We're going to Davenport, man. Right next to Disney.
0: Sure.
1: About 10 minutes from Disney World.
0: And you know, I went to Disney about 2 years ago. My daughter had her birthday. She's we celebrating Disney, and we even go and we watch all Grace Jones doing the movie live in a Disney. Yo, we had a ball. Mm-hmm. We go to the hotel and we go from bus to bus. Man, we had a ball, man. We go to the beach. We had a ball in Disney. I'm telling you, man. Then time my daughter, the little younger, and you know, she was all over running down the mm-hmm. characters. Them, you know, them have we forgot what their name, and them come round and she run them down. And boy, we had a ball, man. We watched live movie, man. I tell you, live movie with Grace Jones, them film the movie. We had a ball, man. Disney, it was nice.
1: All right, next time you come, you make me know, because you know, we get a different rate from you.
0: Oh, all right,
1: if you're a resident of Florida, you get. Pay less than half price.
0: Man, I'm telling you, everything was paid for. We had a ball. May I tell you, Uncle Trevor, even when may I go back on the plane for come back in New York City, I first never miss New York City that much, but we had a ball. Yo, everything was paid for, you know, and we just go from bus. The bus them drive you around. And once you pay for everything, you just go anywhere where you anywhere you want to go. You just go. That's what I love.
1: No, I'm not just bus alone. You can go on the boat, anywhere you want to go.
0: Where me experience, as you tell me, I just come pass through there for a week. It was like a week, you know, we spend the whole week there mm-hmm. to the weekend. And, you know, we go around and around. And we park with car, you know. We nobody drive our car, you know. We park at the car there, you know. And we go around and round. And they carry us places. And we look and, you know, we had a ball, go to the restaurant. It was like a movie, man. I'm telling you, we love it. We had a ball. The whole family had went down there. So, you know, we never shot and nothing. Everything was just on point. You know, yeah, man, I love it.
1: We take it for granted. We take it for granted down here. Unless somebody come down and we take them, that's when we go. But away from that, we don't go to Disney.
0: Wow, man, tell him, man, I never went there before, and we had a ball. I'm telling you, my daughter had fun, the family, we had a great time. And, you know, I can't tell anybody, say, they can't go there for themselves, you know. It was, we go on the rides, okay. Yeah, man, Wolipa ride in it too, Wolipa ride, me remember.
1: Wolipa, I'm glad you see it for yourself.
0: Yeah, yeah, man, Wolipa ride, you pick, choose, and refuse the amount of rides, yeah. Skyscraper, everything. Wow.
1: Ruler.
0: Yeah.
1: Ruler. Did you notice the attitude of the people?
0: Them sweet, man. The people, they're nice.
1: Different attitude from New York, you know.
0: Everywhere you go, them tell you good morning, good afternoon, good night. Yeah. Everything different, Uncle Trevor. As me say,
1: completely
0: we had a ball.
1: Different.
0: In New York and some place where you go, you can't even tell the people them good morning or good afternoon. Them look like, they look upon you. Yes, you have to know.
1: Listen, believe I do, you have to party here, Gretchen. So we know.
0: Yo, sometimes if the people MC see how come they walk by the next side, you know, New York City road. No, we go
1: preach it. Yeah, man, we see it all, man. Listen, remember the bus we drive in New York, you know.
0: Okay.
1: So we see it all.
0: Right? Yeah.
1: Yeah, man.
0: Yeah. Definitely, but I tell you, man. Sometimes you see all the people that, yo, up to today, I see a lady and she was smiling. Out of every 10 lady we pass, say, two of them are smile. Put it like that. In our New York City. That's how it is.
1: Wow.
0: The rest, sometimes you say, what, you can't smile? You can't smile for what? You must smile for a lot of things. You have life today. You're walking, you're going about your business. But you must smile for what? Yeah, I mean, I tell them, and as me say, out of 10, about 2 are smile, Bridget. Lady say, you know, say your life short. I have to smile and keep my face young and nice. So, I just say, go, Bridget. Tell them, but in Florida, where we went, we had a ball, man, in Disney. We had a real ball in Disney. We had a ball, Bridget. And I'll do it again when we have time again like that, but it's fun. Mm-hmm. It was fun, as I said. The rides, them did it. It was a lot of things to do. It was a lot of things, Bridget. And you know, to see a different sight, man, it was great.
1: Between me and you, you know, that's the only thing I go on in Florida, do you know? Disney.
0: Well.
1: Yeah, that's the only enjoyment.
0: Well, yeah, are you fit tell me, cause
1: yeah, man, certain place to go is dead, man, dead.
0: So, like when
1: I'm not talking Miami on that side,
0: Miami different.
1: That different.
0: Yeah. So like in a year tone, everything shut down. Mm. Like what time?
1: No, man, 24 hours.
0: 24 hours. Things action are going. Yeah, man, 24 hours. Action are going. If you want to go.
1: Only thing, the diner then close at 2 o'clock.
0: Oh, the diner close at 2 o'clock. So me know.
1: 2 p.m. You know. Two a.m. 2 p.m. 2 p.m.
0: 2 p.m.
1: Yep.
0: So that's why I may ask you, what time the place dark up and shut down? It run right through, or like New York?
1: I'm not like New York, though. It's not like New York.
0: 2 p.m.
1: Like certain restaurant.
0: What are they? What
1: restaurant
0: are they?
1: Closed like about 2.
0: But, well, and you said 2 p.m. 2 p.m. at that night, day, you know, in the afternoon, you know?
1: Yeah. The diner closed at 2 p.m.
0: 2 p.m.? Okay.
1: Yeah. I'm not like New York where diner open 24 hours.
0: Because I don't say diner.
1: Diner only open for breakfast.
0: The diner the on Boston Road right now and Gunnell Road. That did it for years. Mm-hmm. And hit a punch right now. New Rochelle, the diner right now open. You can go up on New Rochelle and sit in. Then build it over brand new. Over the COVID, where it will come in, it built over brand new, it alone did I run. So, New York City no sleep, that's all I can say. Action I go on, yes, sir.
1: No.
0: Every time.
1: No, me know when you come from party in New York, man, you stop at the diner before you go home. Yeah. I go down here, 2 o'clock, it's done. Back 2 o'clock, them tell you, no, they don't take nobody else.
0: Nobody else. Back in the days, a diner used to run the place, you know, people are come for a dance and party, a diner they used to go in, back in the
1: down
0: days.
1: Here. Not down here.
0: Me don't know about now, but
1: you can get. Okay. No, man, 24 hours still in New York.
0: Yeah. Wow. So right now, me know say he's a family man and he in the house and yeah, chill and yeah, listen, Irish storm. So you're done with the road from, let me say what time now. Now at 9:16. So right now, where you the dark up right now, nobody not really out there like that.
1: No, you know, see people on the street, Bridget. You know, walk down here, you drive. Anywhere you go, you drive.
0: Everywhere, yeah. Okay.
1: In certain places, you know, have sidewalk.
0: I hear you, sir. We are listening to so well heard. We are listening to so well heard, Bridget. Oh, man.
1: No, but, man, it's too hot for people to walk around, man. You're talking about 97 degrees.
0: Wow.
1: That's too hot. Because I come to New York, you know, last week. Week before last Sunday, I'm going to leave Friday, I come back. I'm going to draw my jacket, Bertrand.
0: Yeah, it was cool.
1: Nice and warm, and then it get cool.
0: To the heart, and the people in my ball. The people in my ball, they're like, yo, we can't deal with this. But it's not even summer yet. The 21st of June is summer. So the people them already are crying out to the warm right now. You know, say, in a New York, in the house, them keeping the heat, you know, the warmness staying at the house, you know, because most of them house, yeah, you know, sheetrock and certain sitting, then make it so the house stay warm. So right now, I have to just turn on the central here in the studio. And that we are dealing right now. Some central here.
1: No, we don't have AC like New York, you know, the wind there.
0: No,
1: we're not use that down here.
0: Wait,
1: everything is central. Everybody is central.
0: In the studio,
1: and you have to have AC.
0: So in the studio, when we're there right now, them now have no AC. As central here, that may I tell you. Everything central.
1: Yeah, but all the hosts, them down here is central.
0: Oh, okay, nice.
1: Yeah, you know, no wind, the AC, not like that.
0: Wow. Wow.
1: Yeah, and in AC, you get heat and AC.
0: What?
1: So in a December, when it get cold,
0: yeah.
1: November, December,
0: yeah.
1: Just switch it to heat.
0: Everything, yeah, everything set up away, different.
1: Yeah, man. Yeah, man.
0: Wow.
1: But as what I said down here, everybody is a competition. What do you call it? In curb appeal. That's what everybody need to know.
0: Well, okay. Let
1: curb
0: us know.
1: Appeal on your house.
0: Mm-hmm.
1: Everybody are doing garden and all them things there because the kids out of school now.
0: Okay.
1: From last month.
0: Oh, the kids are out.
1: But they go back to school in. Yeah, they go back to school in August. It's too hot. They can't learn in school.
0: Them kids are still in school. In school, I get out like probably a couple of weeks from now or so, you know, but them still in a school right now. Unless graduation are going and prom and them thing they are going right now. You know, that's all
1: that done already down here, man.
0: Yeah. Aye, Uncle Chema, boy.
1: But me come back to New York and me miss it, brethren. Me miss it.
0: Mm. So you're there for what, a week, you say?
1: Eh?
0: You're there for 1 week?
1: Yeah, I came this Sunday and I leave. I came back Friday.
0: Okay. So yeah, it was cool. It cool and then it get warm, like today warm. You know, mm-hmm. In the night time get cool, but it now get cool tonight. It kind of warm, see me, because the heat in the house right now, the temperature up, so central area I work with right now.
1: Yeah, but it rains every day when you're up there.
0: Oh,
1: almost
0: yeah.
1: Every day. It comes Sunday, it rains Sunday, it rains Monday, Labor Day, Memorial Day.
0: Yeah, it was raining. Yeah, it rained out the whole week there. It rained out the whole week.
1: One week.
0: Yeah, man. You know it already.
1: Don't worry. This will come back because I'm not here for plane right now. I have mileage.
0: Okay, I hear you, sir. Yeah, we think apathetic.
1: Yeah.
0: Wow.
1: Yeah, man.
0: Uncle Chema, man. Long time in a reason with your brethren. A good while. Get a nice reason to the wife. Everybody are seeing the brethren. All the way to Florida and Brooklyn. Queens, Bronx, Manhattan, Staten Island, New York, New Jersey, Connecticut. Maryland family, Brother Earl, talking to Uncle Chema from Florida.
1: I want to tell you something. You know, me and Booker have the same birthday.
0: Yeah, Booker.
1: Me and Booker have the same birthday.
0: Yeah, I want to hear that again. Refresh your memory.
1: September. Me now call it there.
0: Okay, September. All right.
1: Don't get my hint because, you know, every year me get hurricane for my birthday down here.
0: You always say that.
1: Every year. So that's why. And 1 year me come to New York and New York flood out about 4 years ago.
0: Yeah.
1: So I see every yard for my birthday. I can't have a bad luck.
0: I wish hurricane didn't come there that day for your birthday. You remember?
1: I'm not hurricane, man. The place is rain and it flood out.
0: What, someone storm did come up one time, man, and you tell me said the place.
1: No, man, for my birthday, yeah. That was Ian.
0: Ian, man.
1: And the year after, another one. Yeah, Ian.
0: You tell me, man.
1: And then after Ian, there comes another one. And last year, come about 4 days after mine.
0: Wow. My God.
1: So, me now come to New York for my birthday because me now carry the bad weather.
0: Wow. Well.
1: Alright, we'll talk again. Keep up the good work.
0: Then. Yeah, man, we'll do, man. Thank you. Enough love and respect to Uncle Joe.
1: Alright.
0: Florida, cool.
1: Alright. Never turn up the music now so I can hear you. I can hear you.
0: Alright. Alright, we'll jump
1: all right. No, I can hear you.
0: Alright, sir. All the way in Florida, give
1: all right. Respect.
0: More applause. Respect, sir. This is the late, great Mr. Peebo. Himself, brother, come on. Peebo himself, man. I'm saying that I'm telling the people, I'm sang a lot down Jamaica, a lot down the whole world.
2: All came so easy, all the loving you gave me.
0: Yeah, man, we in a Thursday Gospel Melody. Them song I can't play. Where them say Christian can't listen to them song, yeah? Yeah, tell me say Christian can't listen to them song, yeah? A clean music, them, yeah? Where tell

Say, Minister Dr. Derry Cooper can't listen to them song, yeah? And that you tell me Miss Mary Cooper and listen to them song, yeah? That tell me say, Sister Arlene and listen to them song, yeah? I will not try fool.

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I would never know, sir. Mr. Peebo sing over that song. Listen to that one. Yeah. The closer I get to you. On a Thursday evening.

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1: Peep alongside Roberta Flack.
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God, why, may I tell the people, we are losing great artists. 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Songs like these don't make anymore. Once again. 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After our day's work. 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

0: yeah.
1: Needed you more and more.
0: Let the music play.

0: So yeah, I tell me, say the pastor, and I tell him why he say him love her. And tell him pastor, and tell him why he say she nice. Don't fool me, man. Don't try to fool me. In a special way. Let's go. Tell me, say, Mr. Cooper, and I tell Miss Mary Cooper, say she nice. All your things, say she stay with him. Sure. Let me play one of that big one. This is a Peebo again. Time I go in, but me not watch time. Because time I move faster than the speed of sound. You see that song, yeah? A whole heap of wedding me play. And that song, yeah, have to play. See Peebo, big song.
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This is a voice collab. The late great Mr. Beaver Bryson alongside Roberta Flack. What do you know about this one? The closer I get to you in the fine style. Die at the age of 75 years. This the vibes I'm feeling, people. We in Thursday Gospel Melody, but I have to pay my respect to Mr. Bebo as the King of Soul Street Ruler. The award winning DJ Street Ruler, the King of Soul. And people, I've done the most wedding ever. If you check my background, I probably do some family member of yours wedding. The last time I did a wedding in Brooklyn, that place upon the water. If you have one, at least 115 or 120 toes, you can't get that place there. Me and Brother Tyson, Minister Tyson, done that wedding. When me, I tell the people upon the water. Yo, I'm telling you, man, I have great time playing for people. You know, because people may see me and, you know, show me as a humble youth and, you know, me just take it one day at a time. Not a high person. You know, but I've done, when I look back on the journey and, you know, lifting sound system speakers, been to Canal I-5, buy so much equipment. You know, I tried the streets, man, and I look back on the journey. You know, when I say boy Street Ruler, you have come a long, long way bridging. If you are a DJ and you never been to Canal I-5, you never buy equipment down there, man. Trust and believe me, man. Those days were the days, man. I don't know if Canal I-5 is still around. Remember, I want Saturday morning. We get up early. You know, cause me have a play out and, you know, me have a good on they go get me equipment them. I may have to drive and wait till the store open. Those days, man. And as me I say, that place, the last place me do one wedding. When me I tell you, say, on the water, when you look, the venue is over the water. Yeah, they're over the water. That place there, if you don't have 115 or 120 G or 130,000, you can't go to them place there. And them I look for the best for defend it. And you know me, Minister Tyson, you know, Mr. Tyson coming in, I got the job. Them like your street ruler. My auntie say, are you have to do the wedding? She no want nobody fit do my wedding. And the auntie, you know, the auntie have the talk and the power, and they say to the niece or, you know, say, I have a DJ and I want, you know, a DJ for you for use. And she never question her auntie. She never question it. Now not the cause. Once the auntie says something, the auntie have the power. And the auntie say, a street ruler, I want to play. And, you know, I'm Mr. Tyson, come. Me and you go mash that work here. I'm Mr. Tyson, come in. Come in, minister. Me and you go mash that work here. We carry the sound. And I tell you, man, that was the last wedding I've done, man. But every wedding I've played. You see that song, yeah? I don't know any people. But when I play that song, yeah, today, when I go understand. And when I understand, I go understand. You see that song, yeah? Holy pa wedding me play. And that song I have to play. This and we lost the great Mr. Peebo. Listen to that song, people. Sister, me not joke with music. Me I play a tune. Alright, listen. This is a must play song in any wedding. Play. It seems the natural. Wait for Mr. Peebo if you come in.

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1: When I make love to you.
0: Look at the bassline there, Jenny. Let it go, make it rumble. Let it go, make the street will have sound rumble, Jenny. 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
1: 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Me tell some nice snack for you.
0: And where the lad do you? You call out the lad name in vain, like a while. Where you just say, like a while, when you just answer the
1: phone? Come, me say, me care some nice snack for you.
0: No, before you say, lad, something under that. Talk the part them in the
1: air. We have one so far.
0: Talk the part. No, you ain't first.
1: I've got answer. Two sisters. So we have one so far. Me let me come. I let them snack them on the door.
0: Where you left on the door?
1: Snacks, yes, snacks.
0: Snacks you left on the door. You met me?
1: Yes.
0: What kind of snacks you left, baby?
1: Look on them.
0: Look on them. All right, me I go on the door. Just at the door, you, if you left my snack at the door, you have to knock the door and wait till
1: me knock the door, man, but you are nice up yourself. Me not left. Me stand up right at the door with my so come.
0: All right. Let me go for my snack, people. Let me go for my supper. I'm sitting there. Let me go for my supper Thursday night.
1: You love what you see?
0: Yeah, man. Me love what I get. I don't love what I
1: see. All right. Me there with you. 10 o'clock, 10 o'clock.
0: Yeah, man, we're there till 10 o'clock, pal. You know what? 10 o'clock. So we are going to give them some nice
1: feedback. All right, brother. Big up yourself. Yes, sir.
0: Thanks for the snack. Thanks for the support.
1: All right, brother. Bless up yourself. But I would let you leave.
0: Me don't like what me say. Me like what me get.
1: Thank you. Enjoy. I'm a family. Bless up.
0: Just like that. Let me jump on that people are nice up on a Thursday evening. You know why nicer than this? You know why here when we get for snack? You know why here? We're not telling us. People again. We say me not pick up on a YouTube. Them song in a me catalog long time. Years upon years me I play them song, yeah. Wally pa years and still I play them.

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1: Haven't seen the sun since you've been gone. Like my heart I lost it when you left.
0: Mr. Dempsey again, no make no more. Yeah, Uncle Trevor said, come on, Fred. Come from Fred the other day. I come on here, can I be a rain? Sure.

0: stand the rain. 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
1: Baby, can you stop? Hello, hello.
0: Talk to me. Talk to me, Michelle.
1: Good evening. Good evening, Street Fuller.
0: Talk to me. Good evening. Good evening. Good evening. Good evening.
1: So one day, if any potato put in another snap bag, the way they put it in your well, I guess I can't get it.
0: I only Tootsie alone, I'm going to tell her where she bring tonight. Me nah talk. Tootsie just left everything. Ask me if me love when me see. Me say no. Me no love when me see.
1: Me love when me see. I think they get some in your wash here sitting there with Tootsie left with you. Tootsie never took me no to hold if I would in my bag. You can't give me people I wouldn't.
0: How I tell you, sometime she surprised me. Give me the Jamaican chocolate tea, the one that where you're great, huh? Hey, tonight, okay. I something different she give me. She said, only she alone can tell you what she give me tonight. Me nah talk. She said, ask me if you like what me say.
1: You don't know why my mind tell me say potato put me in another bag. You don't know why my mind tell
0: don't
1: me
0: say,
1: so.
0: I forgot to tell you what.
1: My mind just tell me say potato put me in a knife.
0: Only Tootsie alone can tell you. Me nah tell you tonight. She asked me if me love what me see. Me say, no, me love what me get.
1: It's alright. It's alright. Keep it all light over there. Keep it. Keep it. It's yeah. Alright. Keep it.
0: The goodies, goodies.
1: You don't want to hear.
0: The goodie, goodies. The goodie, goodies.
1: Yeah, hey, kick them. You don't want to hear them. Kick them, then. Kick them.
0: The goodie, goodies.
1: The bad life. You don't want to see they get some mean and I want to hear with you.
0: You can't get some.
1: Just make sure that you're before Judith Carter and beg. Because I can't get enough.
0: You
1: still no want to give me enough.
0: You hear what I say? You can get some, but me not tell you how much she bring. So just come on and make sure you carry movements, make sure you carry Lady LaShawn, make sure you carry January, yes, carry everybody, because it's enough for everybody. It is enough for everyone.
1: A whole heap.
0: Whole heap, a whole heap.
1: All right, then that sound better. That sound better. I am here, I'm outside. So I never check in with you earlier. I'm in a cold place. So I just check on myself and come out in my van.
0: We think.
1: When you give up to call you, commercial break was coming, was going to chip in, and then my daughter called me right on the minute, and I said, you know, I'm not willing to commit to my daughter, and then I just free up and said, I'm going to call you now.
0: Me think say you gonna ride your bicycle with Lasco 3.5 mile round Prospect Park. And that's why I'm a set you. I must around there say you're gone. But you're not gone there, so you're the pull a different ends, don't.
1: No, but better if you come and park done with already, man. I park early morning this morning, man. Early in the morning, man. Yeah, man, we do road already.
0: 3.5 mile around Prospect Park with Lasco make you feel extra mighty. You don't.
1: Oh, right? Yeah, tell you. Yeah, man, anytime you get a chance to go into the park, it's always amazing. Always amazing. So I know what he's putting in the work, and I know I can attest to that and say, yes, keep up the good work, Lasco. Keep up the good work. And for all of the people that are checking with the Street Ruler on the Thursday night and keep the thing, the show going, and make Christy Charter just pass me this.
0: who just passed, yeah? Charter.
1: Charter.
0: Hey,
1: you
0: just
1: see me. I'm
0: going
1: to come in the van.
0: Okay, oh, you're the engine, Mr. Movements and the family and the
1: yeah, me the movement ends. Me the movement ends.
0: What I tell
1: me,
0: one at a time, me a surprising up on the ends. No say nothing. No say nothing. No say nothing. One at a time.
1: Well,
0: one at a time.
1: I go hold it. Me not say nothing.
0: Ah, make sure. Make sure. Yeah, if you're not surprised with the ends, it's one idea, one at a time. Soon and very soon.
1: Well, you know, time I get back warm again, too, you know, so.
0: Yeah.
1: And if I'm last year, I'm going to call out. If I'm last year, I hear that. So, time I get back warm again.
0: No.
1: All right. Said, you know, if you say nothing, no.
0: Yeah, what me say? Surprise upon the ends. With the friends.
1: Yes, everything said to them. Big up to each and everyone. Big up to your beautiful family ruler. If you say, Jeanette, did I dash it out? Leg of the BS.

0: energy. And there you can hear the energy in my voice, and that's what we want. Keep him alive on a Thursday. And that we say. You understand? So we used to teach ruler and we used to Harrison. So just go on dating ruler, right?
1: Just like that, Lady Michelle Canarsie. One to the Canarsie, to the Michelle. Say go.
0: You see, truth, right back at you, ruler. Big up, Lady Tamara, I heard it earlier. Lady Judith, you don't know where we used to tell tonight. Bless up yourself. I'm here, Spliffman.
1: Yeah, Spliffman, right?
0: I'm here, Marlon.
1: Yeah, man.
0: Yeah? I'm here, Marlon. Me not the van and did that tune in, but who may have talked to my daughter and things. So, if me not catch everybody who called in a Thursday night and things, just bless upon yourself and just keep the street ruler alive. All right, ruler?
1: Just like
0: that. Thing, all right?
1: May
0: much love.
1: May I play one big tune for you, Mr. Movements? Even though Mr. Movements now listen now, but you are listen. May I play one big tune. One nice tune for Mr. People. Listen to that song for you and Mr. Movements.
0: All right.
1: Listen.
0: All right, cool.
1: Listen to the tune. One award winning street ruler, the King of Soul. See, sang. Big tune. Remember that one, yeah. This is Mr. Peebo himself. That

Tja. Mina får vi ett par sönder för plejtjån. And my name Street Roller, the King of Soul, the award-winning Street Roller, King of Soul. Thank you once again, Dr. Delroy, Minister Cooper, for giving me 2 awards and 1 night. So I'm not regular. All right? Drop back that one there. Big up everyone, you know, that have Mrs. Wright and everyone that have Mr. Wright. You want to tell me, say, Mr. Dr. Delroy Cooper, no thank God him found Mrs. Marie Cooper. Yeah, tell me, say, Christian can't listen to that song, yeah? How old am I fool? Me tell him, me know I'll pass the way drink rum. Me not have to tell him where him name and where him come from or where him live. Ciao. But God see and him know, so me not there to judge nobody. Make the music play.

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want to feel welcome, let me say good morning, good afternoon, good evening, good night. Yes, because it's different time zones, so we want everyone to feel welcome. All right, so folks, right away, we are going to kick things off with our song of praise for tonight. Yes, and it's one from the Grace Chillers. Welcome once more to Irish Storm Radio. Welcome to the Don Barnett Experience.

All right, so that was our summer phrase for this evening. The Voice of the Grace Trailers, 99. And of course, I saw this like a verse the other day that it was making reference to the same song. It says, you might want to say, hey, the shepherd went out to look for one sheep when he had 99 more. But you would not say that if you were that one that was lost. All right. You would say that if you were the one that was lost. All right, so it's 10 minutes after the 10 o'clock, and we are here in studio tonight on the 4th day of June. Yes, June is here. 6 months, half of the year done already. Half of the year is right here. Okay? And right now, as it is 67 degrees right now. Yes, 67 degrees. We are going down to a low of 61. We're at like 84 today. And we have, there's an air quality alert. And these conditions started at 3:15 p.m. today. All right, cloudy conditions expected around 3 a.m. Wind gusts are up to 11 miles per hour. Tomorrow, Friday, we're going to attain a high of 83. Saturday, we have a 50% chance of rain for Saturday. 84 degrees, 82 degrees on Sunday with a 75% chance. Suffering. So all in all, it seems like it's going to be a wet weekend, but it is going to be a wonderful weekend nonetheless. All right, clean the street, street cleaning rules, parking rules, they are all in effect for tomorrow. Yes, all the parking meters and all of that, yes, they are in effect tomorrow. All right, okay, folks, so let me ask, of course, how was your day so far? How has your week been so far? All right, mine, hey, not gonna complain, you know, things are well, things are fine, things are blessed. Yes, I'm feeling blessed myself here, and I hope you're feeling happy and joyful just like yours truly is right now. All right, and as I said, folks, it's going to be a great weekend, and looking forward to having you join me this coming Saturday morning on Irish Storm Radio right there for another episode of the talk show here with Don Barnett. All right. So right now, folks, it is now 12 minutes after. And this morning, a lot of us might have been in a bit of rush to get out of the house to go to work, or, you know, to do whatever it is that we were doing, whatever it is that you were doing this morning. But let me ask you, did you stop to pray? Yeah? Let me just chop this selection here. Another selection from, well, this is Sandra Brooks. She's a member also of the Grace Chillers. And that's the question she asks here. Did you stop to pray this morning?

right. Yes, indeed. Did you remember the prayer this morning? All right. So if you don't, did you remember the prayer this morning? Hey, it's not too late. You can still go ahead and say a prayer. All right. So that's the way we're going to start things off this evening, this night. Yes, this Thursday night here. All right. Okay. So let me just go to the chat room and acknowledge some of the listeners here in the chat room. We see we have here Brother Earl, down there in the DMV. Brother Earl, so good evening, Mr. Dan Barnett. A blessed Thursday to you, your family, and the listeners. Big up, Sweet Ula. Yes, man. I want to say thanks to Sweet Ula taking me to the top of the hour this evening here. Yeah, man. So big up yourself, Sweet Ula. Yes, and also Chucker is in the chat room. He said, blessed Thursday evening, Big Boss. And happy Thursday to all the family. Thank you very much, Chucker. Thank you very much, Brother Earl. Brother Earl Goldburn is in the chat room as usual. Of course, me say good night, Mr. Barnett. I'm here as usual. The Night Watchman show. Talk to everyone. Let me tell you, Brother Goldburn. Yeah, man. I saw the thing, the Night Watchman. Not true? That's who we are. All right, my brother. Yeah, man. All right. Always happy to have you guys joining me in the chat room. Here, send me your greetings and your complimentary messages and all of that. All right, so right now I have a wonderful show lineup tonight from Classical Selection, and I will start off this way because it will last on here and tuna talking about this and that. Let me say good evening to Ivan Ronier. All right, how are you tonight? How are you? All the Beverly's, yeah, man. All of the Beverly, the real listen, the other Beverly and Miss Beverly and Beverly, all of the Beverly who are listening. A blessed good night to you. Sugars, how are you? Greetings to you, Sugars. Also, let me say good night to Lady Orintia. How are you, Lady Orintia? A blessed Thursday night to you all. Yes, indeed. All right. Also, let me say good night to Carl and Paulette. Hey, Jill, how are you? Jill and your mom and everybody else in the household. Sharon Spence, how are you? Brother Booker, greetings, my brother. Also, let me say good night to Miss Donna Kelly James and Mr. James, Mr. Morris. All right, brother, Bridget Irie. Yeah, man, big up yourself. Also, let me say good night to Winsome at Albemarle. Miss Winsome, Miss Lita, how are you? Hey, Miss Patron, how are you? Ivan Ronier and Tracy and the rest of the family. Yes, man, blessings, blessings. Also, let me say good night to Miss Pam. All right, Miss Marjorie, Pauline from St. Thomas and the other Pauline, Miss Ruby. Miss Elaine dear at Leffers and Miss Elaine at Albemarle. How are you, Miss Ina? Greetings, my dear. Tamara. Blessings, blessings. Also, good night to Jennifer and Patricia. Yes, Brother Sonny, Teacher Sherman and Miss Dina. Yes, also Valerie and all the other Valerie. Yes, man. Chrissy Pooh. Hey, Miss Marcia Aiken, how are you tonight? Greetings. Mr. James, Brother Earl, Mr. Morris. Yes, I did pick up those people already. Mr. Goldburn, Sharp Base. I also want to say good night to Sharp Man, Mark, Jabby, John, Brethren Roger. Yeah, man. Mr. Trevor, how's everything down there in Florida? Yeah, man. Brother Trevor talk over there. I don't know. Disneyland alone, Florida have. I know Disneyland alone, Florida have, Brother Trevor. They want to the alligator them. Want to the alligator them and the snake them. Florida have them, too, you know. Yeah, man. Florida have them. You know, you have a place down in Florida and call it Alligator Alley. They sign them today, you know. I think it's when you left after leaving Jacksonville and going down in Florida. The signs are there. If you can't break down, don't come out. No, come out of the car, boy. Go fix nothing, you know. Because you don't say alligator will eat you. But I'm going to tell them, why should I want to live at them place there? Brother Trevor, enjoy them down there. You still down there with them. Anyway, Brother Trevor, that's how life is, my brother. All right, man. And Putus, how are you? Let me also say good night to Miss Carol over there in the Bronx. Yes, indeed. Lady C, how are you? Blessings, blessings. Cause live on. Big up yourself, my dear. Also, let me say good night to Marcy B and Marva Diamond. Mr. Kingston, how are you? Blessings. All listeners over there in real life. Blessings on this lovely Thursday night. All right, so let me dip into my box and see. Look, long time in here, the singer, the artist, Delton Screechy. When last you heard a selection like this one?

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Yeah, man, with Dan Barnett, Ed Robinson, so we endorse that anytime, anywhere. Tune in!

great choice for Jamaican food. That's Putica Cuisine, 4824 Church Avenue. 4824 Church Avenue with the entrance right there on East 49th Street. So you want to keep it locked, folks, because we will be right back. It's Irish Storm Radio. It's the Don Barnett Experience. Good night to you all out there in Radio Land.

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Hello, yes, indeed, folks. I'm telling you that we have a slip up here. Yes, all right. I like a miss up here with the computer system here. Things just went off the hook. All right, so let me get back to the music. Let me take this one from the top. Yes, it's Irish Storm Radio. It's the Dan Barnett Experience. And, folks, these things happen sometimes, eh? Yeah, man, where you are playing a song off of the computer and the next thing you know, something else comes on. So, all right, let me take this one from the top. It's the voice of Conor Campbell. It's called Queen of the Minstrel.

Campbell. Wanna take some time out to say goodnight to Sugars. Pick up myself, Sugars. How are you tonight? Blessings, blessings on this wonderful Thursday night. Alright, let me also go to the chat room here, Annie. Welcome to the chat room, Jail. Say goodnight, Mr. Barnett. Blessed Thursday. Good night and blessed Thursday to you too, Jail. Tracy is also in the chat

Also, I see here in the chat room, Brother Trevor. Brother Trevor said, good night, Mr. Barnett. Blessings Thursday night to you, your family, and all the Irish.

Yes, indeed. And we go from Queen of the Mean Shirley with Carnell Campbell, and I'm going to drop another Carnell Campbell. Yeah, man. To all wonderful ladies out there listening right now, this one goes out to you all.

extreme. I'm telling the folks, yes, that's what we do here, the classical selection here from the way back when. Yes, indeed, way back when you want to hear those classical selections, you know you got to tune into that Don Barnett Experience, because that's what we do. We inform, we educate, and yes, indeed, we do entertain. All right. So right now, before I drop the other track on you, I just want you to know that Mr. Ray Jag, God gifted from parents and generational spiritual healer, is a psychic and a medium. 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He says, don't suffer in silence. You will start to see results and success in just a few days. So Mr. Yerady can be reached at 917-667-5209. That's 917-667-5209. That's the number to call to get to Mr. Yadali. All right. 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And Seafood Friday is this and every Friday. That's Yard and Abroad Bistro, the number one restaurant in Brooklyn, 1827 Flatbush Avenue, right there by Avenue K. And Vision World Realty, if you are planning to buy a property down in Florida, then you gotta call Vision World Realty. Vision World Realty is they will get you a flight down to Florida for $299 with hotel, food, and transportation to check out the properties before buying. Yes, you heard me right. $299 get you hotel, food, and transportation to check out the properties before buying. Call Mr. Owen. Yes, Mr. Owen can be reached at 917-751-1792. That's 917-751-1792. All right, so we're going to continue with our classical selections with another one from Out at the Bottom of the Box. Roland Borel. He departed this life recently, but his music still lives on.

0: Roland Borrell, Stormy Night. That's what that one is called, Stormy Night, from the late, great Roland Borrell. He left us recently, folks, yes. But as I said, his music still lives on. All right, so as we approach the top of the hour, we're going to go into a community service break in a minute. But I want to say a special good night to Sandy Smith and happy birthday. I heard that your birthday is today, Sandy. Yes, indeed. So I hope you had a wonderful day and you present them nice and you enjoy a great dinner. And come and also your husband take you to dinner, you know, yeah. Alba Rosie, yeah, man, the singer here, Alba Rosie, and his wife, Sandy Smith. Greetings and happy birthday. Greetings coming from Mom, Sugars, Mama, Grandmama, whichever one, but it's mother anyway. Well, that's grandmother and mother, Sugars, sending birthday greetings to you there, Sandy Smith. And from us here at Irish Storm, yes, indeed, happy birthday to you. And hope you have many, many happy returns, Sandy, all right? Okay, I'm talking about Alba Rosie, folks. This is going to take us up into the community service announcement break. It is called Kingston Town. Yes, indeed. When last year, I'm telling you now, when you know after the class card selection, you got to come.
1: Rose.
0: Yeah. Ah.
1: Open the no, me.
0: Alba Rosie, man.
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Yes, indeed. The voice there of Alba Rosie called Kingston Town. Yes, Rude Boy Town, Kingston Town. All right, so once more, going out, the greetings, birthday greetings going out to Sandy Smith from Grandma Sugar. All right, happy birthday, Sandy. And as I said, from us here at Irish Storm Radio, we wish you many, many happy return. All right, so it is 11:01, a minute after 11 o'clock, and we continue with our classical selection for tonight. This is another one from Roland Borrell. Yes, the late Roland Borrell, and this one is called Johnny Dollar.

Grannis Wilson. Natural score on Dying Love. All right, 11:08. It is 8 minutes after the hour of 11 o'clock on a wonderful Thursday night. A pleasant Thursday night to you all over there in Radio Land. And let me just remind you that Mr. Duwajade is an international spiritual healer and clairvoyant from Africa. He said, I can help you with all your problems, even most desperate case where others have failed to help. Mr. Duwajade, he works private and confidential. You get quick results in a few days. 100% guarantee he speak English and French. So if you have any problems like that and you need help in your to reunite lovers, bring back loved ones, family problems, sexual problems, business exams, jobs, court case, call Mr. Duwajabi. Mr. Duwajabi can be reached at 917-855-0361. That's 917-855-0361. Mr. Duwajabi, and he said, donation only after the results. All right, folks, so we're going to continue to our classical selection. You know, let me take a look here and go to the chat room here for a minute and see if I have anyone who joining me here recently. Okay. So, no, I don't have anyone here who joined me recently. Chat with me. Everybody here right now, I have acknowledged before. Okay, so we go right back to the music. As I said, we are on the musical train right now. Them two train. Them train, the old train, them, you know, the old time train. We go two and work off a steam. That's how far back the music is right now. With the way back. Way back with the music.

Trento Schiavella. 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The Ethiopians there. 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You know what? We go from Trento Schiavella and let's start the train. Let's start that train. We've got to check the key.

0: and Steve's from August Town, and you're tuned in to Dan Barnett to some yes. Lock it down, rock it down.
1: Man, oh man, hotter than sharp, as I would say. 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

0: Man, oh man.
1: Patrick Shaw, Aristotle Radio. Here's the man with Dan Barnett and Robinson. So we endorse that anytime, anywhere. Tune in.

is there of Manly Buchanan. We know him as Big Youth. Yes, indeed. The guy, the first man we ever see with red, green, and gold teeth. I'm telling you, folks. Keith and Tex and Big Youth. That one called Stop That Train. All right, folks. So we are going to continue with the musical selection for your listening pleasure tonight, because that's what we do on a Thursday night. We just keep you going, entertaining, and more entertainment. All right, so here we go with our classical selections. I'm telling you, it's Irish Storm Radio.

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Yo, Don Barnett, you don't know the state of the time. 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Afraid successor.

extravagance, happy go lucky girl, all right. As we approach the top of the hour, it's the top of the midnight hour. It's the graveyard shift. Yes, indeed. That's what we call it back home, man. When it's the graveyard shift, that's when you do 12 to 8 duties, 12 to 8 from 12 midnight until 8 in the morning. It's called a graveyard shift, not true. And we're not going till 8 o'clock morning still, but we're going to be here at the witching hour at the top of the hour, 12 o'clock. All right. So, folks, before I jump my other classical selection, I just want to remind you that Rapid Furniture at 818 Utica Avenue, they have all the furniture that you will need. All right. They are at 818 Utica Avenue between Church Avenue and Linden Avenue. All right. Linden Boulevard or Linden Avenue or Linden Boulevard. Okay, so that's Rapid Furniture. If you want, you can give them a call also, folks. They can be reached at 718-552-2710. 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Call Mr. Owen now to buy a property in Florida. You get a flight down to Florida for $299, and that with hotel, food, and transportation to check out the properties before buying. 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That's 917-751-1792. 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Purity Care Cuisine is a Jamaican restaurant. 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Great choice for Jamaican food. They are located at 4824 Church Avenue. And the entrance is right here on East 49th Street. 4824 Church Avenue. Entrance on East 49th Street. 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All right, so we are going to go to the top of the oven in a couple of minutes. And you want to keep it locked because, folks, we will be right back. All right, more classical selection for your listening pleasure.

Yes, indeed. The voice there of the Clarendonians. Yes, the parish that produced the most singers in Jamaica. Clarendon Parish. Yeah, man. Number one parish in Jamaica. I'm telling the folks. All the Clarendonians out there listening, pick up yourself. All right. All the other parishes, them on the big two, you know. But right now, as we say, Clarendon at the large. The large. This parish that produces the most singers in Jamaica. All right, folks. So, once more, we are going up to the break. The community service announcement break. So, we want to keep it locked. And you know that when we go at this time, we change the pace of the music. You know? Yes, man. We always change the pace of the music. And, you know, where are you? Are the folks out there who are maybe somebody else's place? You want to go back to your place. The first year of Mr. October London. Gonna take us up into the break.

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2: 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So like on this year, two cruise. If you get left off on the boat, you have no excuse. So get your ticket now. Sunday, August 2nd. White out. I get the flags I'm ready. Make me jump on, go on crazy.
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let me take some time out to say, Mark, blessed good night, Mr. Barnett, hope all is well with you and the family. Thank you very much, Mark. Yes, indeed, all is well. Hope all is well with you and your family too, Mark. At this time, it's 12:08 in the morning. So let me say good morning, good Friday morning to you all out there in Raiderland. Yes, indeed. We are continuing with the musical selection for your listening pleasure tonight. Yeah. But I should say this morning, even though it's still night time, I'm not sure, right? To try. Music to get you to bed, but not to put you to sleep.

I'm going to take this one from the top. Yes, indeed. Got me going in circles. And I'm telling you, I just take a glance at the chat room just now. And maybe that's what the Knicks have us going in circles. I'm telling Mark, let's go Knicks, folks. If you are a bandwagonist, our supporter of the Knicks, it doesn't matter. The Knicks, they are doing great in this NBA playoffs. So, Mark, yes, indeed. Let's go Knicks. You there got us going in circles. That's true. I'm telling you, man. We're going to be proud of this basketball team the way they are playing the game today. Yes, indeed. They are playing the game like no other club has ever done. Setting all kind of records, the New York Knicks seems as if they have finally found their groove.

Going in circles. All right. You okay, Mark? You see, you're an avid Knicks fan. All right, Mark? Yeah, man. Team Mac do well, man. The team is doing great. Now, this other selection I'm coming up with, you know, folks, is a selection. A lot of men in Jamaica do not want to know that this guy is anywhere around, you know. Yeah. A guy by the name of Joe. Yeah, you know who we're talking, that man named Joe. You don't want Joe to be around at all. But here it is, somebody is looking for a Joe. Yeah, man, may I tell you, never know that when I hear them, they might ask a question. Not true. Looking for Joe. On the Skaskar selections right here on the Dan Barnett Experience on Irie Storm Radio.

0: Yes, indeed. Paul Johnson there, the man say he wanna be half the world away. All right, folks, you keep it locked.
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this program without one of the classic from this great singer who left us 2 days ago. Peabody Bryson, can you stop the rain?

Yes, indeed, the first day of the late great Ebo Bryson, Can You Stop the Rain? And that's all the time I have to be with you for this Friday morning. And I want to say thanks for listening. Thanks for being a part of the experience. Thanks for participating in my chat room. Send me your greetings and all of that. All right. And I look forward to being with you this coming Saturday morning with more of the Don Barnett Experience. That's when we do our talk show on a Saturday morning. Once more, let me say thank you all for being the great listeners that you are. And we are so appreciative of you being a part of the Irie Storm family. So wherever you are listening from, wherever you are this morning, wherever you are going, be safe, be blessed. Love your neighbors as much as you love yourself. Not true. Even though sometimes some of the neighbors, you have to use a stick and keep them far away. Keep them at arm's length. But hey, love your neighbor is just not just when I say love your neighbor, I'm not just talking about the guy who lives next door or the girl who lives next door. On this planet, we are all neighbors. All right? Yes, we are all neighbors on this planet. So you take care of yourself, folks. Be safe on the road. If you are coming home, we are going out. Taxi drivers, bus drivers, all the road users, just share the road. Do not compete for the road. Have a blessed, peaceful, and restful night. A productive Friday when it dawns. A productive day. Looking forward to a great weekend. You be blessed. You stay safe. Remember, folks, God loves you, and so do I. Don Barnett is out of here. Catch you this coming Saturday morning.

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0: So like on this year, two crews. If you get left off on the boat, you have no excuse. So get your ticket now. Look Sunday, August 2nd. White out. I get the flags up ready. Make me jump on, go on crazy.
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Back to Need to Root Tracking Radio Area FM, or indeed you're listening. It's Julie DJ Shane Unstoppably now. Dublin sitting for GT Taylor. You know me, I drive a train. Yeah. Pass through some place, you know. Pass through some place, you know. I see Joe in a train. Joe around a back sit down, you know. Yeah. The man drop asleep. Joe, wake up. Wake up, Joe. Wake up.

Jamaica. WhatsApp line 838-2405. Says truly DJ Shane Unstoppable, you know. Do the honors for the dancehall master GT, otherwise called Uncle GT, you know. Yeah. Respect GT, you know, fully, you know. Yeah. We're gonna take a quick break on the flip side. We got more music, right?

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1: Irie, I lead. Them other liquor station have no roots like some liquor weed. I want to them indeed.
2: Them feel like me go watch walking I train, you know. Yeah. Oh, this chef, rich people restaurant, you know, them in the train, you know. Yeah, them in the train. Yeah. And I see John, you know, the Everdale people in the train, in the train. Oh, this George, Mother Moon. Why the train full of people, man? I can't be all white. Hey, I will put that bag here, sir. Do I hear about this? Joe, okay, one bag of cocoa in a Joe. Put the cocoa around the back, man. The man bring one bag of cocoa. Pull up a train. Say my buy seat. Me and your buy seat, Joe. Put the cocoa them around the back, man. Yeah. Where I come from? Market. On the train we got Rick Boss, you know. Rick Boss sitting in the front row, you know. Rick Boss say, yeah, that train I can't left him. All right, Rick Boss, sit down, sir. Yeah, right there, sir. You're a seat, that. I guess I always see over here, sir. No, Bingo. Original sound war promoter. Well, man, I carry one bag of box on the sound, you know. BS boxing, man. Where am I going to smoke? Hey, I'm going to call GT. I don't know where the man can carry BS boxing, you know. I feel like I'm going to call GT, you know. The man can carry big old BS box on the train. Oh, yeah. What's up, line 838-2405? Yeah, man, just text and say, pick me up, you know. And the train a roll through, you know. We just pass Ochi. You go St. Mary's side, you know. Rolling into St. Mary's side, you know. Who is my pastor, so? Kingman. Well, Kingman say, hey, in Japa sleep on him, wake up. So inside the train a rock, you know. Go down one gully, not too long, and I tell you, rocky train a rock. And you know, where you care okay, so much, but be a crocus baggy man, care. Okay, be a crocus bag, watch a crocus bag. That's all you take a market, Joe. Train is rolling. 114 Mountain View residents, you know. Hey, themselves stop and pick them up, you know. But hey, Fendi, come out of your gate. Call it. Train can't slow down, you know. Can't slow down, you know. Somebody say, oh, this, hey, DJ Shane, I drive a train. Yeah, GT, make me get the license, you know. Yeah. I say, all right, Shane. Just don't pass 80, you know. rolling through. This is Action Truck. Yours truly, DJ Shane. Sitting in for GT Taylor, the master, you know. Yeah, dancehall master. Let me see, who is this on the train? Baghdad, the call one boss. Spring Village, you know. We'll go up at Spring Village, you know. Pick up some people, you know. Only if we can pick up Jesse. Jesse, Joe up on the train, you know.
3: Why?
2: All right. Train, pack up. Pack up. We gotta get back to some music. Cynthia, I know. Am I losing you? Let's go.

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9: WhatsApp line 8382405. They don't want to think about that song. That song, man, I tell you. I don't know, that song.

0: First, gotta say thank you for staying up with DJ Shane, the Unstoppable, you know.
1: Yeah, man.
0: Yeah. Sitting in for GT Taylor.
1: Yeah, man.
0: Otherwise called Uncle GT, you know. You know, I'm gonna park a train now.
1: Yeah.
0: Matrix wake up already, you know. You know, GT would have wake up Matrix now. You say Matrix, say wake up.
2: Oh, I'm running.
1: Yeah, man.
0: Park a train, car, you know, I'm let off. I'm let off everybody, you know.
1: Yeah.
0: I mean, I tell you, say, hey, you will bring some crocus bag on the train, you know.
1: Yeah.
0: One bag of crocus bag. I don't know where him come from.
1: Yeah.
0: You know, GT say, all right, Shane, you have a license.
1: Yeah, man.
0: Let's see what you can do. Yeah, so, you know, Uncle GT left me for my own today, and I said, Shane,
1: drive a train.
0: On behalf of GT Taylor and DJ Shane the Unstoppable, you know.
1: Yeah, man.
0: We say thank you for making it the action track.
1: Yeah, man.
0: I'll catch you tomorrow in the dance hall. Until then, I say, what next we got? You know, Matrix in the building, you know. Be with you until 6 o'clock, you know, until the sun rise.
1: Yeah.
0: Until then, I say walk safe, drive safe, whatever you do, do it with God, you know.
1: Yeah,
0: love
1: man.
0: And love alone, people.
1: Yeah.
0: I'm gonna leave with this one, you know.

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0: I am GG Taylor, the dance hall master. Big it up! DJ Shane the Unstoppable, one of the humblest DJs in the fraternity. He's gonna be a giant because of humbleness. Big up, DJ Shane the Unstoppable.
1: 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Mm-hmm. IRFM on Tuesday. Mm-hmm. IRFM on Wednesday. Mm-hmm. IRFM on Thursday. Mm-hmm. On Friday is IRFM. Mm-hmm. On Saturday is IRFM. Mm-hmm. And you have an next day?
2: 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This is not a human say. 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
2: Cricket, wonderful cricket is back at Sabina Park, June 3 to 14, with six exciting white ball matches between the West Indies and Sri Lanka. 3-1, the international gets the excitement going June 3, 6 and 8 as the Windies resume their World Cup qualification drive, followed by three T20 internationals, June 11, 13 and 14, and then two test matches in Antigua from June 25 to July 3. The sporting choice IRFM has daily match summaries with the star commentator of the Caribbean, Andrew Mason. It's brought to you courtesy of Falmouth Chicken. 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

0: 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If you get left off on the boat, you have no excuse. So get your ticket now. Sunday, August 2nd, white out. I get the flags up ready, make me jump on, go on crazy.
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0: Wednesday. I rap amp on Wednesday. I rap amp on Thursday. I rap on Fridays. I rap amp on Saturday. It's I rap amp. And you have a next day?
1: Why are you on the set? Want you to read the teleprompter, all right?
2: Yes. Okay.
3: Okay.
1: 4, 3, 2.
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16: Cricket, wonderful cricket is back at Sabina Park, June 3 to 14, with six exciting white ball matches between the West Indies and the Sri Lanka. 3-1, the international gets the excitement going June 3, 6 and 8 as the Windies resume their World Cup qualification drive, followed by three T20 internationals, June 11, 13 and 14, and then two test matches in Antigua from June 25 to July 3. 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
4: 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So get your ticket now. 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I get the flags I'm ready. 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

Hey, hey, hey, checking out right here to make way for Courtney Mack. Up next with your wake-up calls. Money Friday style, Hot Friday style, you don't know. He's the man with the bag of cash. It's now 3 minutes as we move up to 6 o'clock. It certainly was a pleasure rocking with you this here Friday morning. And, of course, it's the 5th of June, okay? Catch you tomorrow night at 10 p.m. That's Saturday night at 10 p.m. for the Aftershock. So until then, you keep it locked right here to the nation's number one. Roots Rocking Reggae Radio, IREFM. Massive, I'm out. Have a blessed day.

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0: Good morning to you. I'm Tona Thomas, coming up in the news at 6 for this morning, Friday, June 5, 2026. Prime Minister Dr. Andrew Holness urges insurance companies to speed up settlement of Hurricane Melissa claims. Government pursues national science, technology, and innovation strategic plan to boost economic growth. Young Jamaica demands that opposition leader explain the uncertification of his 2024 statutory declaration. In regional news, CARICOM congratulates Trinidad and Tobago on election to UN Security Council. In international news, U.S. Senate passes $70 billion in new funds for ICE Border Patrol. And in sports, Oblique Seville to run his first 100 meters since Tokyo on the weekend. In business this morning, Trump announces $700 million U.S. dollar coal investment. The details after the break.
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0: Now to the details. Prime Minister Dr. Andrew Holness is calling on private insurance companies to settle Hurricane Melissa-related claims without delay. According to the Prime Minister, the slow payouts are hampering the country's recovery efforts.
3: I have had many letters and people writing to me to say, you know, my insurers, they have come, they have assessed, but I can't hear anything. Nothing has been paid to me yet. I'm still in the negotiation. I believe that they should pay you very quickly. Paying up the insurance is critical to the national recovery. So I want to challenge the private insurers to speed up the payments and the claims. That is an important part of the recovery from Hurricane Melissa.
0: He was speaking at a handing over ceremony for the Malvern Housing Development in St. Elizabeth on Thursday. Dr. Holness made the comment as he hailed the National Housing Trust, NHT, for its swift efforts in processing nearly 4,000 insurance claims since the hurricane.
3: The NHT has processed to date 3,835 insurance claims. That is valued at about 7 billion Jamaican dollars. Now, the NHT has paid out of that claim 2.85 billion Jamaican dollars. Now, they don't make the payment all at once. The payment is staged. So effectively, they have paid out almost half of the insurance claim.
0: Prime Minister Dr. Andrew Holness.

0: Meanwhile, Prime Minister Holness says the NHT has spent more than 2 billion Jamaican dollars in grants to support the recovery effort.
1: The NHT has already processed and distributed over 5,078 home grants. That's about 1.974 billion Jamaican dollars. The NHT gave 6 months moratorium on mortgage for 36,000 mortgages in the affected areas. And I was just told that the NHT has waived the peril insurance premium that would be attached to the mortgage for the period of the 6 months. The NHT provided 213 special loans to persons who wanted to change their zinc roofs to slab roofs, and that was in the amount of 669 million Jamaican dollars.
0: Prime Minister Dr. Andrew Holness. National Security Minister Dr. Harris Chang is asserting that the ordinary Jamaicans hold different views from civil society groups on the efforts by the police to rid the nation's streets of criminals. He was speaking on Thursday with the Area 5 police at their headquarters in Constant Spring, St. Andrew.
2: On more than one occasion, I will have individuals walk up to me. So when I don't think I get put off by whether it's JFJ or OJR or groupings or some wannabe police officers who come from LCR trying to become policemen, it doesn't put me off. But when I walk or when I drive to Norwood, which is my backyard, or I go to supermarket in Barbican, I get that good feedback from the crowd, regular people. The Matthew Lee walks up to me at the stall and says, "Yeah, Minister Chang, he's keeping the work you're doing and coming to policemen." Well, people like that say to me, "Your police look different." Or they say to me, "You know, it's a long time ago, so your police can't buy a bar. My police has not worked."
0: And Dr. Harris Chang, National Security Minister. The Constabulary Force has faced intense scrutiny in recent weeks relating to several incidents of police fatal shootings and concerns surrounding the use of body-worn cameras. Some of those criticisms are from civil society groups, including human rights lobby group Jamaicans for Justice, JFJ. Since the start of the year, 140 people have been killed in confrontations with the police. According to the JFJ, the lack of body-worn cameras in the confrontations is alarming. The government is pursuing an ambitious national science, technology, and innovation strategic plan to boost economic growth over the next 10 years. Portfolio Minister Dr. Andrew Wheatley announced the plan, dubbed the House of Innovation, as part of his sectoral debate presentation on Tuesday. Siobhan Campbell tells us more.
3: Dr. Andrew Wheatley says for years the country has lagged behind in terms of innovation and development, failing to capitalize on the wealth of talent available to it. The minister says this failure will be corrected in the coming decade through what he calls the House of Innovation.
4: Jamaica's first unified mission-driven framework for converting knowledge, research, and innovation into national development outcomes. It is the governor's model, Madam Speaker, an operational vision for a transformed science and technology ecosystem. This house, Madam Speaker, has four structural components. The roof that speaks to governance, a revamped National Commission on Science and Technology, operating with political legitimacy, commercial speed, and delivery accountability. A three-layer structure chaired at Apex by the Prime Minister himself through a ministerial innovation council.
3: Under the House of Innovation, there are seven pillars nationally determined strategic priorities. They are food security, climate resilience, biotechnology, the creative industries, circular economy, digital transformation and AI, and innovation ecosystem development. The House will also have its floor aimed at improving investment in science and technology.
4: A blended finance architecture, Madam Speaker, targeting US$350 million over 10 years, secured through multilateral partnerships, private sector co-investment, and Government of Jamaica's commitment designed, Madam Speaker, to raise Jamaica's research and development investment from 0.07% to 1.5% of GDP by 2030.
3: The House will similarly have science education as its foundation.
4: The foundation, Madam Speaker, our human capital pipeline. From the nurturing early scientific thinking NEST program in early childhood institutions through the secondary and tertiary pipeline to entrepreneurship and commercialization training. Madam Speaker, every Jamaican child deserves to grow up thinking like a problem solver.
5: Yes.
4: Madam Speaker, 1.5% of GDP in research and innovation investment by 2035 is the threshold at which brain drain reverses. Knowledge output becomes exportable and Jamaica earns its position as the undisputed science and technology hub of the Caribbean.
3: Dr. Wheatley says the full details of the strategy will be made public as soon as Cabinet approves revamping the National Commission on Science and Technology. Siobhan Campbell for Nationwide News.
0: Young Jamaica, the youth arm of the governing Jamaica Labour Party, is demanding that opposition leader Mark Golding publicly account for why his 2024 statutory declaration remains uncertified by the Integrity Commission. In a statement, the group said Golding owes the Jamaican people a full and a transparent explanation of the status of the declaration, which it says has yet to be certified by the anti-corruption body. In a response to Nationwide News, the opposition leader says he's signed off on the summary and is unsure of the holdup in its gazetting. Mahiri Stewart tells us more.
6: Opposition leader Mark Golding was pressed on the outstanding certification at an April media briefing. He attributed the holdup to staffing issues at the Integrity Commission, but Young Jamaica has rejected that account as unsatisfactory, branding it implausible and fanciful as a justification for what it characterized as a two-year delay. The group notes that the commission is mandated by law to publish notices confirming certification of the declarations filed by both the Prime Minister and the Leader of Opposition, the only two public officials whose certified declarations are made public in summary form. The PNP previously made heavy weather of an uncertified declaration of Prime Minister Dr. Andrew Holness. Golding repeatedly seized on the commission's inability to certify Holness's declarations, telling supporters in October 2023 that it was not a good look and calling on the Prime Minister to step aside. By May 2024, he was arguing that the non-certification alone disqualifies him from being Prime Minister, and a year later, he claimed that in most other countries, the continued non-certification would disqualify Holness from office. Young Jamaica sought to draw a sharp line between the two situations. Holness has gone to court to challenge aspects of the commission's handling of his declarations. It's a matter, the group said, remains before the judiciary and is therefore subject to the sub judice principle. Young Jamaica says Golding, by contrast, has cited no such legal proceedings to explain his outstanding certification. However, in a response from the opposition leader to Nationwide News' queries, Golding says the IC has completed the summary of his 2024 declaration and sent it to him for signing. He says this has been done and returned to the commission. The opposition leader says the next step is for them to have it gazetted. He's unsure why that has yet to be done. Mahiri Stewart for Nationwide News.
0: Three more people have been arrested and charged in relation to the $47 million phishing scam at the National Commercial Bank, NCB. That's according to the Major Organized Crime and Anti-Corruption Agency, MOCA. Charged are 29-year-old Paige Hibbert, 26-year-old Sharika Pink Oates, and 25-year-old Holland Patterson. The MOCA says the arrests followed a series of operations on Thursday. All three were charged with various breaches of the Proceeds of Crime Act and the Cyber Crimes Act. This includes engaging in a transaction involving criminal property, facilitating the use of criminal property, and a conspiracy to defraud, among others. They were each offered bail in the sum of $450,000. They're set to appear in the Kingston and St. Andrew Parish Court on June 26. MOCA says over 20 persons have been arrested so far in connection with the crime, which took place between April and June 2022. The suspects are believed to be part of an organized crime syndicate that targeted 16 NCB accounts. Now, Nationwide News understands that 34-year-old Mark Anthony Sean Raby, the gunman fatally shot by the police after holding up a taxi driver on Wednesday, was terminated from the JCF in November 2013. Raby had enlisted in 2011, but was dismissed during his probationary period. The incident occurred Wednesday afternoon on South Camp Road in St. Andrew. Reports are that Raby boarded a taxi in downtown Kingston about 4:30 p.m. While traveling on Marasco Road in Kingston 5, he attempted to rob the driver, pointing a firearm at him. The driver escaped and alerted the police, who intercepted the vehicle. A chase ensued, during which Raby reportedly opened gunfire at the police, who returned fire. The pursuit ended when the vehicle crashed on South Camp Road. Police say Raby again fired at them and was shot. He was taken to hospital, where he was pronounced dead. A firearm with several rounds of ammunition was reportedly seized. A man who was the alleged driver involved in a deadly police shooting in Clarendon has been granted bail. 34-year-old Hartley Blake of Yorktown in the parish was offered $400,000 bail when he appeared in the Maypin Parish Court on Thursday. Robin Williams reports.
5: The allegations are that on March 6 this year, Hartley Blake was driving a Honda motor car with three male passengers on the Comfort District main road when they were signaled to stop by the police at a checkpoint. Police reports indicate that the men got out of the vehicle and opened gunfire at them. The lawmen reportedly returned fire and a gun battle ensued. When the shooting stopped, three men from the Honda were found suffering from gunshot wounds. The men, Michael Pinnock, Dean Williams, and Roshane Lynch, were taken to hospital where they were pronounced dead. According to the police, Blake, who fled the scene, subsequently turned up at the hospital suffering from gunshot wounds. He was arrested and charged by the police. He denied having any firearm or being in any shootout with the police. The police say they recovered two firearms from the scene. In making the application for bail, Blake's attorney, King's Counsel Peter Champagny, referred to the fact that it was no less than 12 police personnel who had engaged in the alleged shootout. Casey Champagny stated that the police discharged no less than 50 rounds of ammunition from their weapons in the direction of where it was said the men exited the car. Casey Champagny also pointed out to the court that all the gunshot injuries sustained by Blake were to his back. He further highlighted the fact that since the incident, his client had been hospitalized and required extra medical care to stabilize his condition. After hearing the application for bail, Senior Parish Judge Dahlia Finlay offered Blake bail with stringent reporting conditions. Blake is set to appear in court on September 21. Robian Williams for Nationwide News.
0: And that's it for the local segment of the news. 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
1: Regional and international news this morning. Regional news, head of government of the Caribbean community have extended congratulations to Trinidad and Tobago following its election to a non-permanent seat on the United Nations Security Council for the 2027-2028 term. Leaders describe the development as a significant milestone, not only for the Tunalan Republic, but for the wider Caribbean. In a statement, the Secretariat calls it a moment of shared pride across member states. The election on June 3 saw strong backing from the United Nations member states. CARICOM said that reflects international confidence in Trinidad's long-standing commitment to multilateralism, peace and security, and adherence to the principles of the UN Charter. International, the U.S. Senate handed President Donald Trump a victory early Friday morning, passing a bill that would provide the Department of Homeland Security with an additional $70 billion for immigration enforcement. The bill is now with the House of Representatives for final consideration. The Senate voted 52-47 to approve the legislation with no support from Democrats. One Republican voted against the bill. There is no provision to ban a $1.8 billion anti-weaponization fund that could compensate Trump's political allies for allegations that the government mistreated them. And that's it for regional and international. Up next, sports.

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0: time now for your morning sports. World 100 meters champion Oblique Seville will run his first 100 meters since sprinting to a lifetime best to win at the Tokyo World Championship last year. Seville will face the likes of Trevon Brummel, Andre DeGrasse, Zarnell Hughes and Ronnie Baker at the Lone Star Continental Tour meet at College Station in Texas on Saturday. Several other Jamaicans are listed for the event. Diamond League winner Akira Nugent and 2019 World Champion Nia Ali will clash in the 100 meters hurdles. National record holder Navaski Anderson runs in the men's 800 meters. Adele Tracy will do likewise in the women's equivalent. Stacian Williams is entered for the women's 400 meters. Jadine Williams is down to contest the women's 100 meters and Romaine Beckford in the men's high jump. Former West Indies batsman Phil Wallis says he's confused the Caribbean team opted to select Shimron Hetmyer for the current ODI squad, despite him being available for only the third and final fixture against Sri Lanka. For Wallis, team management should have selected a player ready to play all three matches.
1: Hetmyer, who's missing two games of a three ODI series. Why leave that slot open when you could have actually included someone? And obviously, I believe Hetmyer will be included in the T20 series, the squad. So that could have brought another player.
0: West Indies lost their opening fixture against the touring Sri Lankans by 41 runs on Wednesday and will turn their attention to match two set for Saturday. According to Wallis, West Indies should be wary of this Sri Lanka team, which is now under the guidance of new coach in South Africa, Gary Kirsten.
1: I rate Gary Kirsten as a good coach, and I do hope that we can beat Sri Lanka to give ourselves a good summer of cricket.
0: Philip Wallis. Finally, in your morning sports, Jamaican youngsters will get a rare opportunity to learn directly from former Major League Baseball stars when 350 children from Kingston and Manchester participate in a three-day baseball showcase and mentorship program from June 5 to 7. The initiative, organized by New York-based Jamaican attorney Dr. Bill Tingling, will see members of the Major League Baseball Players Alumni Association visiting the island for the first time to provide professional baseball instruction, skills development, leadership training, and mentorship. Participants aged 8 to 17 will work directly with former major league players through baseball drills, demonstrations, team building exercises, athletic evaluations, and international sports exposure activities. Dr. Tingling says the program was born out of a desire to create greater opportunities for Jamaican youth in a sport where the country has had limited representation, with only five Jamaicans ever reaching the major leagues. Among the baseball legends taking part are Kingston-born seven-time Gold Glove winner Devon White and former Major Leaguer Mejri Cummings, who will share their experience and inspire the next generation of athletes.

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0: In business this morning, Donald Trump plans to invest hundreds of millions of dollars to revive the U.S. coal industry, with much of the new funding coming through the president's wartime powers. The investment is $70 billion, comes as Trump seeks to insulate Americans from rising energy costs amid the war with Iran. To finance the initiative, he invoked the Defense Production Act, a Cold War era law that grants the president broad authority to support industries considered vital to national security. According to the president, the investment will protect 14 coal plants and 42 coal mines. He says it will also finance the construction of two new coal plants and a new export terminal. Some of the federal funds will also go towards saving 14 existing coal plants and opening a new export terminal in California. The Department of Energy will grant a further $200 million to build new coal plants in Alaska and West Virginia, the first new plants in the U.S. since 2013. World shares were mostly lower on Friday after sharp declines for some big artificial intelligence-related stocks in the U.S. South Korea's benchmark dropped more than 5%. The future for the S&P 500 lost 0.5%, while that for the Dow Jones Industrial Average edged 0.1% higher. In early European trading, Britain's FTSE 100 gained 0.3%. Germany's DAX was nearly unchanged, while France's CAC 40 gained 0.3%. On Wall Street on Thursday, computer chipmaker Broadcom's shares sank 12.6% when it gave a forecast that fell short of investors' expectations. It raised concerns over the wider AI and technology sector. Meanwhile, U.S. memory chipmaker Micron Technology dropped 7.7%, and cybersecurity company CrowdStrike Holdings fell 3.8%. The sell-offs led investors in Asia to dump AI-related shares. In foreign exchange trading, the Jamaican dollar has lost 33 cents and will open against the benchmark U.S. dollar, selling for an average $159.10. Against the Canadian, the Jamaican has lost 67 cents and will open, selling for an average $116.18. And finally, it has gained $1.67 and will begin trading for an average $213.17 against the British pound. That's it for business this morning.
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Remember, the word of the day is willpower. Sean Taylor, I'd love to repeat what it is that you said, but we'll keep this internally. I agree. 10 out of 10. Big up yourself for that one. I love a man who is unafraid to express his truth. But I gotta agree with you.

0: So, you know, we're going to be talking about our social issues at 6:45, which is now. Let us talk about our literacy crisis that's growing in Jamaica. Eh? What is happening in Jamaica? What is happening in our education system? And this is where I always say our parents, we as parents, we have to work really hard to make sure that we are not leaving the onus complete.
1: 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It's time for your major news, followed by sports.
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3: Good morning. I am Natalie Campbell with the latest from the Irie FM newsroom, brought to you by Old MacDonald Farms, the King of Sausage.

0: Now the news. The government will soon implement a ticketing system similar to the one used for road traffic offences to help minimise travel waste in the country. Travel waste refers to any garbage generated while travelling, including food packaging, beverage containers and other disposables. Prime Minister Dr. Andrew Holness said the plan represents his administration's commitment to modernise and update the laws regarding proper waste disposal.
1: There are laws regarding the duties of citizens to properly dispose of their waste. The fines are very low and there is rarely any enforcement. But as we move into a new dispensation of orderliness in Jamaica, let me assure you that that will have the attention of the government. When you're finished drinking your favorite juice, do you hold the bottle until you see a receptacle, you dispose it there? Or do you immediately just throw it on the ground or throw it through the window of the car? Is it an excuse that there is no receptacle and therefore you have to throw it down anywhere? So we're going to be tackling this business of travel waste. And the same system that has been developed for ticketing road traffic offenses is going to be the same system with some modifications that will be used to ticket persons who are improperly disposing of their waste in public spaces.
0: Dr. Holness said he hopes Jamaicans will understand that proper waste disposal is in the nation's best interest.
1: The society can't improve unless we all agree to change our behavior. And it is the last thing for me to want to do to stimulate behavior change by enforcement of some punitive action. We would much rather stimulate behavior change by reasoning with you, as I am doing now. Pointing out to you that your behavior is inimical to your own interests, and that if we agree to change the way in which we behave, quality of life that we experience would improve. So I am not here threatening greater penalties. That's not what I'm doing. What I'm trying to do is to get you to think about how we can achieve the better Jamaica that we all want.
0: Prime Minister Dr. Andrew Holness, he was speaking at the National Solid Waste Management Authority's Long Service Awards ceremony. Three more suspects have been charged in relation to the ongoing probe into the multi-million dollar phishing scam at the National Commercial Bank, NCB. This following a series of coordinated operations by the major organized crime and anti-corruption agency, MOCA, as well as officers from the Jamaica Constabulary Forces, St. Andrew South, St. Andrew North, and Clarendon Divisions. According to MOCA's Director of Communications, Major Basil Jarrett, over 20 people have been arrested so far in connection with a crime which took place between April and June 2022. He said they are believed to be part of an organized crime syndicate that targeted 16 NCB accounts in a sophisticated phishing scam and transferred of over $47.5 million from NCB customers to several unauthorized beneficiaries' accounts.
2: This latest arrest and the ongoing investigations demonstrate just how wide this organized criminal network appears to be. We have been investigating this matter for some time, and the continued arrest just demonstrates that we may have some more work ahead of us. Nonetheless, I think this also demonstrates our resolve, MOCA's resolve, to bringing everyone involved before the courts. And as we go forward, we expect that we will see similar crimes like this as we enter deeper and deeper into the cyber age, where crimes of this nature become more and more commonplace.
0: He's urging citizens to carry out online transactions with extreme caution.
2: These cyber criminals evolve in their techniques and tactics every day, and we're always one step behind. So it's always a good idea to be a little bit more careful before you push that button, before you respond that email, and before you respond to that message. Also want to acknowledge the contribution and support we received from the St. Andrew South, St. Andrew North, and the Clarendon Police in this operation. They've been very, very helpful to us.
0: Director of Communications at MOCA, Major Basil Jarrett. The Caribbean must not let its guard down despite forecasts for a less active hurricane season, as the effects of El Nino and the growing impact of climate change will continue to pose risks well into next year. That's a warning from climate scientist Professor Michael Taylor, who said the region should focus on long-term resilience rather than short-term preparedness measures. While El Nino conditions are expected to suppress hurricane activity across the Atlantic, Professor Taylor said, Climate change is increasing the intensity of storms that form threats to the Caribbean. As a result, he said there should be continuous investment in resilience and disaster preparedness over the long term.
3: Very warm Caribbean Sea, due in part to climate change, may provide windows of opportunity for a very strong hurricane to develop, notwithstanding El Nino's dampening effect. For this reason, the region can never let its guard down. It only takes one hurricane to cause immense economic setbacks. So though an El Nino may dampen hurricane, if we get one, the climate change has the potential to make it intense. Invest for the long haul, not just the next few months. 2027 being the next record-breaking warm year. The El Nino will start. Once it gets going and start, it will peak towards the end of this year into next year. So as we're talking about preparing, whatever preparing we're doing now, we must keep the fact that it has to last us into next year. So invest for the long haul, not the next few months.
0: Climate scientist Professor Michael Taylor. The FUBI Children Foundation is calling for stronger safeguards to protect children on public transportation. This follows the resurfacing of a 2022 video which shows a man engaging in sexual misconduct while seated near a female student aboard a public passenger bus. The old footage, which has been circulating on social media in recent days, has renewed concerns about the safety of children in public spaces and while commuting to and from school. FWCF consultant and attorney at law Kayla Wright stressed the need for children and young people to be able to travel without it being exposed to sexual misconduct or other forms of inappropriate behavior. She noted that incidents of this nature can have a lasting impact on young people.
4: Public transportation should never be a space where children are exposed to sexual misconduct or any form of abuse. The protection of children must remain a national priority, and every effort must be made to ensure that children can travel safely and free from harm.
0: FWCF consultant and attorney at law Kayla Wright. Chief Executive Officer of the National Reconstruction and Resilience Authority, NARA, Major General Anthony Anderson, says his first 100 days in office will see him focusing on building out the organization. During a special interview with the Jamaica Information Service, Ambassador Anderson, whose post became effective last week, said it is important to implement the systems needed to manage the program.
5: So NARA is an act that has a CEO, and that's it at the moment. So very rapidly, we're going to have to build out the organization and also get the systems in place that can properly manage, in an automated and effective way, manage the program of projects and the projects themselves with the necessary tools to be able to report on things so that the discussions around transparency, discussions around what's going on, ideally those will disappear because it will be automated and it's a part of your system.
0: He said by the end of the year, NARA will be up and running.
5: We will have a sense or a register of our projects that are NARA projects, but the other projects that are taking place that may impact or the ones that we may be able to get synergy from by coordinating the efforts, whether it's a public-private partnership type project, an existing project in a ministry that's not under NARA, or a private sector project. And the more we know about the collective picture of what's being done, is the better we can get some synergies. We should also, by the end of the year, have had engagements with all the MDAs that have a piece to play in that puzzle, but also affected parish councils and so on. We need to know each other because, I mean, the truth is that I'm here as CEO of NARA, but ultimately the outcome is a better Jamaica for everyone. So everyone who has a hand in it should want to accelerate it, get things going faster, more efficiently, because that's what our people expect of us.
0: NARA's CEO, Major General Anthony Anderson. And to end this newscast, here's a recap of the main points. Government to implement ticketing systems similar to one used for road traffic offences to help minimise travel waste. And Mocha charges three more suspects in multi-million dollar phishing scam at NCB. Total charge climbs to 20. That's news brought to you by Old MacDonald Farms, the King of Sausage. Local and international headlines are at 8:45. 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

0: Make home yours.
1: Olympic bronze medalist Megan Simmons was the lone Jamaican winner, while there were several podium finishes for Jamaican athletes at the Rome Wonder Diamond League meeting in Italy yesterday. Simmons grabbed the victory in the women's 100 meter hurdles, speeding to a season best 12.50 seconds to beat the USA's Kendra Harrison 12.54 seconds and Nadine Visser of the Netherlands, who was third in 12.58 seconds.
2: Gosh, a real bad hit of the hurdle there. Start going really well on the near side. Megan Tapper storming away with this one. Takes it by best part of a meter, and in second place, Kambunji on the near side. And the wind, -1.1.
1: Simmons then sent a positive message in the post-race interview.
3: It is quite a good result. I'm definitely happy with the win. I wanted a faster time, but, you know, the season is long, so we take it step by step, day by day. This is for everybody who they told you that you couldn't do it. Nobody believes in you, but you have that dream in your heart. This season is for you guys. 10 opportunities to do well, absolutely. We always look at the glass half full, because at the end of the day, you have two options, half empty, half full. What's the drawback of thinking of it half full? So I choose to see it positively.
1: Megan Simmons, two times world champion Daniel Williams, was fifth in the event in 12.69 seconds. The Tokyo World Championship silver medalist Orlando Bennett was a second place finisher in the men's 110-meter hurdles event as he crossed the line in 12.31 seconds behind the American Trey Cunningham, who won in a world-leading meet record and personal best 12.98 seconds. World indoor silver medalist Jordan Scott grabbed the silver in the men's triple jump with a leap measuring 17.33 meters, just ahead of world under 20 champion Jaden Hibbert, 17.02 meters. The event was won by Andy Diaz of Mexico, who cut the sand at 17.59 meters. National record holder Nikisha Price was a third place finisher in the women's 400 meters, clocking 40.
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1: 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So like all this year, two crews. If you get left off on the boat, you don't have no excuse. So get your ticket now. Sunday, August 2nd. White out. I get the flags done ready. Make me jump on, go on crazy.
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7: While Sweden and Greece play to a 2-2 draw. Neymar will not travel to Cleveland for Brazil's World Cup warm-up match against Egypt on Saturday. This as he continues to receive intensive treatment for a calf injury. According to confirmation from the Brazilian Football Confederation, Neymar, who is Brazil's all-time leading scorer, is sidelined by a grade 2 calf strain, a moderate muscle injury involving a partial tear. In the meantime, the Brazilian coaching staff remain hopeful that the 34-year-old will be available for their World Cup opener against Morocco on June 13. The 5-time World Cup winners will also face Haiti and Scotland in Group C. DuPont Primary School retained their title in the Urban Primary and Prep Schools Basketball Tournament after blanking Mountain View Primary 16-0 in the final yesterday. This victory is DuPont Primary's second crown in a row following their triumph last year in the third-place playoff. Mavisville Prep beat Maxfield Park Primary. Javon Finley of DuPont Primary was named the most valuable player of the tournament. He came away as the top scorer of the competition as well. Meanwhile, the most outstanding girl title went to Aishana Anderson of Mavisville Prep. In the meantime, the St. Catherine Mini Basketball Tournament will be held tomorrow at the Edgewater Community Court starting at 10 in the morning. England have taken control of the first test against New Zealand at Lord's, with wickets continuing to tumble on today's second day. This as New Zealand from their overnight 61 for 6, replying to England's paltry first innings 140, was bowled out for 113 after recovering from 29 for 6. Ollie Robinson dominated with 5.

for 39 on his international return, his first 5-wicket haul in Test cricket. He dismantled New Zealand's top order yesterday with a dramatic spell of 4 for 10 in 6 overs, which included 3 wickets and 4 balls. He completed his 5-4 with the wicket of Matt Henry this morning. Josh Tong grabbed 3 for 40 and Gus Atkinson picked up 2 for 9. Glenn Phillips scored most runs for the visitors with 34, while putting on an important 36 for the 7th wicket with Nathan Smith, who scored 15. Kyle Jameson slammed 38 off 29 balls to bolster the Kiwis' total. England batting a second time reached 30 without loss at sports time, heading towards lunch for a lead of 57. Emilio Gay 17 and Ben Tuckett 18 are the not out batsmen. Scores so far in the game: England 140 and 30 without loss. New Zealand 113. Finally, 23 times Grand Slam singles champion Serena Williams will make her eagerly anticipated return to professional tennis, playing doubles alongside a partner who's 25 years younger. Victoria Mboka, the 19-year-old Canadian ranked number 9, revealed yesterday that she will have the honour of playing with the 44-year-old Williams as wildcard entries at the Queen's Club next week. They practiced on the grass courts in West London yesterday. Williams stepped away from tennis in 2022. She is yet to say whether she plans to play at Wimbledon or the US Open in 2026. This sportscast came to you courtesy of Courts, bringing value home. From the IRFM Sports Desk, I'm Robert Williams.

0: right, thank you so much, Robert, for sports. Thank you so much, Natalie, for news.
1: Quote the mark. 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

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We got the money, the cheddar, the cheese, the cabbage, the Nero. Yes, Dan. Numbers to call 974-5051, 974-5043, or 618-0352. And make sure you dial the digit 9, you go straight to the game line, all right? Load, load, load, load, load, load. I have a red chest beside me. That red chest has a combination lock on it. It's a 3-digit combination lock. After I tell you the clues, if you can tell me the combination in the same sequence, in the same order, once you're correct, guess what? I got $20,000 for you right now. Uh-huh. As usual, I have a white envelope in my hand, all signed and sealed and stamped and taped and all these things. I'm about to open this envelope. At that time, we get things started, okay? Yeah, yeah, yeah, yeah, yeah, yeah, yeah, yeah, yeah.

0: All right, we all set and ready to go. We are all set and ready to go. Are you ready for clue number one? Here we go. Listen carefully. This code has it on. Odd, even, and prime numbers. I repeat, this code has it on. Odd, even, and prime numbers. I got $20,000. I really want to give it away. Of course, it's a Friday. Once again, for clue number one, this code has it on. Odd, even, and prime numbers. Say good morning to all the persons who are playing games for the WhatsApp line, as well as also on IG Live. Good morning. But of course, the persons who want the real money, the real cheddar, the real cabbage, they call in. Once again, clue number one, this code has it all. Odd, even, and prime numbers. Good morning, caller. You're live.
1: Good morning. 749.
0: Incorrect. Clue number one, this code has it all. Odd, even, and prime numbers. Let's try this caller. Hello, good morning. You're live.
2: 124.
0: Incorrect. I got $20,000. I really want to give it away. It's a Friday. Aunt Miglas, scratch me. Hello, good morning. You're live.
3: Good morning.
0: Good morning to you. Go again.
3: 612.
0: Incorrect. Clue number one, this code has it all. Odd, even, and prime numbers. Hello, good morning, caller. You're live.
4: Good morning, Courtney.
0: Good morning to you.
4: Is it 065?
0: No, it's not. Clue number one. This code has it all. Odd, even, and prime number. Let's try this caller. Good morning. You're live.
5: Good morning. 605.
0: Incorrect. I got $20,000. I really want to give it away. Let's go to clue number two right now. Let's go to clue number two. Listen carefully. The smallest number sits in the middle. I repeat, for clue number two, the smallest number sits in the middle. $20,000 could be yours. Good morning, caller. You're live.
6: Good morning.
0: Good morning to you.
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0: Incorrect. Clue number two, the smallest number sits in the middle. I got $20,000. And I really want to give it away. It's a Friday. Anyways, Money Friday, Money Friday. Me on B, you on D, call me at 20G. Good morning, caller, you're live.
5: 805.
0: Incorrect. Add me glass, scratch me, and add me glass, scratch me. Let's try this caller. Good morning, you're live.
7: 707.
0: Incorrect. $20,000 could be yours. Clue number two, the smallest number sits in the middle. I did say for clue number one, this code has it all. Odd, even, and prime numbers. Phone lines again. Good morning. You're live.
8: Good morning. 611.
0: One more time.
8: 611.
0: Incorrect. Clue number two, the smallest number sits in the middle. And Miglas, scratch me, Simon. You know, I'm afraid I gone. I'm afraid I come back. Hello. Good morning. You're live.
9: 423.
0: Incorrect. Let's go to the giveaway clue right now. I say clue number three. Listen carefully. The first two numbers are prime numbers. I repeat, the first two numbers are prime numbers. Hello, good morning. You're live.
10: 3326.
0: One more time.
10: 326.
0: Who is online?
10: Ellie.
0: Say it again, Ellie.
10: 326.
0: Congratulations. Congratulations, Ellie. Bless of yourself. Where are you calling from, Ellie?
10: Oh, St. James.
0: St. James. So, Ellie, talk to me now. Oh, you come up with a combination. Talk to me now.
10: Wild guess.
0: You just guess.
10: Wild guess. Because I was going to say 6, 6, 5, 8.
0: Mm-hmm.
10: And then me say, you know, I just scrapped that. So when you're giving the third clue,
0: mm-hmm.
10: I was so nervous, something just burst out of my mouth.
0: And you said what again?
10: 326.
0: Right, Nessa. Congrats to you, of course. Big up who you want, big up quick and fast.
10: You know what, Courtney, Mark? Every time I sit down in the middle of my bed, you know, me win.
0: Look at that. So you need to stay in the middle of the bed, you know. Hold on 1 second, Ellie. 1 second.
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It is a Rhythm Up Morning Show. Yvonne in Miami, she's just chiming in right now. You want to see the music emojis, them on the WhatsApp line. Greetings.

Jamaican proverbs. Hey, but in the meantime, in between time, we continue to enjoy the full vibes, the great music brought to you by DJ Stan Hype, the mix master. Hey, hey, hey, hey, hey, hey.

La, hey. Okay, let us get into our Jamaican proverb. And everything good for nyama, good for talk. And everything good for nyama, good for talk. What that mean? Come in, my listeners. Come in, my Rhythm FM listeners. All of you on the WhatsApp, I want to hear what's your interpretation of that. And everything good for nyama, good for talk.

mispronounced here in Jamaica. Always say certain things. Now that's going to be interesting. And coming up next at 7:30, we'll be taking our commercial break. It is the Rhythm Up Morning Show. We'll be here with you until 10 a.m. This is your host, Liza B. And alongside me is the DJ himself, Stan Hype.

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0: And then Liza B, I think the answer for your proverbs is some things is better to be left alone. Leave some things alone. Better you don't say anything.
1: Amen. That's exactly what it means. And everything good for nyam, good for talk. You got that correct, Sadie. That is indeed so. So I'm still looking forward to hearing the voice notes for our singers or croakers or people who carry their own keys. Karaoke time. Send in your voice notes to 876-534-6999. Coming up at 8, between the hour of 8 o'clock to 9 a.m., we'll be having a special mix. That's the mix segment. Enough mixing, enough jugglings. Remember, it's Full Vibes Friday. We got to keep it alive, energetic, and upbeat. Let's go.

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1: A better tasting chicken and Caribbean passion smoked meats distributed by CB Foods. All right, let's go to the second round of songs. Once again, the Clash theme. A passenger who was not aware of the fact that there is a fare increase, and the taxi driver, when you hand him the fare, says, no can do, this won't work, fare increase, pay me proper. What song do you play?
2: Got
3: it. As the passenger.
1: As got the it. Passenger. Let's make it clear. Yeah.
2: You see, the word proud is stamping on my family. You understand?
1: Yes,
2: me
1: sir.
2: That proud, you, a country me come from, I walk with my head hold up high. So we always have money and we kiss with teeth and just give you money and tell you for all the change. But Colin, you know, it's a performance review just go on a work. So you don't know the increase happened already for me. So my money did done budget out.
1: Okay.
2: So me never see that increase. Yeah. It never budget out for. But you see, when the man tell me, say, it raise and me calculated in my head how much it going to cost me day in, day out.

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1: Fresh.

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Today is a new day. 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You know who does this song? Who did this song? Can you tell me who? So this is our artist feature as we go into the Mix Hour segment brought to you by

0: God is the greatest.
1: Vibes Cartel, born Adija Azim Palmer on January 7, 1976. Wait, the man was 50 this year. He's a legendary Jamaican dancehall artist, songwriter, and producer, crowned the king of dancehall. He profoundly shaped the genre in 2000s and 2010 with his witty lyrics, energetic and amazing delivery. He gained massive recognition for his body of work. The catalog of his life, Fever, Summertime, and Clark's, are just some to name a few of the one and only, the king of dancehall, the newly crowned king of dancehall, Vibes Cartel. So for all of the Vibes Cartel fans right now, we're going to be doing a feature on him. Yeah? What songs we have coming up next for Cartel? Is it Summertime or is it Fever? Whichever one it is, it's going to be good. Adija Palmer, the one and only Vibes Cartel. He's been doing a lot. Have you been following him on TikTok, Instagram? The man is a character. Vigor.

Remember, today is willpower. Today's word is willpower. You've got to have willpower and determination to go further, to get to where you want to go.

When I tell you about a proper lyricist, when I tell you about a proper dancehall composition, listen, this man is the one and only Vybz Kartel. Summertime is, listen, this song is appropriate because we're introducing summertime here on Rhythm FM. It is a Rhythm Up Morning Show. And it doesn't get any better than this right here on the 102.1 to 9 dial. So make sure you're tuned in and locked in. You have to stay up on the rhythm. Big up yourself, Lizzie Langdon, my girl. She's been listening for the past 3 days now. She's enjoying the show. Love you, Lizzie. And all of the listeners on WhatsApp. I see you keeping it active. It is the mix hour. Pure mixing, pure juggling. We're going to enjoy ourselves. We're going to take the summertime swing right now. Let's go back swinging over to the music.

Radio no good again. Radio no good again. We need the fire brigade right now. The place are burned down. The WhatsApp line are burned down. Lorraine from Lawrence Tavern, she says, no, sir. DJ Bishop, stand up, you bad for the mixing. Listen, the Friday is amazing. It's a Friday Frenzy. It's a Full Fives Friday right here inside of the studios of Rhythm FM. You remember, you're tuned into the 102.1 to 9 dial. And if you're on the app, hello. And for those of you who are made yourself present, present and upfront in the WhatsApp, on the WhatsApp, on the app. Good morning to you. We'll be here with you until 10. So it's our full vibes you're getting. Party vibes from the morning. You can't get it nowhere else. Let's

Everton say radio is good again. Big up yourself, Everton, who stays locked into the Rhythm FM dial. Of course, it good. But you know, say inside of the studio, it's a blaze. It is burning up right now. All the AC can't cool me down. The boards are overheating because it is the Rhythm Takeover. It is the Rhythm Up Morning Show. We're keeping the rhythm up and locked.

is the Friday mix. This is the morning mix. For 1 hour, we go up until 9 with the morning mix. It's the Rhythm Up morning mix. We're keeping it good and jiggy.

0: June 6th.
1: Boy, that time Bounty was a little boy. I go to school and see you.
2: I believe you,
1: know.
2: I believe you, because...
1: Yes, I'm going to this time. I'm going to see you. Fight.
2: So he might defend himself with the hammer. That's why I get licked.
1: No, I'm going to see you 1951 with a bag of cheese tricks for your children. And I see a long mouth one coming and I say, you're not getting any before I said cheese tricks, little boy.
2: Licking at your ribs right there, sir. Lord, jeez.
1: It pain me up till today. That's a rude little boy, you know. I tell him so when you grow big. You, little boy, you shall be cross-hungry.
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0: Good morning, I am Casey Asher-Dawkins with the news headlines on The Edge. First up, retired Justice Ian Xavier Fort, the husband of Marlene Malihu Fort and a distinguished former president of the Court of Appeal, has died. Justice Fort died at his home early this morning. He was 89. Justice Fort had a long and distinguished career in the Jamaican judiciary, spanning decades of service at the highest levels of the legal system. In January 1988, he was elevated to the bench as a judge of appeal. He later rose to become president of the Court of Appeal, serving in that role until his retirement in 2005. During his tenure on the bench, he was awarded the Order of Jamaica. Beyond Jamaica, Justice Fort also served as a judge of appeal in the Cayman Islands and the Turks and Caicos Islands. He also served as a justice of the peace for the parish of Kingston. Justice Fort was a devout Roman Catholic. He was married to Marlene Malihu Fort and was the father of three children from his first marriage to his late wife, Margaret. Details surrounding his death have not yet been disclosed. Turning to other news, Prime Minister Dr. Andrew Holness is urging private insurers to pay up Hurricane Melissa-related claims, insisting this is critical to national recovery. He juxtaposed their performance with that of the National Housing Trust, NHT, which he said has paid out billions to just under 4,000 mortgagors who submitted claims for property damage. Holness's comments came against the backdrop of concerns expressed by individuals and members of the business community about the snail's pace of insurance payouts 7 months after the Category 5 storm battered sections of the country.
1: I believe that they should pay you very quickly. Paying up the insurance coverage, paying up the insurance is critical to the national recovery. So I want to commend the NHT for being quick in making the insurance payments, and I want to challenge the private insurers to speed up the payments on the claims. That is an important part of the recovery from Hurricane Melissa.
0: Speaking during the NHT's handing over ceremony for 27 service lots in Malvern, St. Elizabeth yesterday, Holness revealed the NHT has so far processed 3,835 insurance claims totaling $7 billion minus the deductible. The NHT, however, has also had its fair share of criticism from some mortgagors who are still waiting for word on whether their claims will be honored. Holness said the process is ongoing.
1: The NHT has paid out of that claim $2.85 billion Jamaican dollars. That is what it has paid out. Now, they don't make the payment all at once. The payment is staged. So effectively, they have paid out almost half of the insurance claims. The NHT is a very good example of an entity acting swiftly. Insurance claims aren't processed that quickly.
0: He challenged private insurance for which claims have been made to them to do the same. Meanwhile, on the topic of relocating Jamaicans whose homes were significantly damaged during Hurricane Melissa, Holness pointed to the coastal community of Parity, St. Elizabeth, as one of the areas to benefit from relocation. In making the announcement, he noted that of the 2,500 housing solutions which are to be deployed to victims of the storm, 1,200 are already in the country, with 300 expected today and the remaining 1,000 due by July. He said having toured Parity after the storm, it is clear that the cost of reconstruction there would be quite higher than the houses that the residents are trying to save.
1: We have already indicated to the people of Parity that that area has to be relocated. And we will do it in such a way that their livelihood will be preserved, the value of their asset will be preserved, but most importantly, their dignity will be preserved. So it's not going to be an overnight process. It will be a process that involves them at every step. They can be assured of what we are doing.
0: The Prime Minister said the NHG, the Urban Development Corporation, and the St. Elizabeth Municipal Corporation will be partnering on the initiative.
1: And in this relocation, NARA will play a critical coordinating role in ensuring that everybody's working on the same script and everybody's working quickly to ensure that the people who have been dislocated will get the benefit.
0: He reiterated that individuals sheltering at Petersfield High School will also benefit from the container homes. Internationally, at least 49 people have died of thirst in a remote part of the Sahara Desert in northern Niger after the truck carrying them broke down. The group had been returning from Mali, where they had attended a Muslim festival, when they ran out of water, stranded for more than 50 miles west of Assamaka, a major border crossing point between Niger and Algeria. Authorities say the travelers found themselves trapped in the heat of a hostile environment where extreme temperatures and lack of supply points make survival extremely difficult. Only two survived, trekking across the desert to Assamaka, where they alerted authorities. The lorry had departed from the Malian town of Tel Handek, but veered away from its intended route. For several days, the driver and passengers made repeated attempts to repair the vehicle, but their efforts ultimately proved unsuccessful. And finally, a bear that was holed up inside an electronics factory in northeast Japan after attacking four people has eluded capture, apparently by opening a window by itself and fleeing under the cover of night. According to city officials, the bear's trail suggests it released the window latch and pushed it open. Mayor of Fukushima, Yuku Baba, says authorities believe the bear to be extremely intelligent, as before Wednesday's escape, it was seen opening a faucet to drink using its front paws. Reports from the Japanese media are that the bear entered a steel factory in Fukushima late on Tuesday and attacked four people before moving to the nearby electronics facility, where authorities had hoped to catch it. But an attempt to immobilize it with a tranquilizer dart failed. Food traps also proved ineffective, as the bear was able to eat the fruit and honey baits without getting caught. Shooting measures had been authorized, but police refrained as there were flammable materials inside the factory. Japan has been battling rising bear attacks, with a record number of 13 people killed in such incidents between April 2025 and March this year. That was News Headlines on the Edge. I am Casey Asher-Dawkins. Join us for another update at 10:30 a.m. For details on these stories and more, purchase your copy of the Daily Observer.

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1: Good morning, Grand Rising.
0: Grand Rising to Kezai. 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Big deal when we're stepping out. Rolling the KFC, we're stepping out. I mean, this time we ducked and we step. Yo, Kezai. It's Friday. How are you? It's June 5. You good?
1: Yes, I am great.
0: Great.
1: Of course.
0: All right. So let's laugh. You ever hear a man, men always like to use this term. Like to describe like being in a relationship. Like they must say, you know, sometimes they don't want to settle down. Like a friend of mine who says, you know, he doesn't want to settle down in life. He prefers just to have flings. Why buy the car when you can get the milk for free? Men like to say that, you know. Why would I want to get married? Why buy the car when I can get the milk for free? But women have come up with a new one. And I think the women's version or women's answer to men's why buy the cow when you can get the milk for free? It's even more interesting.
1: Wow.
0: Are you ready?
1: I am.
0: Let's laugh out loud.
2: I'm sure you've heard this expression that guys just love to use. Why buy the whole cow when you can get the milk for free? Well, did you know that 80% of women are against marriage now? Yeah, because they realize it's not worth buying the whole pig just to get a little sausage.
3: Oh, gosh.
4: I can't believe me. Boy, I tell you something.
1: Ooh.
4: This is all very exciting.
1: A little sausage.
0: Ladies are saying they're not getting married because why buy the pig just to get a little sausage? It's not worth it, they say. I realize they're saying it's not worth it, darling. Why go for the whole pig just to get a little wiener, you know, a little sausage? Did I tell you the hours brought to you by KFC?
1: Yes, you did.
0: What about the big deal?
1: Oh, yes.
0: It's finger licking good. You can get it whether delivered.
1: Oh, yes.
0: Ordered, WhatsApp, or by the KFC Jamaica mobile app.
1: Yes.
0: Yeah.
1: Anywhere.
0: Married couples love KFC.
1: Oh, yeah?
0: Yeah, especially on Friday night. Like, no, a lot of people are going to KFC for, you know, nice little evening meal. Save the cooking. You cook on a Friday?
1: No.
0: It's the big deal that works on a Friday for a lot of people.
1: Yes.
0: Well. Think about a couple that's been married 50 years. That's a lot of time together.
1: Yeah.
0: So they got secrets that only KFC would know.
1: Wow.
0: Laugh out loud at 8:48.
5: At St. Peter's Catholic Church, they have weekly marriage seminars.
0: Yeah.
5: At the session last week, the priest asked Giuseppe, who said he was approaching his 50th wedding anniversary, to share some insight into how he had managed to stay married to the same woman all these years. Giuseppe replied to the assembled husbands, "Well, I've tried to treat her nice, spend money on her, but best of all is I took her to Italy for our 25th anniversary."
0: Wow.
5: The priest responded, "Giuseppe, you are an amazing inspiration to everyone here. Please tell us what you are planning for your wife for your 50th anniversary."
0: Yeah.
5: Giuseppe proudly replied, "Well, I'm going to go back and pick her up and bring her home."
4: I can't believe me.
5: At St. Peter's Catholic Church, they have weekly marriage seminars.
4: This is all very exciting.
5: At the session last week, the priest asked Giuseppe, who said he was approaching his...
0: My wife and I have been married 50 years.
1: Mm-mm.
0: 50 years. And they asked me at church, how you did that, Ron? I said, "Well, I spend money on her. I take very good care of her. Last year, for our 25th anniversary, I brought her to Italy." Yeah, I brought her to Italy. So what are you planning to do for your wife next? "Well, actually, I'm planning to go back to Italy to pick her up." She's been there since our 25th anniversary. So we lasted another 25 years.
1: That last 25 years was dormant.
0: No, it wasn't. Laugh out loud.
6: What did the baby corn say to the mama corn?
7: Where's popcorn?
0: Hey, what did a little corn on the cub say to his mama corn? Mama corn.
6: What did the baby corn say to the mama corn?
7: Where's popcorn?
0: Where poppy? Mommy, where poppy? What did the baby corn say to the mama corn? What did he say, Kezai?
1: Where's popcorn?
0: When we fired at it. When we fired at it.
1: Oh, gosh.
0: Yeah, well, boy. Gosh, we're in the hour brought to you by KFC and we're laughing. Oh, what did the baby corn say to... What did the mama corn say to the baby corn?
1: No, what did the baby corn...
0: Oh, that's what you got?
1: Yes, say to the mama corn.
0: What did the baby corn say to the mama corn?
1: Where's popcorn?
0: I found a joke last night I decided to save. Just that I could actually read it for you.
1: Yes.
0: Yeah. It says, me hate when a chef dead. And people come and chat about, oh, continue to cook in heaven. Like then you a goddamn from people. Wow. Check this out. This is about some nuns and a blind man.
8: Three nuns had just built a new building in their monastery, but it had to be painted. The head nun said to them, sisters, it's your job to paint this building, but make sure you don't get any paint on your robes. The three nuns decided then, since there was no one else around, just to strip naked. They're there painting for a while when they hear a knock at the door. And one of them goes, who is it? And a man outside goes, blind man. The sisters agree that there'll be no harm in letting him since he's blind. They open the door and he goes, whoa, sisters, those are nice. Where do you want those blinds?
0: Three nuns are fixing up an area they just painted at the church. So the big sister come in and say, sisters, I don't want to get any paint on your dresses. So because they're alone in the place painting, they decide, say, why don't we just paint the place naked?
1: Right.
0: Because we have three nuns. There's nobody in here. We're naked. Let's paint the place. So they decided to go paint the place naked. And what do you think happened? While they're painting naked, they heard a knock on the door. They must say, I couldn't do that now. Who is that? It's me, the blind man. And the nun them say, well, we're naked. We can't let him in. I'm blind. Only if it's the brother come in and say, ha, ha, ha, sisters. Whoa, those look nice. I must say, hold on. You can't see? I must say, where do you want the blinds? He's the blinds, man. The blinds? He come to install the blinds. He's not blind. He's the blinds, man.
9: What's the worst place to hide in the hospital?
0: Where's the worst place to hide in
9: the
0: hospital?
9: The ICU.
0: The ICU? Where's the worst place to hide in a hospital?
9: What's the worst place to hide in the hospital? The ICU.
0: I got one for the road. What do you call somebody who plays the piano?
1: Pianist.
0: A pianist. Okay. All right. I just wanted to make sure. So it's a pianist who plays the piano. And the man who plays the guitar is a?
1: Guitarist.
0: Okay. And the one who plays the drum is a? Drummer.
1: Yes.
0: Okay. Drummer. I just wanted to make sure.
1: Yes.
0: By the way, one doctor joke before we get to that.
1: Okay.
10: Doctor, there's nothing I can do. The problem is that obesity runs in my family.
11: No, Bobby. The problem is that nobody runs in your family.
0: Remember, Jim Biggs go a doctor. And I said, boy, doctor, me I tell you, look like obesity running my family. Doctor said, no, man, none of that. You look like nobody not running at your family, Biggs. Y'all need to exercise, Biggs. But obesity runs in the family. Da-da-di!
1: Oh, gosh.
0: Biggs, you're overweight, Biggs. What do you mean it's like obesity runs in your family? It's like nobody runs in your family, Biggs. You need to get up and exercise. Oh, boy. Big up to every doctor out there. We got one more doctor joke. This is about the lady who went to the doctor and complaining that to the doctor that every time she touch herself or just touch a part of her body, it hurts. Mm-mm. Doctor, what could be wrong with this lady? Doctor says, I think I figure out what's wrong with you.
5: Me. When I touch my arm.
0: You weren't hearing the joke?
1: No.
0: Oh, I was over here listening to it all by myself.
1: Okay.
5: Oh. Touch my leg.
0: I apologize. Joke coming up next, everybody. Oh, boy, I can't believe me high. I can't believe me high.
4: Boy, I tell you something. Man. This is all very exciting.
0: So here it is, ladies and gentlemen.
1: Yes.
0: Lady went to the doctor because she's complaining that every time she touched a certain part of her body, it hurts.
1: Mm-hmm.
5: To a doctor's office and says, Doctor, what's the problem with me? When I touch my arm, ouch, it hurts. When I touch my leg, ouch, it hurts.
0: What?
5: When I touch my head, ouch, it hurts. When I touch my chest, ouch, it really hurts.
0: What's wrong?
5: The doctor replies, your finger is broken.
0: Jaja.
1: Our finger.
0: Our finger's broken. Yo. So, in a band, the one who plays the drum is the drummer.
1: Yes.
0: I just want to make sure, because this joke coming up right now has to do with a band member.
1: Okay.
0: And if you go somewhere and see somebody playing the piano, you would say they're a pianist.
1: Right.
0: Okay. And if they're playing the guitar?
1: Guitarist.
0: So, if you see a little midget, like a little small... Well, a little small. If you see a little man playing a piano, you would assume that little man there is a pianist.
1: Right.
0: Pianist. He plays the piano.
1: Yes.
0: Okay. Da da dee da da da. This is the final joke of the morning. It's about a little. Well, it's about a midget pianist.
1: Okay.
0: But it's not really about the pianist.
1: Okay.
0: It's about the joke.
1: Okay.
12: A man walks into a bar.
0: Man walks
12: pulls out
0: into a bar.
12: A small man about 1 foot tall and places them on the bar.
0: Mm-hmm.
12: He reaches into his other pocket and pulls out a small piano and puts it on the bar. The small man starts playing it. Wow, says the barman. Where'd you get this guy? The man replies, there's a genie down the road giving out wishes. The barman runs out. He later comes back with a bunch of ducks around him. He says, wow, that genie you recommended is terrible. I asked for $1 million and he gave me $1 million. The man sat at the bar, looks at him and says, well, do you really think I asked for a 12-inch pianist?
3: Oh, gosh.
4: I can't believe me, hi. Boy, I tell you something.
0: Did you all get it?
4: This is all very exciting.
0: A man walks into a bar. A man walks into a bar, ladies and gentlemen.
1: Yes.
0: And then he had a little man in his hand, a little man.
1: Mm.
0: And he put the little man on the counter.
1: Yes.
0: And then he took out a little piano and put the man in front of the little piano. And the man started playing the piano. A great pianist. The bartender said, whoa. How will you get a little pianist from?
1: Yes.
0: You might say, well, you know, there's a genie down the road handing out wishes. And,
1: yes.
0: You know, this is what I ended up with. You might say, what? Bartender, shut down the fast. Later, the bartender come back with one whole heap of duck around him.
1: Mm-hmm.
0: Where you get so many ducks?
1: Mm-hmm.
0: Bartender said, the genie, the way I have, doesn't make no sense, brother. I go to the genie and tell him, say, give me $1 million.
1: Mm-hmm.
0: The man give me $1 million. The man said, didn't think they ask him for a 12-inch pianist? This one, he doesn't know what he's doing.
4: I can't believe the hype. Boy, I tell you something. This is all very exciting.
0: I ended up with a 12-inch pianist. That's not what I wanted. And the next man wanted $1 million, and he got $1 million.
13: Like sugar, sugar.
0: It's 8:58. Oh, it's brought to you by KFC. It's a big deal at KFC.
1: Oh, boy.
0: He wanted a big deal. He got a popcorn chicken.

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0: 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So like all this year, two crews. If you get left off on the boat, you have no excuse. So get your ticket now. Sunday, August 2nd. White out. I get the flags number and make me jump on going crazy.
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5: Alexa, play Irie Storm

And the crazy people are out of here. 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But them girls are pretty though. Never tell them some ladies and the pretty line and pretty so. Is it Miss Jamaica? Miss World? Miss Universe? Gorgeous? It's Vital Blast. Are we ready? For Friday, are you?

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What's your plan? Full House had a lot of plans, like as always. For those coming to Mecca tomorrow, that's also part of the plan from 3 o'clock. Can't you see that you belong? That's a plan. You definitely have to be going to the park today. Like, it's a must. Worse if you like.

0: did somebody say balls, you're calling my name. And if we're calling yours, where we gotta be, where we gotta be, where's the joint, where's the joint, where's the joint, where you jamming, where you gotta be, come on. Ready, long time, I like now.
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As you get a Friday vibe on, send on those birthday greetings. Send them on. And WhatsApp it at 876-499-0251. Cornerstone. Praise the Lord. Be glorified. Kevin Downsville is going to be at Mecca Entertainment Center tomorrow. Don't miss that. Prince Sarge is going to be there. Did I tell you? Renegade and Kaka High Flames. Mecca Entertainment Center tomorrow, 3 o'clock. Yeah, don't miss it. Yeah. Can we get some energy up in here? Linval Dixon, man from Plowden, is in the place. Hey. Cornerstone, I feel it.

0: will be right back after these community service announcements on Iris Storm.
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I wanted to big up every time to the one Sarge, never two, as you send love and better greetings to Thandiwe Clark. I'm hoping I got it right, Miss Thandiwe Clark of SAV. And of course, the UK, Miss Beverly Edwards Stewart, Parish Manager, JCDC. Miss Jody and Joseph, CRH. Mr. Mark Clark in SAV. Miss Vernon Pringle, Hedonism. Look at that, though. Not heard of Hedonism too in a while. Oh, look at that. Wallace, we're going to talk to you. And then tomorrow when it comes, Mr. Everton Dawkins of St. Anne, Miss Marcia Green of Falmouth, Paul Patmore, Justice of the Peace, Wait a Bit Trelawney, Mr. Christopher Roman, Sav, retired Corporal Steve Earl, Spicy Hill Trelawney, Sergeant Tanya Lane, Kingston, every time, Wallipa love and respect from Sergeant Wayne Wallace.

When you go to Azan Supercenter, you're going to see Mr. Azan. Have you ever seen Mr. Azan? Have you been to Supercenter? But you have two Azans there. The brothers are there. And the older brother, employed by the younger brother, had a birthday. You have to hear how old older brother is. Celebrating a big milestone. 93 years old and he works the floor. 93 years old and he's still in there serving customers. 93 and he's still talking to young girls. If you hear the things Mr. Azan saying in my ears, oh good, Jesus loves me, this I know, when cleansing, for the Bible tells me so. 93 and still so full of vim, vigor and vitality. From the entire Azan Supercenter, from Jenny. Yes, you're one girl, you're one girl. How amazing is that though? And it tells us that we should not retire. It tells us we are to rewire. Because if you keep going, your body will also keep going. You go sit down and stay home and watch TV and eat. I trouble that, you know. You're not doing anything. The mind is not gainfully occupied. It's problems that. Here is Mr. Azan, who is at work today at 93 years old. Can I get an amen, somebody?

How many brothers can them baby mother go make? Step forward, just let me just say me. Yeah. Why not forget with them though?

0: I'm definitely want to know why it is on a follow the woman them go market.
1: No, to be honest, I am just a hired help, you know.
0: Yeah.
1: Yeah, she just buy the stuff and handmade and just walk on with it.
0: I feel your muscles.
1: Yes, I feel my muscles.
0: But she pay.
1: Yeah, yeah, man. And she have all of the money.
0: Me like her. Me like you more. You don't have no problem. I admit that you know I have no problem. I be the hired help. Big up yourself. So we know why it is. And so Alima tells her in care go market as she can. Come again, Chronix. Come on, Chronix. Liar tell. As she can go market. Start the song again.

We call this show Vital Blast. Did you play the Omni today? You did not. You went straight into music after. You're guilty. It is vital that you never forget this is Vital Blast. And it's also vital that you know a big belly is a problem. I know I'm born of the ladies I'm out there with encourage man for a big belly. It's about it's a symbol of money and prosperity. I want to cause it. Most of these men have big belly and you ask them. It's a girl cause them to have big belly. Eh? Not and about the turning life on the liquor. Because when the figure said the girl on the day will like your big belly. And you lay down and you rub down in big belly. And you feel good. You never gonna try to lose the belly. Let me tell you why you must lose the belly. Cause Jenny there for many now. Big belly is not just a cosmetic issue. It signifies an excess of visceral fat. And this active fat wraps around internal organs in the abdominal cavity. Harmful inflammatory chemicals altering hormone function, which drastically increases the risk of serious life-threatening diseases. So you want to make sure you get rid of the big belly. Somebody said, then just beside a man, and just biting teeth and pulling in belly a while ago. Get rid of the belly. The visceral fat elevates blood pressure, increases the triglycerides, and lowers the good cholesterol, which means it increases the risk of heart attack and strokes. So I beg you to please lose it. Abdominal fat releases fatty acids that impair the body's ability to use insulin correctly. So guess what it does? Increases the risk of type 2 diabetes. It pushes blood sugar to the dangerous levels. What about the liver problems? Excess fat drains directly into the portal vein that goes straight to the liver, leading to non-alcoholic fatty liver disease. So you don't need liquor alone if you have what we call cirrhosis of the liver and they talk about liver problems. Even the fat does that. We're not done. So we have to get rid of the belly. Studies link high visceral fat to a higher risk of colorectal and pancreatic cancers, as well as an increased risk of cognitive decline. So your brain starts slow down. You work like hard if you try to remember the things then. Yeah? Okay. The two on your method. The two. Okay. And you know that breathing issue? You don't want to have that sleep apnea. A large abdomen restricts the diaphragm, which can lower lung capacity, exacerbate conditions like obstructive sleep apnea. So you're sleeping and you stop breathing and you don't even know it. And then you wake up quite frightened because your lungs say, oh my God, there's no air coming here. Have I given enough reason to not concentrate on the lady and I rub down the belly? What if you go lose the belly? The man, they may target to them, but the ladies, them too. Don't concentrate on anybody I rub down your belly. If you might do that too, concentrate on losing the belly. Come on, people. Vital for life. Stay healthy.

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And on the text line, this is 838-2405. So if you don't have the number, you have it now. This one is just saying good morning, you know. Big up yourself, not seeing any names. Prince Jazz, what's up, Road Dahl, locked in right now. Yeah.

is happy birthday to my sister Veronica, a.k.a. Ver from Springfield. And that's in St. Catherine right now. Big ups coming from King Tubby's. Family and friends to you.

Jam, yeah? And guess what? The app is also available on the Apple App Store, on the Google Play Store. So go check it out and be a part of the great movement, the Irie Nation, yeah?

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0: 3 to 14 with six exciting white ball matches between the West Indies and Sri Lanka. 3-1 the international gets the excitement going June 3, 6 and 8 as the Windies resume their World Cup qualification drive, followed by three T20 internationals June 11, 13 and 14, and then two test matches in Antigua from June 25 to July 3. The Sporting Choice IRFM has daily match summaries with the star commentator of the Caribbean, Andrew Mason. It's brought to you courtesy of Falmouth Chicken. Looking for scrumptious food? Falmouth Chicken is simply the best. 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Cricket, wonderful cricket. West Indies against Sri Lanka.
1: A me, man. Shaba. Him there. I tell it to the world, so digital. Chris is one in a class by himself. Everything else need help. 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
7: 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Once again, the license plate for this morning is PG4588. That's PG4588. You have less than 20 minutes. Good luck.

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1: 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It could be a whopping $50,000. Or it could be, sorry, try again.
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0: Now the news. A father and son were murdered in New Forest, Manchester this morning. They are 60-year-old Hubert Ferguson, also called Bestie, and his 33-year-old son Floyd Ferguson, a car dealer and entertainer. Police say at about 12 a.m. residents heard explosions coming from a premises and lawmen were called. On their arrival, the father and son were found suffering from what appeared to be gunshot wounds. Their hands were also bound. They were taken to hospital where they were pronounced dead. The incident has increased Manchester's murder figure to 16 since the start of the year. Permanent employment matters, and a country cannot run essential services on uncertainty. Those comments from Prime Minister Dr. Andrew Holness as he addressed workers at the National Solid Waste Management Authority's Long Service Award last evening. It followed news that over 2,000 workers at the authority have been permanently placed on staff. Dr. Holness noted that the move is indicative of his administration's ongoing commitment to support greater stability of the sector.
1: It's not just talk. It's substance, and it is a genuine show of how much we value and respect you. It gives workers a stronger footing. It gives families more certainty. It keeps experienced people inside the system. It builds the capacity of the institution. A country cannot run essential services on uncertainty. The people who keep Jamaica clean deserve dignity in work. They deserve fair treatment. They deserve the chance to plan their lives, support their children, and retire with pride.
0: He also lauded the workers for their efforts in removing debris across the island in the aftermath of Hurricane Melissa.
1: Jamaica learned that after Hurricane Melissa, recovery is about roofs, it's about water, electricity, healthcare, and schools. But it is also how quickly we can clean the community and remove debris, because it becomes a health risk, and it also blocks connectivity, traps communities, breeds vectors, and therefore a strong health risk. What we learned after Hurricane Melissa is that we have to develop the capacity not just to deal with everyday municipal waste, but to deal with the debris that a massive hurricane can generate. And we had to deal with it and deal with it very quickly. And I want to commend the NSWMA for how they have managed to remove the debris. And we saw that in operation in Black River specifically, where the entire town and corridor to Black River was cleaned.
0: Prime Minister Dr. Andrew Holness. Local Government Minister Desmond McKenzie has reiterated his call for greater personal responsibility in waste disposal, describing it as vital to disaster preparedness. The renewed appeal comes amidst the launch of Operation Cleaning, Advising, Leveraging and Maintaining Calm. The initiative combines bulky waste removal and public education efforts aimed at reducing disaster risks and strengthening the resilience of flood-prone communities across Jamaica. Mr. McKenzie urged community members to reject unsanitary practices such as indiscriminate dumping.
2: Personal responsibility cannot be ignored. I look at the cassava piece gully and I can't find the floor of the gully because of the level of garbage that is disposed of in the gully. When something happens, people block the road. If two potholes develop in the road, they block it. They cut down trees. When taxi man want increasing fares, they take the motor vehicles off the road. Why aren't we seeing resistance against nastiness in this country by persons who continue to deposit their garbage in an unsanitary way? Communities must rise up against it.
0: Local Government Minister Desmond McKenzie. He said the first phase of Operation Calm will be implemented in 94 communities across the island. In Clarendon alone, 18 communities, including Rocky Point, Portland Cottage, Milk River, Alley, and Osborne Store, will benefit from the program. Additional communities have been identified across Kingston and St. Andrew, St. Elizabeth, St. James, and Westmoreland. Chief Executive Officer of the National Reconstruction and Resilience Authority, NARA, Major General Anthony Anderson, has dismissed suggestions that he was handpicked for the job. The opposition People's National Party, PNP, questioned the transparency of the recruitment process following news of Anderson's appointment last week. The PNP demanded that the government reveal if Anderson applied for the position in the initial recruitment exercise. Speaking during a special interview with the Jamaica Information Service, Major General Anderson confirmed that he submitted an application for the job and was interviewed for over an hour.
3: I applied based on the requirements that was published in the newspaper, I believe it was, and online. And then I was interviewed, probably maybe an hour and three quarter interview. So it was quite an interesting thing. But it's, of course, it wasn't that problematic for me because he's really talking about things I know. You know, it wasn't that.
0: NARA CEO Major General Anthony Anderson. The Jamaica Labour Party says it's saddened at the passing of jurist and retired Court of Appeal President Justice Ian Fort. Justice Fort, the husband of Member of Parliament for St. James West Central Marlene Malahu Fort, passed away this morning. JLP Communication Task Force Chairman Senator Abka Fitzhenley described the late justice as a legal luminary whose light shone brightly for many years in positively advancing his country and the wider Commonwealth jurisprudence. He noted that he was not only an eminent jurist, but a humanitarian who approached people he came across with kindness, thoughtfulness, and sincerity.
4: The Jamaica Labour Party is deeply saddened at news of the passing of retired Justice the Honourable Ian Ford. He was a distinguished jurist who served his country and the wider region in an impeccable manner. We express our deepest condolences to his family, in particular, a beloved Member of Parliament for West Central St. James, Marlene Malahu Ford. Marlene, can be sure that the Jamaica Labour Party's thoughts, prayers and consideration are with her in this a time of great bereavement. Justice Ford was a great Jamaican.
0: JLP Communication Task Force Chairman Senator Abka Fitzhenley. Justice Fort served the Court of Appeal from 1988 to 1999 and as Director of Public Prosecutions between 1977 and 1988. He expanded his judicial service across the Caribbean, sitting as a judge of appeal for both the Cayman Islands Appeal Court from 2004 to 2011 and the Turks and Caicos Islands Court of Appeal starting in 2014. He was also appointed to serve as a key member and panelist for the Financial Services Commission's Appeal Tribunal in Jamaica. A 60-year-old man has died after he was hit by a piece of steel which fell from a truck in Balvenie Heights, Mandeville, yesterday. Police identified him as Robert Dawes, a resident of George Reed District in Manchester. Police say at about 10:30 a.m., Dawes was sitting under a tree when he was struck by the piece of steel after it fell from the truck which was transporting building materials. Dawes was taken to hospital where he was pronounced dead. Opposition spokesperson on agriculture, Dr. Dayton Campbell, has called on the government to establish a permanent agricultural and fisheries disaster recovery fund. This following Hurricane Melissa, which caused $36.12 billion in direct agricultural damage and a wider sectoral impact assessed at over $60 billion. Speaking in Parliament on Tuesday, Dr. Campbell said the fund should be activated automatically when a declared disaster causes damage above a defined threshold. He outlined five clear purposes for the fund.
5: The fund should serve five core purposes: providing emergency assistance to affected producers, replacing critical productive assets, supporting temporary livelihood where incomes have been disrupted, accelerating replanting and restocking, and helping producers rebuild in ways that are more resilient to future disasters. Importantly, recovery must be linked to production. The objective is not simply to compensate losses, but to help farmers return to their fields and fishers return to the sea as quickly as possible. Madam Speaker, every disaster teaches the same lesson. Delayed recovery increases hardship, weakens food security, and slows economic growth. A permanent recovery fund would help ensure that assistance is timely, predictable, and focused on restoring livelihoods.
0: Spokesman on Agriculture and Fisheries, Dr. Dayton Campbell. And to end this newscast, here's a recap of the main points. Father and son gunned down in Manchester. Prime Minister says a country cannot run on essential services on uncertainty in response to NSWMA making some 2,000 contract workers' positions permanent. JLP says it's saddened at the passing of retired Court of Appeal President Justice Ian Ford. That's news brought to you by the new Onion Ring Zinger from KFC. Local and international headlines are at 2:45. From the IMEFM newsroom, I'm Shanice Gibbs.
6: That was news from IRE FM, Jamaica's non-aligned news voice.

Good morning, I'm Robert Williams with RFM Sports on the Ball. 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

0: Reggae Girls head coach Hubert Bosby will be using the friendly internationals against Panama this weekend to continue evaluating the squad and fine-tune preparation for their CONCACAF World Cup qualifier in November. The Reggae Girls will face Panama in the first game tonight at the Rommel Fernandez Stadium in Panama City, and coach Bosby says this game will be used to help reintegrate some players into the squad.
1: Reintegrating some players in, to make sure that our pool is still continuing to be strong, which is good, because I have some players coming back in who weren't involved in April for various reasons. So overall, just looking to make sure that we had two quality games against a very quality opposition.
0: Reggae Girls head coach Hubert Bosby, tonight's encounter gets underway at 8 p.m. The second of the two friendlies against Panama will be played on Monday. The Reggae Girls will take on Costa Rica on November 27 in Texas. A victory in that game qualifies Jamaica for the 2027 FIFA Women's World Cup in Brazil. Caribbean Cup champions Mount Pleasant will open their campaign at the CFU Club Shield Tournament against Antiguan Club All Saints United. In the round of 16 on July 25 in Trinidad and Tobago, this coming out of the draw for the event earlier this morning, Mount Pleasant gets a bite of the round of 16 for the July 22 to August 2 event.
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2: It's now 12 o'clock.
0: The semi-finals of the Popeyes All-Ireland Knockout Cup will be contested tomorrow at the Tony Spaulding Sports Complex. Malines United take on Mobay United in the first semi-final at 6 o'clock. Semi-final 2 is at 8 o'clock between Mount Pleasant and the JDF. The winning team will take home $1 million with the top goal scorer and winning coach to walk away with $50,000 each. Tottenham Hotspurs have signed Scotland captain Andy Robertson on a free transfer following his departure from Liverpool. The left-back, who had already announced he would leave the Reds when his contract expires this summer, will become a Spurs player on July 1. The local Triple Crown series gets underway this weekend at Caymanas Park with the first leg. The 1,000 Guineas taking centre stage on tomorrow's 11-race programme. This will see 16 three-year-old fillies going postwards for the $3.75 million purse. 11 will go to the post in the 2,000 Guineas for Colts and Geldings on Sunday, which has a similar purse of $3.75 million. RFM's racing analyst Michael Layton has the details.
3: 16 local bred fillies will compete over a mile with Dreamcatcher from the Jason DaCosta Stables, the hot favorite, having won the Thornbird Stakes as well as the Portmore Cup. Tevin Foster will ride. Her main contenders are Lexi Lou, Taylor Maid, and Another Wow. On Sunday, the Colts and Geldings will compete, also over a mile, for a purse of $3.75 million Jamaican dollars. Stardom, having won the Kingston Cup, is the antipode favorite. Bigger Boss and Salute the Don are his main contenders. Notable absentee is Wijamin, having finished down the track in the Kingston Cup. For IRFM Sports, I am Michael Layton.
0: Thanks, Michael. And post time for the first event tomorrow is 11:15 in the morning.

0: Daniel Thomas Dodd is in the field for the women's shot put. World champion Oblique Seville gets his first taste of 100 metres action since winning the world title last year in Tokyo, Japan, when he competes in the event on Saturday. This at the USA Track and Field Lone Star Grand Prix in College Station, Texas, the first US-based World Athletics Continental Tour Gold Meeting of 2026. Nevada Morgan has the details.
1: Seville, who clocked a personal best 9.77 seconds on his way to the world title, will face a field that includes 2021 Olympic 200 meters champion Andre Degrasse, 2016 World Indoor champion Trevon Bromell, 2023 World Bronze medalist Zarnell Hughes, and 9.83 performer Ronnie Baker. World Championships sprint relay silver medalist Jodine Williams will be in the women's 100 meters, where she will take on 2023 World 4x100 meters champion Tamari Davis. 2023 World Champion Antonia Watson will line up alongside Olympic champion Quincy Hall and World Indoor Champion Christopher Morales Williams in the men's 400 meters, while Stacian Williams is in the women's event. Anjanette Knight faces Shamir Little in the women's 400 meters hurdles. Diamond League champion Akira Nugent lines up in the women's 100 meters hurdles against Olympic silver medalist Serena Samba Mayela, 2019 world champion Nia Ali, and World Championship bronze medalist Grace Stark. World Championship bronze medalist Tyler Mason features in the men's 110 meters hurdles. Meanwhile, national record holder Navaski Anderson is down to run in the men's 800 meters with 2023 World Championships finalist Adele Tracy in the women's event. World Indoor bronze medalist Raymond Richards and his compatriot Romain Beckford will compete in the men's high jump. Reporting for IRFM Sports, I am Nevada Morgan.
0: Thanks, Nevada. Two important half-century partnerships by England batsmen slow down the fall of wickets on today's second day of the first test between England and New Zealand at Lord's after 16 wickets fell on yesterday's opening day, despite which England was bowled out a short while ago in their second innings for 226. This sets New Zealand 254 for victory. Emilia Gayle, Ben Duckett chaired in a 52-run opening partnership before Duckett fell for 33. Gus Atkinson and Jamie Smith then added 57 for the seventh wicket, with Smith hitting 39 and Atkinson getting 14. Emilia Gayle the top scorer for England with 57. While Ollie Robinson fell for 29. Nathan Smith picked up 6 for 70, with Will O'Rourke grabbing 2 for 40. Meanwhile, New Zealand from their overnight 61 for 6 replying to England's paltry first innings 140 was bowled out for 113 after recovering from 29 for 6. Ollie Robinson dominated with 5 for 39 on his international return, his first 5-wicket haul in Test cricket. He dismantled New Zealand's top order yesterday with a dramatic spell of 4 for 10 in 6 overs, which included 3 wickets in 4 balls. He completed his 5-4 with the wicket of Matt Henry this morning. Josh Tong grabbed 3 for 40 and Gus Atkinson picked up 2 for 9. Glenn Phillips scored most runs for the visitors with 34, while putting on an important 36 for the 7th wicket, with Nathan Smith, who scored 15. Kyle Jameson slammed 38 of 29 balls to bolster the Kiwis' total. Scores so far in the game: England 140 and 226, New Zealand 113. Alexander Zverev has booked his place in the final of the French Open tennis tournament at Roland Garros in Paris. The German advanced to the championship decider, beating Czech player Jakub Mencik in 4 sets in the first semi-final, 7-5, 6-2, 3-6, 6-3, to make progress to his 4th major final and his 2nd at Roland Garros. Zverev, who lost to Carlos Alcaraz in 5 sets in 2024, is now the front runner to win the men's crown at Roland Garros, following the early exit of world number 1 Jannik Sinner and the 24 times Grand Slam champion Novak Djokovic. He will face either 10 seed Flavio Cobolli or Matteo Arnaldi in the championship game on Sunday. Should Zverev win the title on Sunday, he will be the 7th oldest to win a first Grand Slam men's singles crown in the Open era, and would be the first German man to win a major since Michael Stich, who won Wimbledon in 1991. Finally, 23 times Grand Slam singles champion Serena Williams will make her eagerly anticipated return to professional tennis, playing doubles alongside a partner who is 25 years her junior. Victoria Mboko, the 19-year-old Canadian ranked number 9, revealed yesterday that she will have the honour of playing with the 44

year-old Williams as wildcard entries at the Queen's Club next week. They practiced on the grass courts in West London yesterday. Williams stepped away from tennis in 2022. She's yet to say whether she plans to play at Wimbledon or the US Open in 2026. This podcast came to you courtesy of KFC's Big Deal. 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
3: Everybody's talking about this one. 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
3: 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So I call this year two cruise. If you get left off on the boat, you don't have no excuse. So get your ticket now. Sunday, August 2nd. White out. I get the flags. I'm ready.

0: with San Antonio Spurs star Victor Wembanyama was arrested and given a lifetime ban from all NBA arenas. The incident, which halted play during the New York Knicks 105-95 Game 1 victory, occurred with 6:28 remaining and New York holding a 92-86 lead. The fan ran onto the court with a cell phone in his right hand, stopped in front of Wembanyama and Knicks center Mitchell Robinson near the three-point line, and then quickly was pushed away by two security guards as he attempted to take the picture. Replay show Wembanyama looking confused and smiling in the direction of the phone as the fan approached him. After security apprehended the fan, the game was further delayed because Spurs guard Dylan Harper lost control of the ball while being guarded by Knicks forward Mikal Bridges shortly before the incident. After huddling, the officiating crew called for a jump ball at center court because it was unable to determine which team last had possession of the ball. Wembanyama won the tip, and the game continued. Finally, FIFA has made a late change of policy to bar World Cup fans from bringing refillable water bottles into the tournament's 16 stadiums across North America, including some with limited or no shade from the sun. The stadium code of conduct update was criticized today by an English fan group, which argued FIFA had given assurances on carrying empty bottles to fill with freely available water at a tournament where heat and extreme weather are expected to be a factor. Water, sodas and juices sold at World Cup stadiums are supplied exclusively by longtime FIFA sponsor Coca-Cola when the tournament starts next Thursday. FIFA stadium rules had stated that fans could bring in a transparent reusable bottle up to 1 liter capacity. The latest document, dated Tuesday, now states, for the avoidance of doubt, reusable water bottles may not be brought into the stadium. In a statement today, the world governing body said the decision to prohibit bottles which could be thrown was to prevent risk and injury to players and attendees. With temperatures at 32 degrees Celsius or 90 degrees Fahrenheit and above expected in many of the US, Mexican and Canadian cities hosting the 104 games, FIFA said heat mitigation for fans approaching stadiums would include misting stations, fans, hydration stations, cooling tents, and more. FIFA has reacted to expected heat in some outdoor stadiums by enforcing 3-minute drinks breaks midway through each half of all games. Critics have said turning all games into 4 quarters was to create more breaks for broadcasters to sell on advertising. Last month, academics at World Weather Attribution expressed concern about the impact of extreme heat on player and fan welfare, with supporters felt to be especially vulnerable. That was sports. Sports came to you courtesy of Anybet, your best bet, reminding you to bet responsibly. 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I'm Courtney Wallace.
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2: 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Whenever make people hungry nor starve, the toughest disc jack alive. Yeah!

prison. It's worldwide. Ideayad, it's here to stay. Mariah Carey, Demi Moore, Halle Berry, Madonna, Tina Turner, and the list.

Good afternoon, Montego Bay. Good afternoon, Kingston. Good afternoon, Jamaica. So it's a Friday. You didn't expect me to be here on this Friday, right? Well, newsflash, I'm here. And I'm gonna draw extra gear. The track is called Cougar. Nadine Sutherland. Can you relate? I see nothing wrong if a younger, older woman likes a younger man. That's her thing. Nothing is wrong with that. And I see nothing wrong if a older man likes a younger woman, or if a younger woman wants an older man, or if a younger man wants an older woman. Nothing is wrong.

Sometimes it invites disrespect. Don't you fret, this is not a so love responsibly when you do what you do. Rhythm FM Rocking. Got so many things to talk about. 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

exciting fragments. This is jazz dancehall. And this is jazz from 100 years ago. Like 1920s American jazz mixed with dancehall. The versatility of the great Sprague Benz. For the ladies, who in the middle? That's the question. Got to be me. Juan Ricardo Suave, I tell you. Rhythm FM Rocky. The big bad reggae radio station. Sprague to the Benz. I have so much respect for Sprague Benz. 22 years ago, I was fortunate enough to do a recording with Sprague Benz. I'll tell you more about the story. About that investor who decided to put 20 million Jamaican dollars toward my recording career and give me a break in the biz. But guess what? That money ended up being embezzled by someone who the investor trusted. Because the embezzler wanted to give some other artist a break, not me, even though I was signed to the company. Some of the dark experiences I've had in the music recording business here in Jamaica. So the investor trusted someone to handle the day-to-day business. And that person said, hey, I didn't even know Ricardo Suave, you know. The brother from St. Thomas, me a boss, you know. That reached me in the business, don't. Sprague Benz, big respect of a time. To the great Sprague Benz, Red Square crew. The question is, who in the middle? And I must me, I'm me. Real bad man boy, musically. Rhythm from rocking, I told you. Ha-ha. What's going on, Sunset Beach, Montego Bay? Where the sexiest ladies are getting a squim, cooling off in this heat. Rhythm from Montego Bay on fire.

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I need to check that out. Father Mikey and the crew. Easy Simone. Hey, Simone. You know I'm in Montego Bay. I need to check out that club, all right? In the meantime, it's Rhythm FM. 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

What has love done to Brick and Lace? That they're saying love is wicked. The Wally Rhythm track is called Love is Wicked. Brick and Lace. It's a 40-40 Records production. Stephen Lenky Marsden. Big respect, Lenky. Aha! Rhythm Affirm. Hotting up the streets of Jamaica. Well, it's a Friday. We're going to party all the way to 5 o'clock. We're giving you the wickedest, toughest dancehall songs that are fit for the radio. Good afternoon, Mr. Al Robinson. Rhythm FM rocking. And all my sexy ladies. After we're going to a party later, right? Yes.

Sean Paul. As the world turns, as time burns, I'm gonna be there. Rhythm FM is gonna be there. So it's Friday, June 5. So great to be alive. It's the Rhythm FM. Discovery Bay locked on. Hey, Simone. Got to show me that club tonight, all right?

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Who's the sexiest of them all? 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

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Where you could have turned? 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So why them never do it?

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0: 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Let me tell you, there is none other. There is none other. If you're listening to some other station that claims to be reggae,
1: loud and clear.
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1: But you hate him, and that me attack.
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1: 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I know Bossy say, you know, me can't go to Montreal and come back. You may,
2: but you have to come back on time, otherwise you don't have no job.
1: You see them serious joke, yeah. Them serious joke. People, it's 2 o'clock. I gotta go. ZJ Liquid is up next. I'm gonna ruin.
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6: In Zip Info's latest this hour, in Z News, just in time for the start of the new hurricane season, the United States has committed an additional $2.5 million to Jamaica's Hurricane Melissa recovery efforts, bringing total U.S. assistance to more than $24.5 million. The funding will support the repair of storm-damaged homes and vulnerable water systems as recovery efforts move from emergency response to long-term rebuilding. U.S. Deputy Assistant Secretary of State Taylor Garnett announced the funding following visits to affected communities, including Black River, where recovery projects are being carried out by UNICEF and the International Organization for Migration. Garnett also accepted the American Chamber of Commerce Jamaica Eagles of America's Award, recognizing the United States' humanitarian response to the disaster. In Z Sports, Olympic bronze medalist Megan Simmons was the lone Jamaican winner, while there were several podium finishes for Jamaican athletes at the Rome Wanda Diamond League meet in Italy yesterday. Simmons grabbed the victory in 100-meter hurdles, speeding to a season's best 12.50 seconds to beat the USA's Kendra Harrison's 12.54 seconds and Nadine Visser of the Netherlands, who was third in 12.58. Meanwhile, two-time world champion Daniel Williams was fifth in the event in 12.69 seconds. The Tokyo World Championship silver medalist Orlando Bennett was second in the men's equivalent, crossing the line in 13.31 seconds, behind the American Trey Cunningham, who won in a world-leading meet record and personal best of 12.98 seconds. In Z Entertainment, dancehall artist Alkaline is already making waves with the latest single.

Chart. This immediate chart success follows the massive 16-track NPT album, which dropped back in March. For details on some of these stories, log on to zipfm.net. I'm Electra, and that's Zip Info. 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
4: 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Rum Stripe will be taking over UDC parking lot downtown Kingston this Friday, June 5. 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

0: Hey, what's up, Ziptocrats? Good afternoon to you. Welcome up. Welcome back for our Inside Zip Heat. 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Tempo up, energy up. 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If you're locked into the Z, you need to move again. You understand? Only move around, beard and them something and them thing. 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Zipped Across, the biggest birthday celebration is almost here. 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Big up to all our sponsors for that big celebration. I forward soon. Celebration! 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

0: Cardi and heels. 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Hey. I'm Mrs. One of One. Yeah. Fall in love every time we link. He got me sprung.com.
1: Oh, Lord.
0: Mind these girls can't keep it peace.
1: Sure
0: I ain't stressing on you, you ain't stressing on me. Boy, I don't want to push you on a leash.
1: Never that.
0: You a dog, I'm a dog, we can keep it in the streets. I ain't in your business, and you ain't in mine.
1: Yeah.
0: Yeah, we both outside. That's my type, but

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is around her. No depends on your father, I'm like Tariq in a power. 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Mount of Versace brand, when me a van, me a dark in a Italian, it's a Milan. 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Your man a Seguan, that's a Seban. 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
3: 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If you get left off on the boat, you don't have no excuse. 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

0: sparked the revolution all over downtown Kingston today. And so if you come on down, you're able to sample Rum Stripes plus other, you know, mixes that will be on location. Plus we will have a lot of giveaways, music, high energy and bare vibes on location. I should be joined a little later by Diane Rance. She's a channel development manager for Off Trade. You know, she should be coming in and telling me lots about this activation. What does it mean for customers and etc. You know, what to look forward to a little later. But that's it for me. And well, it looked like she pulled up in a liquid. It looked like she pulling up in the car. I figure more likely traffic did kind of hold her a little bit. So she just like literally just reached from the location. Her name is Diane Rance. She's a channel development manager of trade for Red Stripe. It's all about the Rumvolution. Bear things are going today down at the UDC car park. How are you doing?
1: I am good. It's a Friday.
0: Traffic all day, don't it?
1: I can't tell you. My word, everybody's on the road today.
0: Fantastic. All right, so Rum Stripe has been around for a little bit now. We've seen a lot of activations, but today it's all about the UDC car park. What will be happening on location today?
1: So on location today, we have lots of excitement, you know, for our consumers. So those people who are at work, who are listening, you know, come on by. We have samples, we have product sale, we have specials. So listen, if you come in and you buy your Rum Stripe, you get free products. We also have some nice tumblers that you saw on the road when we had Carnival.
0: Yes, yes.
1: We also have, you know, other giveaways. We have baskets. I mean, there's music. So this is where you want to be, you know, after you finish working. It's a Friday, and this is how you're going to spark the weekend.
0: It's like a little after work jamming up people.
1: Totally. We're ready.
0: Listen, talk about this bus. Like this music truck that Rum Stripe have on location. It is so attractive. And we can tell us some good music that will come out of this truck later.
1: Listen, we are definitely starting off the weekend the right way. I mean, the bus, as I said, is just fabulous. I mean, the speakers are on the side. The doors are open. And it's fully branded Rum Stripe. I mean, it's a beautiful bus. So if you come in, please come by. You know, you don't want to miss out, you know, on this activation today.
0: All right. So this is one of what, many activations across? I don't know.
1: Of course, you know, we don't do anything small. We go all over. So this is the first one that we're doing. We're doing our cluster sampling, and we're doing not just here. So pretty much what we've done today is that we're doing sampling in four of our wholesale zones.
0: Okay.
1: So as you know, we're right by the ocean. You can hear the breeze, people. Mm-hmm. I mean, it's beautiful. So we did sampling today and sellout activations of Rum Stripe, you know, at CKJ Wholesale Downtown, Chow's Downtown, Miles Downtown, Keisha's Wholesale. So if you were at any of those stores today, you would have gotten a sample of Rum Stripe. You'd have gotten the offers, and I hope you bought, right? But guess what? If you really didn't get the chance to go out and buy there today, everything will culminate here at 3 p.m. We're starting right now, mm-hmm. and then we go up until 7. So as you said, it's like a after work jam. So come and spark your weekend with us and Rum Stripe.
0: Thank you so much, Diane Rance. Of course, she's Channel Development Manager of Trade for Red Stripe. It's all about Rum Stripe. We're sparking the revolution and sparking your weekend. This is where you ought to be right after work. Done 5 o'clock. Just come on down. We see the Digicel building, UDC building, all types of ROK hotel. Like, we're in the hustle and the bustle of all things. So this is where you ought to be. Come and, you know, taste the Rum Stripe. If you've never had it, we have multiple flavors, by the way.
1: We do. We have our grapefruit, and we also have our cranberries. So guess what? Come on over, try it, and then, you know, see what's your favorite.
0: Yeah. Thank you so much. Liquid, it's back to you until 4 o'clock for another live link, all right?
2: 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That was Sophia and the Z Team live from the UDC parking lot in downtown Kingston with Rum Stripe.
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5: Yet,
6: me I tell
5: you. All right, Mr. So let's get y'all started with something to look forward to for the weekend. We have with us on the line right now a very special promoter because she got some information for us. We're talking to Ashley Chambers. Ashley, how you doing?
7: I'm good. How are you?
5: I am great. I'm great. I'm great. I'm looking forward to what you're about to talk about. So we're talking Sunset Mimosas, correct?
7: Yes, that's correct. It's an event that's been held this weekend on Sunday. Is the ultimate brunch experience in the cool hills of Mandeville.
5: All right. Now, where exactly are we going? Where in Mandeville are we going?
7: We're going to the Kurt Vine Sports Club in Mandeville, Manchester.
5: All right. Lovely. And then Waffle gives the crowd something to get excited for now. So when we talk about these parties, we want to know, obviously, the music. Who are we going to be hearing? Who's going to be setting the vibes for us at Sunset Mimosas?
7: So on the lineup, we have Fireman, we have DJ Mighty, and we have DJ Marvin.
5: Okay, all right. I ain't no say anything Fireman go to. It's off a bit something loud. All right, we got DJ Mighty as well, like you said, and DJ Marvin. Nice. Now, how much is it going to cost us to get into Sunset Mimosas?
7: So it's going to be 4,500 pre-sold, 6,000 at the gate, so get your tickets early.
5: Okay, do we still have tickets available now? Can we still get some pre-sold tickets?
7: So we have a few. We're 95% sold out, but you can get them in Christiana at Grade A Pharmacy or Christiana Pharmacy, Grade A Weed and Christiana Pharmacy in Spalding at Black's Barbershop, Mandeville at the Ultimate Dining, Toast Restaurant, both restaurants, Tuscany Big Pig and Kingston at Rummage Entertainment and Artwell & Co. 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
5: All right, cool. So we can check First In Line for online tickets as well. That's good to know. That's good to know. All right, so what's the vibe going to be like? Is there a theme? Like, what time should we show up? Is that early vibe, a late vibe? What should we prepare for?
7: So it's between 2 and 10, time strictly enforced. The vibe is just, it's going to be a movie. Just great food, a jam-packed event, great entertainment, non-stop vibes, and primo waters for the ladies. So it's going to be a movie.
5: All right, we'd love to hear it. Well, if there's anything else, first of all, we know these events, you have to have your sponsors on board to make it happen. Do you want to pick up your sponsors before we go?
7: Oh, sure. So our sponsors are Major Marketing, Ultimate Dining, Rapid Growth Farm Store, Father Bull, Bestest Eats, Melting Walk, Echelon Seafood, BM Auto, Troubling a Gully, Black Brothers, Art by Ashley, Slide of the Wizard Music, and Yard Podcast.
5: All right, there we go. Well, Zip the Crest, that's something to look forward to. Again, we got Sunset Mimosas happening June 7th from 2 p.m. to 10 p.m. You got DJ Mighty, Fireman, and DJ Marvin on the lineup. You're looking at the Kirk Vine Sports Club in Manchester. Something to look forward to. Ashley, thank you for joining us, all right?
7: It's a pleasure. Have a wonderful rest of the day.
5: There we go. All right, Zip the Crest. Zip Code, we got some stories for you. Liquid, you ready?
8: Yeah,
5: all right, come and run through them quick and fast. Ziptocrats, we're starting off a little bit of bad news. So if you guys know the Mobos, right? The Mobos is their founder and CEO, Kanya King. She passed away. She was 57 years old. And the organization has confirmed in a press statement that the Mobos, it means Music of Black Origin, said that King passed away peacefully after a courageous and characteristically determined battle with colon cancer on Wednesday. They added that she was surrounded by her family, close friends, and loved ones. King was the co-founder of the Mobo Awards, which celebrated a landmark 30th anniversary in 2026. And if you don't know, the event celebrates music of Black origin around the world. And we have had some Jamaican winners for the Mobos, including Shensia, Sean Paul, and Vibes Cartel, joined by the likes of Lauryn Hill and Rihanna. In 2024, King announced her diagnosis of stage 4 colon cancer. So RIP going out there. And of course, you know, it's nice that she was with the family in the end. But yeah, sad news to start off. But let's get into a little bit more positivity. Liquid, this one, I need your feedback. Right? This is your area of expertise. Vibes Cartel drops God and Time. Right? Yeah. Now, Vibes Cartel, a superstar, as we know, has had this album. It's been highly anticipated. God and Time, it's finally here. And it includes some collaborators, including Shensia on the hit song Panic, alongside Confessions featuring Spice, Stay for the Night featuring Wizkid, Try Again featuring Skilly Bang, Hype Life featuring Movado, and Cassie Cassie featuring Faruko. What do you think of those collaborations, by the way? What do you think?
6: What do you think about them?
5: Yeah.
6: I don't want to think about them. I want to hear what them sound like.
5: All right, that's fair.
6: You know what I mean?
5: That's
6: something I can't really judge the chemistry.
5: That's true. That's true. I'm looking forward to Faruko. I want to hear that song.
6: Yeah, well, I hear the song there. And it's mainly Faruko.
5: Okay.
6: I would say.
5: Okay.
6: You know? I'm kind of more upon the song than Cartel. Like first verse, chorus, then add the forward in.
5: Okay.
6: And drop a one verse, then Faruko take it over again.
5: All right, well, Zip the Crowd.
6: No, it that's some different type of song. I'm gonna listen to the full album yet.
5: Okay, I'm curious. I'm gonna
6: but you
5: listen.
6: Know, couple song. All right,
5: nice.
6: And so couple song stand out.
5: I got you. So I know that when your Thursday show come on, you're gonna drop the hype one. So we're going.
6: Yeah, I'm gonna take a listen the weekend. All right.
5: We're looking forward to that. So Zyptocrats, God and Time is a 14-track compilation released via TJ Records and Vibes Cartel Music and distributed by Zojack Worldwide. The reunion of Vibes Cartel and Movado is defined as a big moment for both artists, whose rivalry defined dancehall through the 2000s during the infamous Gaza versus Gully era. It also arrives ahead of the pair's highly anticipated Taste of Reggae Sumfest headlining appearance later this summer, which of course Z will be at, so keep it locked online and on air for some coverage there. The project is dubbed as the most globally expansive release of Cartel's career, right?
6: Globally.
5: Yeah. Right? It's a big deal. But right now, we're going to intro the boss herself. We do have movie review coming up right now. So, Nick, you got an intro for me? Good.
9: What's up, me? So, why me? But you didn't watch the movie with me?
5: No, I made sure that Liquid made sure you got the intro ready. Yeah. We'll set the stage
9: Movie peeps. I think this may be more of a little throwback. I'm not sure how many of the younger ones may be able to relate, because this is a remake or a live action of the animated feature that back in the 80s, 90s was known as He-Man. Right? Now, I was a big fan of He-Man.
5: Tell them how you were squealing.
6: Grace Gar.
9: Listen, Liquid understands that I am in there saying by the power of Grayskull, I have the power.
5: No, she was.
9: I was all over it. I was all up in it and all over it.
5: So you say chocolate who love going like she's not nerdy, you know. Right?
9: When I start
5: talking about Pokemon and them thing and Digimon and them thing, she look at me like I have something wrong with me.
9: Uh-huh,
5: but we're gonna watch Masters of the Universe and Chocolate is beside me saying,
9: I have the power. I am saying it, right? All I'm saying is there was a previous remake, I think that one came out in the late 80s.
5: Mm-hmm.
9: I did not like that one. I absolutely love this one, right?
5: Okay.
9: The He-Man character, and the when he's at He-Man is Adam. He's very relatable,
5: yes.
9: Very funny, very like old regular guy, and then he changes into the muscles and the it's not even tight. Jesus is
6: brief.
9: Everything outside.
6: I'm
9: that loincloth.
6: I show brief, man.
9: Liquid, they got the they got the outfit down perfectly.
5: They did.
9: Right? What was it that I said about the outfit resembling something that Zest wears to carnival?
5: Zest
9: only needs Just only needs the boots to be He-Man. We're going to try one day.
6: No trouble is this.
9: Nobody, I have everything already. We can guarantee.
5: I don't know. All right. So what was the movie about? Or what's the theme?
9: The theme follows a basic theme of all the He-Man cartoons, animation, which is that he lost his parents or the evil monster, Skeletor, who I love, played by Jared Leto.
5: He was good.
9: Skeletor. I mean, perfect rendition of Skeletor again. And to be fair, I thought his lines were funnier than everybody else's lines in the movie. And I don't remember Skeletor being that funny.
5: It was funny.
6: But he was funny.
9: I remember him being very evil, but he was hitting line after line. So the evil villain Skeletor comes to take over the entire Eternia. And so in order to save him, it's kind of like a Superman story. They have to send him to Earth to hide him. And then when he remembers who he is and finds what he needs to find, he then goes back to try and save the planet that he's from. So it's about, I guess you call it an origin story.
5: Yes.
9: It's his origin story about how he gets back to his planet and now he has to team up with all the people that he remembers and prove that he's not this wimpy kid anymore. And then he has to now be the hero and fight Skeletor.
5: Okay, so out of 10, how much are we giving this movie?
9: Oh, you want me to, really?
5: I
9: this is a proper
5: 9.5. 9.5.
9: This is a proper. I think.
6: Tamo, if friend of my show, I show briefing. I shark it, I can love it.
9: That's true.
6: It's the Vin Diesel people, fair people.
9: That's true. I will not deny that. But I'll tell you why I scored it so high. I think they got the characters to look like the original ones in the cartoon.
5: And I think I wasn't a big fan of He-Man, but the graphics were excellent.
9: I think the graphics were excellent. I mean, there's even a big green tiger that he rides. I when I saw that, it was
6: the sword. How it work?
9: The sword works same way. Roll up in the sky, roll up and be a lightning come down, and then him change. You know, listen, exactly like what we used to watch. And what I also loved is that they brought back a lot of the music felt very heavy metal rock, along that kind of feel that them used to. Even the scores that they were using, you know, the music in the background felt very authentic. And the persons who were in there, they agreed with me. They were holding up their hand. The first time He-Man changed, did you see them? Everybody in the front was holding up their hand like, yeah! We loved it. We loved it. However, if you have not seen it, it may feel a little old school, meaning it's not technology that's taking over. It's really villains hand-to-hand battle or fighting with swords and that kind of thing. So if you're more into the technological part of the thing, it may feel a little older school to you, but I think it's entertaining.
5: Okay.
6: All right.
9: Yeah. All right. So definitely recommending this one, especially if you're used to watch He-Man.
5: Yeah.
6: The original cartoon.
9: The original He-Man.
6: Yeah.
9: Don't miss this one out.
6: Okay. All right.
9: That's it for me, guys.
6: I wonder when am I going to make Silver Arc?
9: Listen.
6: You know, that for the because Silver Hawk always.
9: No. Captain Planet 2 new. You know. Didn't they say they were going to do Thundercats the other day?
5: Yes.
9: They did it?
5: I don't know if they've done it yet, but
9: Thundercats used to come at the same time. I'm waiting on Thundercats.
6: All right.
9: So we're waiting on that one. All right, guys. That's it for me. I'm out.
6: You're the old people, them, no?
5: All right, Ziptocrats. So you got your movie review again. Masters of the Universe. Want to check out Chocolate Approved. So yeah, enough to go watch that, right? Let's talk about what's on for the weekend.
6: What go on the weekend?
5: Like we said, Sunset Mimosa happening June 7th at Kirkvine Sports Club in Manchester. We've also got Jungle Juve happening on the same day, June 7th. Bento River Falls in Westmoreland. And we have Skunkfest happening June 7th. Yeah, man, that one may be fun. That one, yeah. Nick. Yeah, man, Nick Lube.
6: Family vibes. There everybody can roll that.
5: There you go. So that's going to be on 18 Dominica Drive, right here in Kingston. And the blind boss himself would fight me because him same going to be at Mecca tonight. That's Niger Boy.
6: Oh, Niger Boy.
5: Yeah, man, him same.
6: Yeah, Continental boss.
5: There you go.
6: See
5: there. There you go.
6: Yeah, people, and make sure to roll out.
5: It is zip code. Come and give a little zip news now, because we had Nigel Boy in studio yesterday.
6: That mess up on the social, so I'm going to go out.
5: Yeah, man, we had Nigel Boy in
6: studio. Give me some news about
5: Zip the Crest. If you missed it yesterday, in the morning show, Nigel Boy passed through and we gave him a challenge. We have the Hill and Gully rhythm right now going wild online everywhere. And we say, yo, Nigel Boy, we're going to do a little refix. We're going to make you sing nursery rhymes on the Hill and Gully rhythm. And the blind boss said, oh, no, no problem, not that easy. So, all right, cool. Give him no preparation, no time to get ready. Go on social media. Go on TheZip103 right now on Instagram and on TikTok. You will see that video. It's already over 500,000 views.
6: Yeah, me see man, him go on.
5: Half a
6: full
5: million.
6: Full of nursery rhyme.
5: Yeah, man. It was sick. It was sick. It was sick. So check out Nigel Boy tonight at Mecca. All right. And we do have some celebrity birthdays. We got musician Kenny G turns 70 today. Singer Brian McKnight turns 57. And actor Mark Wahlberg turns 55. All right. We're going to leave y'all right now with the quote of the day. Happiness is not by chance, but by choice. Again, happiness is not by chance, but by choice. That's all we're leaving y'all today, Zipocrats. It's been real. Tomo, I'm out. Liquid. Stick with.
6: You know it. Go until 6. Right. Medea.

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You know what I mean? 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Always lucky in. In the meantime, some reggae music. 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
1: Hey, Chris Martin there. Big rhythm. 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Rude Lake. Ningy, ningy. Huh? 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
3: In Zip Info's latest this hour, the Fiwi Children Foundation, FWCF, is demanding stronger safeguards to protect children using public transportation. This call follows the recent resurfacing of a 2022 Children must be able to commute safely without exposure to inappropriate behavior. She warned that such incidents inflict a lasting, damaging impact on young people. In Z Sports, world 100-meter champion Oblique Seville will run his first 100-meter since sprinting to a lifetime best to win the Tokyo World Championship last year. Seville is set to face a stacked field, including Trayvon Bromell and Ronnie Baker, at the Lone Star Continental Tour meet in College Station, Texas, this Saturday. Oblique Seville currently holds the number one spot in the World Athletics men's 100-meter rankings. He leads a highly competitive top five that features fellow Jamaican Kishane Thompson at number two and Noah Lyles at number three. And finally, as we prepare for Hurricane Awareness Month, which is observed annually from June 1 to November 30, today we focus on the multi-powered emergency radio, the ultimate grid-independent lifeline for your emergency kit. Emergency radios remain one of the most important tools during hurricanes and major disasters. Powered by solar panels and hand cranks, the devices can operate even when electricity is unavailable. Many models also function as power banks, allowing users to charge mobile phones when communication networks are limited. In addition, emergency radios often include built-in LED flashlights and SOS alarms, providing critical support during power outages and emergency situations. For details on some of these stories, log on to zipfm.net. I am Electra, and that's Zip Info. Everything you need to know, every hour on the hour.
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0: beautiful location to be. Like, I'm just saying, it's all about tasting, sampling, and beer excitement. We have Lady Timory on stage. She's the MC out here. Of course, the Rumstripe girls are outside and they're having a good time. Plus, of course, all of the work at the Mobile Digicel and UDC building and everywhere around, they're coming over to sample the Rumstripe. We have two flavors. We're talking about the cranberry and, of course, the grapefruit flavor. Diane, welcome back to the Z103.
1: Hi, Sapphire. I mean, it's a great way to start the weekend. I mean, we're looking at the ocean. I mean, the vibe is right. And then the breeze is nice, though, right? It's not too hot. This is great. This
0: really
1: is
0: really great.
1: A good way to start, to spark the weekend.
0: Right. Now, tell us about the purpose of an activation like this one.
1: So an activation like this is basically to bring the product to the consumers and get them to taste and try the product. So again, as you know, Rumstripe is one of our newest innovations that we have still. So a lot of persons still don't know the brand. So we're just here so persons can sample it. You know, like you said before, taste and buy.
0: Yes.
1: So you can come, you can taste and buy.
0: Mm-hmm.
1: Tell
0: us about the buying part, because I heard
1: right. So listen, if you're in the vicinity, please come on over because it's a real deal.
0: Yes.
1: So if you purchase, you know, 4 cans of Rumstripe, we have 2 flavors, the grapefruit and the cranberry, you get it for $1,000. And guess what? For those persons who don't drink, we have something for you. We have Malta.
0: Mm-hmm.
1: And if you purchase 4 bottles of Malta, you get it for $800. And of course, we have lots of giveaways. So when you purchase your 4 cans of Rumstripe, because it's a Rumstripe promotion,
0: right,
1: you get a can free. We also have some tumblers. So those of you who weren't able to go to Carnival, we have some of those tumblers for you. So come on over and buy so that you can get your tumbler and still, you know, spark your weekend.
0: And of course, we're going to do that responsibly.
1: Responsibly, 100%. So you must be 18 and older.
0: Yes.
1: To purchase and to participate in the promotion today. And of course, we always promote drink and live responsibly. And for that reason, we have our Malta. And of course, we encourage you to drink water, you know, throughout the evening. And we're here until 7. So for those people who say, it's a Friday evening, I have nowhere to go.
0: And the traffic, you don't want to go get caught up in the traffic.
1: This
0: is where you ought to be.
1: This is where you need to be.
0: Yes.
1: So if you're downtown, this is where you need to be. So don't go sit down in the traffic.
0: Awesome.
1: Just come over here and just, you know, have a great time with us and let's spark the weekend.
0: Of course. I know you mentioned the brand is fairly new, but you guys have done a lot of work. We see at UA Carnival, we see at the big people them Carnival. You've been all over.
1: We've
0: putting in the work.
1: We have been outside.
0: How has the brand grown? Or, you know, which are the brands or flavors, you know, are the
1: Listen,
0: most...
1: Listen, I mean, the brands are doing phenomenally well. I mean, it's a new type of product for Jamaica. It's a ready-to-drink rum drink. So, of course, it has rum and it has, you know, cranberry juice, and then it also has grapefruit. So listen, it has been doing very well. I mean, consumers love it. You don't have to worry about mixing and the confection.
0: Yes.
1: Because sometimes, you know, when you mix that drink, the rum and you add the chaser.
0: Yeah, we can't find the balance, you know.
1: Sometimes it tastes too strong.
0: Right.
1: It's not right. Sometimes it's not enough. But this is always
0: grab and
1: the
0: go.
1: Perfect consistency. Grab and go. And it's in a can. And guess what? It cools really quickly.
0: Yeah.
1: So when you put it in the can, I mean, I see people walking out with their cans and their bottles. So please come on over and don't allow the things to be finished. We have lots of things to give away here. We have baskets. We have dancers, by the way.
0: Of course.
1: And they have been sparking.
0: Listen, I need to go over there and catch a couple of the dance moves, because right now, them gone in the 90s.
1: Sapphire,
0: dance
1: I don't know if you can manage them, you know. Sapphire, it's
0: nice. No, try our still, you know.
1: Oh, but let's also, because we're encouraging persons to drink responsibly,
0: yes,
1: we will have complimentary to receive available later. So at 5 o'clock, if you're leaving work, come on over, get a cup of soup, taste the Rumstripe. I mean, we have everything. We've thought about everything for you for this weekend.
0: Love it.
1: So spark the weekend with us
0: all
1: today.
0: All right. Thank you so much, Diane. Ramsey is, of course, channel manager. Always get your title all over the place.
1: I know, it's a lot. It's fine.
0: Channel development manager of trade for Red Stripe. It's back to you, Liquid, until the top of the hour for the final link, all right?
2: All right. That was Sapphire and the Zip Team live from UDC parking lot in downtown Kingston with Rumstripe. We'll be linking again at about

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All right, those are the sponsors. Like a confusion I go on this, but we started out. In the meantime, between time, we do Rockative Music until 4:30. It is 15 minutes after 4 o'clock. Hey, we drop new content today and upon the tube. In we go. DJ Liquid Music. 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Liquid Nation, big up on yourself. Run it up right now. Yeah.

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Soca, soca, soca. Until 5 o'clock. Liquid Nation, are you ready? Let's go.

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3: 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So like all this year, two crews. If you get left off on the boat, you don't have no excuse. So get your ticket now. Sunday, August 2nd. White out. I get the flags done ready. 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

0: not say no. Chat all you are. 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Busy.
1: Fire burning, everyone did. 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
2: Go around it now. 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Think

Shout out to all the folks that are locked in, of course, you know. Welcome to the Reggae Fusion Show, of course. Right here on the Rhythm FM. You know what I mean? And it's a lovely, lovely Friday evening. Yeah. So shout out to all the people that are tuning in right now. As you know, we kickstart the vibes, of course, with the Zion Gate Rhythm. Remember that rhythm, yeah. Come on.

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0: Good afternoon. It's Friday, June 5. I'm Clement Reid from IFM's News Centre. Here are the headlines. Prime Minister Dr. Andrew Holness says the newly rebuilt Troy Bridge represents a restoration of connection and dignity to legislation to facilitate continued withdrawal of millions of dollars from National Housing Trust passed in the Senate today. And attorney representing Latoya Buju Bulgin's family says murder charge brought against police officer involved in the matter represents an important step in the pursuit of justice. The first segment of Live at 5:45 is brought to you by Maxi Tours Limited, maximum satisfaction in travel.
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0: Prime Minister Dr. Andrew Holness says the newly rebuilt Troy Bridge represents a restoration of connection and dignity to residents. The old bridge was damaged during Tropical Storm Grace in 2021, which adversely impacted residents, especially students. Speaking at the official opening ceremony for the new bridge today, Dr. Holness assured that the structure will last for years to come.
2: Today, we are happy for this bridge. And it's not just the restoration of connection, it's the restoration of dignity. When I saw the first news clips of the kids trying to cross it, some with rope, some wading in the water, I felt very sad about the whole situation and said this is not what Jamaica is about. And today, we are restoring the dignity of the people around the area who rely on the bridge. I am certain that this bridge will last another 150 years or more.
0: Dr. Holness said the new bridge symbolizes that the government has not abandoned rural Jamaicans. He explained that efforts are being made to integrate rural communities into the fabric of the economy.
2: It also restores the confidence of the people, because I could have picked it up from the very rousing applause when, I don't remember who said it, you must not forget the rural communities. I think it's Mikhail who said it, and endorsed by Minister Morgan, claiming his rural heritage. Because there are oftentimes rural communities feel forgotten. It's a loss of dignity, a loss of respect, a loss of confidence. And let me assure you, your government does not forget the rural community. What the government is trying hard to do is to rapidly integrate the rural communities into the nerve centers of economic activity. And that means ensuring that you have proper roads to be able to connect, so you can move from here to Kingston, here to Falmouth, here to Montego Bay very quickly. You can choose to live here and choose to work elsewhere. You can move your goods from here to the markets where they will be sold quickly. That's the idea. So we're not forgetting rural communities. And the $230 million spent here is a symbol that you are top of mind and not forgotten.
0: Prime Minister Dr. Andrew Holness. And the Prime Minister has reiterated that efficiency is not the enemy of accountability. He made the statement as he continued to highlight Jamaica's rigid bureaucratic systems, which he says often result in delayed project implementation. This time he cited as an example the rebuilding of the Troy Bridge. Speaking at the opening ceremony for the new bridge today, Dr. Holness again stressed that the government has systems in place to ensure accountability for infrastructure projects. He said delays hurt the public as well as create unnecessary added costs.
2: To prevent those mistakes, government developed systems of public investment appraisal. These systems require detailed engineering assessments, environmental reviews, economic analyses, and so as Prime Minister, I would never advocate abandoning these principles. Indeed, Jamaica's hard-won fiscal stability has been built upon stronger discipline, better planning, and more responsible management of public resources. But there is another truth we must acknowledge. Every system can become excessively rigid. Every safeguard can become overly burdensome. Every procedure can eventually create its own cost. And those costs are often invisible. When a bridge remained closed for years, there is a cost. When a farmer must travel farther to market, there is a cost.

0: implementing the procedure.
1: He said the rigorous procedures involved in the Troy Bridge project were unnecessary and the government is taking steps to make the system more efficient.
0: Everybody agrees the bridge is necessary, but the procedure requires an environmental assessment of the bridge that was here 152 years before anybody think of environmental assessment. But yet, this project had to go through all of the procedures. I can't complain, you know, because ultimately, it is the government that makes the law, and I want everybody to appreciate that the government can change the law as well. The requirement

0: 1965 that they were going to build this bridge. They said build the bridge. And we as independent people, we can't figure out how to build the bridge and still be accountable and transparent at the same time. Our bureaucracy must change.
1: Dr. Holness said the National Reconstruction and Resilience Authority, NARA, will achieve the objective of both efficiency and accountability.
0: The objective is not to choose between accountability and efficiency. The objective is to achieve both. That is where this government is pushing towards. The objective is to make our safeguards smarter. It would have been a much smarter application of the public investment appraisal system if it was understood. A bridge was there before. The bridge was being used. The bridge supported an economy. No need to go back and do another test. Another consultant. That is a smarter way of applying the rules. This government is committed to reforming Jamaica's bureaucracy because efficiency is not the enemy of accountability. That is why we have created the National Agency for Reconstruction and Resilience, the NARA Authority.
1: Prime Minister Dr. Andrew Holness. Chief Executive Officer of the National Reconstruction and Resilience Authority, NARA, Major General Anthony Anderson has dismissed suggestions that he was handpicked for the job. The opposition People's National Party, PNP, questioned the transparency of the recruitment process following news of Anderson's appointment last week. The PNP demanded that the government reveal if Anderson applied for the position in the initial recruitment exercise. Speaking during a special interview with the Jamaica Information Service, Anderson confirmed that he submitted an application and was interviewed.
2: I applied based on the requirements that was published in the newspaper, I believe it was, and online. And then I was interviewed, probably maybe an hour and three quarter interview, so it was quite an interesting thing. But it's, of course, it wasn't that problematic for me because he's really talking about things I know. You know, it wasn't that.
1: NARA CEO Major General Anthony Anderson. The attorney representing Latoya Budge-Bulgin's family says the murder charge against the police officer involved in the matter represents an important step in the pursuit of justice. Isa Buchanan said he has supported Bulgin's relatives throughout this difficult process, advocating for accountability and ensuring that their concerns were properly placed before the relevant authorities. Shanice Gibbs reports.
3: The lawyer's comments follow a ruling by the Director of Public Prosecution that Constable Andrew Wilson be charged in connection with the fatal shooting of 45-year-old Bulgin in Granville Square, St. James, on May 18. The DPP's ruling followed a probe by the Independent Commission of Investigations, Indicom. The murder charge has been widely accepted by members of the public who have condemned Bulgin's killing. Buchanan said the family is grateful that the case has been given the attention it deserves. Buchanan also noted that this development is particularly significant in a high-crime society where concerns about police accountability remain a matter of national importance. He said, at a time when the number of police killings has exceeded 100, the decision to bring charges demonstrates that no one is above the law and that allegations involving the use of deadly force must be subjected to scrutiny and due process. He said it's a step in the right direction for accountability, public confidence, and the rule of law. Buchanan noted that while relatives welcome this development, they remain mindful that the matter is before the court and will await the outcome of the trial process. Reporting for IREFM News, I'm Shanice Gibbs.
1: Tributes continue to pour in for late jurist and retired Court of Appeal President Justice Ian Fort. Justice Ford, the husband of Member of Parliament for St. James West Central, Marley Mallow Fort, passed away this morning. He served the Court of Appeal from 1988 to 1999 and as Director of Public Prosecutions between 1977 and 1988. He expanded his judicial service across the Caribbean, sitting as a judge for the Cayman Islands Appeal Court from 2004 to 2011 and the Turks and Caicos Islands Court of Appeal starting in 2014. He was also appointed to serve as a key member and panelist for the Financial Services Commission's Appeal Tribunal in Jamaica. Prime Minister Dr. Andrew Holness described Justice Ford as a distinguished public servant who served his country with dedication and played an important role in the administration of justice. Meantime, Justice Minister Deru Achuk said Justice Ford's unwavering commitment to the rule of law and judicial excellence helped shape and strengthen the foundations of Jamaica's legal system during some of its most transformative years. Mr. Chuck said while Jamaica has lost one of its most accomplished legal minds, Justice Ford's legacy will endure through the institutions he helped build, the jurisprudence he helped develop, and the countless lives he touched throughout his distinguished career. In the meantime, Chief Justice Brian Sykes lauded Justice Ford for his commitment to fairness, integrity, independence, and excellence. Chief Justice Sykes also reflected on the personal impact of Justice Ford, or rather, the personal impact Justice Ford had on his professional journey.
4: Many years ago, while I was still a prosecutor, Justice Ian Ford telephoned me and asked whether I had ever considered a judicial career. I had not. It was a simple question, posed in his characteristically quiet and courteous manner. But it caused me to reflect seriously on a path that I had not previously contemplated. In many respects, that conversation planted a seed that would eventually grow into a lifelong commitment to judicial service. As a practitioner, I had the privilege of appearing before him. He was a judge who was invariably prepared, punctual, and thoroughly aware of the details of every case before him. He listened carefully to counsel, and importantly, he was persuadable. He approached each matter with an open mind and a genuine willingness to sound a legal argument. That is one of the highest qualities a judge can possess.

0: Brought to you by Saltfish from Norway, the real one.
1: The time is...
2: It's now 6 o'clock. Continuing the news. The bill to facilitate the continued withdrawal of millions of dollars from the National Housing Trust was passed in the Senate today. Government intends to take $11.4 billion annually from the NHT to provide budgetary support over the next 5 years. Leader of government business in the upper house, Senator Kamina Johnson-Smith, re-emphasized that despite the move, the government continues to use the NHT to provide houses for Jamaicans.
3: In reaffirming the government's clear and expressed belief that the NHT funds ought to be used for their intended purpose, that is to increase and enhance Jamaica's stock of available housing, we also reaffirm with confidence that the NHT funds are in fact being put to that use to the greatest extent that they have ever been. Mr. President, this is not to say that more is not required and that more is not always needed, but it is indisputable that this administration has issued more mortgages and started and built more houses than the opposition did in their commensurate time at the wicket.
2: Leader of government business in the upper house, Senator Kamina Johnson-Smith. Meantime, the opposition continues to chastise the government for its decision to extend the withdrawal of money from the NHT. Opposition Senator Cleveland Tomlinson believes the $11.4 billion should be used to support NHT contributors.
4: A reasonable and caring government would not extract the $11.4 billion for general budgetary support. They would have kept that $11.4 billion with the NHT and would have ensured that those subsidies that could have been accessed through the NHT can still be accessed through the private commercial partners. But when you take $11.4 billion from the NHT, you reduce their ability to even extend those subsidies to those individuals who are forced, because they don't have a choice. Once you earn above $30,000 per week, you must access the NHT component of your financing through the private commercial partners. And then you lose access to all those subsidies that you could have had, and you face a higher loan processing fee. Why can't the government retain that $11.4 billion with the NHT and use it to extend the subsidy to those persons who they force to go through the private commercial partners?
2: Opposition Senator Cleveland Tomlinson. While many Jamaicans are opting to use the digital space to conduct business transactions, a call is being made for this to not be misinterpreted as a sign of productivity. Opposition spokesman on productivity and efficiency, Peter Bunting, made the point in response to comments from Efficiency and Innovation Minister Audrey Marks during her recent contribution to the sectoral debate.
5: My colleague MP from Manchester, Minister Marks, in her sectoral presentation, cited increased numbers of online transactions, electronic payments, and digital government services as evidence of progress. And while these developments are welcome, I would say, Minister, activity should not be confused with productivity.
2: Mr. Bunting noted that more Jamaicans need to use the online space to conduct business. He pointed out that a large number of transactions remain cash-based and that use of the central bank digital currency Jamdex has been minimal.
5: Many Jamaican businesses continue to encounter duplicated reporting requirements, fragmented government systems, and lengthy approval processes. Only last week, we heard that more

0: quite significant effort by Bank of Jamaica. Interbank payment systems continue to operate within constraints that reflected all manual processing days at banks. The BOJ's RTGS, which stands for real-time gross settlement, operate from 8:30 a.m. to 2:30 p.m., 25% of the day. Automated clearinghouse, which is the bank clearing system, is still next day payment. This is not appropriate for the need of a modern 24/7 economy.
1: While highlighting that technology can facilitate transformation, Mr. Bunting said it can also cause bureaucracy.
0: Technology is an enabler, but not a substitute for reform. Moving bureaucracy from a counter to a screen is still bureaucracy. It's just digital bureaucracy. Productivity gains arise when processes are fundamentally redesigned. Responsibilities are clarified. Duplication is eliminated and institutions become more responsive. Technology can facilitate that transformation, but it cannot replace it.
1: Opposition spokesman on productivity and efficiency, Peter Bunting. The government is initiating work on a data embassy framework as part of efforts to strengthen Jamaica's digital resilience and safeguard critical national data. A data embassy is a diplomatic arrangement under which a host country grants a sending state full legal sovereignty

0: embassy model also ensures national digital continuity by enabling critical government records and systems to remain available and operational even in the event of a major disaster or other catastrophic disruption. Minister Responsibility for Technology Dr. Andrew Wheatley noted that while overseas hosting may support disaster resilience, full sovereignty requires a data embassy arrangement.
1: It's a concept that has been pioneered in other jurisdictions and is gaining traction among small states globally. But it is this government that is bringing it to Jamaica, Madam Speaker, shaping it for our context and committing to explore both bilateral and regional frameworks that will protect our national digital community, our continuity. I'm directing my team at the OPM to begin that work now. Our data, Madam Speaker, is our sovereignty. We will protect both.
0: Dr. Wheatley stressed that the framework would be the main legal basis protecting Jamaica's entire digital structure.
1: A digital twin of a Jamaican government system, by its very nature, may need to exist and operate on infrastructure located outside of Jamaica's border to ensure it survives the very disaster scenario it is designed to help us navigate. Without the legal framework of a data embassy, that replica of our government system sits in a foreign jurisdiction with no guarantee of sovereignty, no protection from seizure, and no legal basis for Jamaica to control it. The data embassy is not simply a backup solution. For the realization of digital twins at a national scale, the data embassy is the legal and sovereign foundation without which the entire architecture is exposed.
0: Minister of Science, Technology and Special Projects, Dr. Andrew Wheatley. And with us, sir, we have come to the end of the local news brought to you by Maxi Tours Limited, maximum satisfaction in travel. 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But first, here's the weather.
2: There's a trough across the Central Caribbean. Additionally, there's a tropical wave east of Jamaica. The tropical wave is expected to move across Jamaica on Saturday, while the trough is expected to linger across the region for the next few days. Expect unstable weather conditions across Jamaica, especially eastern and south central parishes, beginning Saturday and continuing into next week. Tonight will become mostly cloudy. Tomorrow morning, expect showers and isolated thunderstorms across sections of eastern and south central parishes. It will be partly cloudy elsewhere. Tomorrow afternoon and evening, expect scattered showers and thunderstorms across most parishes. Nighttime thunderstorms are likely.
0: We now bring you our Caribbean. Some of the stories making the headlines from across the region.
3: Grenada's Minister for Social and Community Development, Senator Gloria Ann Thomas, has been elected Vice President of the Steering Committee of the Inter-American Commission of Women at the 40th Assembly of Delegates recently held in Washington, D.C. This achievement represents a significant milestone for Grenada, marking the country's return to the leadership of the Commission after more than four decades. Historical records indicate that the last time Grenada held a position on the committee was during the period 1979 to 1983. The Assembly of Delegates is the highest decision-making body of Inter-American Commission of Women and convenes every 3 years. During the Assembly, women ministers and senior government officials responsible for women's affairs from member states of the Organization of American States, OAS, deliberate on priorities affecting women across the hemisphere, adopt strategic plans, and elect the Commission's steering committee. Efforts to strengthen disease surveillance outbreak and response in the Eastern Caribbean have begun following a recent meeting on tear-based laboratory networks organized by the Pan-American Health Organization, PAHO. The meeting in St. Lucia brought together healthcare and lab professionals from the Eastern Caribbean, as well as representatives from sub-regional reference labs and international partners. The consultation aimed to help stakeholders understand what is required to develop a tier-based lab network that complies with the International Health Regulations, IHR, and the Universal Health, UH, standards. Medical

0: Officer of Health, Dr. Glensford Joseph, said the consultation came at a good time for St. Lucia as it allowed engagement with other OECS member states to strengthen lab services. According to St. Lucia Times, he also said the Ministry of Health values this consultation because it helps refine policies and action plans to improve lab systems. Finally, Grenada has outlined an ambitious tourism agenda for the next 12 to 24 months aimed at increasing visitor arrivals and spending, enhancing tourism sites, expanding community tourism initiatives, and strengthening digital marketing, among other areas. Addressing the Caribbean Tourism Organization's Caribbean Week in New York, Minister for Tourism, the Creative Economy and Culture, Adrian Thomas, also reaffirmed Grenada's commitment to building a tourism industry that delivers meaningful benefits to communities while positioning the destination for long-term growth. According to Now Grenada, he said this will be done through strengthening airlift, improving market presence, enhancing visitor experience, and positioning the country as one of the safest, most authentic, and most naturally beautiful destinations in the Caribbean. For our Caribbean, I am Marlene Freeman.
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2: In Entertainment Spotlight, Mobile World's founder and CEO Kanye King has died at the age of 57. According to a statement shared on the official Mobile World's Instagram account, she passed away peacefully on June 3, surrounded by family, close friends, and love following a battle with colon cancer. Rapper Eve, UB40, Craig David, and dancehall DJ Styler G are among the celebrities paying tribute to the late Mobile World's founder. UB40 said, quote, "The foundations laid and the legacy you have left behind is beyond remarkable," end quote. Eve expressed condolences through a series of emojis. Craig David said her legacy will live on forever through every person she touched with her heart and vision. Styler G wrote, quote, "Rest in power. Thanks for acknowledging my talent and giving us a platform," end quote. Kanye King was a pioneering British entrepreneur who founded the Mobile Awards in 1996. She remortgaged her home to build a platform for Black and underrepresented talent often overlooked by mainstream award shows. For Entertainment Spotlight, I'm Kishima Francis.
1: And to end this segment of Live at 5:45, here's a recap of some of the main points of the local news. Prime Minister Dr. Andrew Holness says the newly rebuilt Troy Bridge represents a restoration of connection and dignity to residents. Legislation to facilitate continued withdrawal of billions of dollars from National Housing Trust passed in the Senate today. And attorney representing Latoya Bujabulgin's family says murder charge brought against police officer involved in the matter represents an important step in the pursuit of justice. And that's the wrap on this segment of Live at 5:45. Sports is next. I'm Clement Reed. Good evening.

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0: Good evening, I'm Dwight Fraser with Sports and Dive at 5:45. Reggae Girls head coach Hubert Busby will be using the friendly international against Panama this weekend to continue evaluating the squad and fine-tuning preparation for the CONCACAF World Cup qualifiers in November. The Reggae Girls will face Panama in the first game tonight at the Rommel Fernandez Stadium in Panama City. And coach Busby says this game will be used to help reintegrate some players into the squad.
1: Reintegrating some players in, to make sure that our pool is still continuing to be strong, which is good, because I had some players coming back in who weren't involved in April for various reasons. So overall, just looking to make sure that we had two quality games against a very quality opposition.
0: That is Reggae Girls head coach Hubert Busby. Tonight's encounter gets underway at 8 o'clock Jamaica time. The second of the two friendlies against Panama will be played on Monday. The Reggae Girls will take on Costa Rica November 27th in Texas, and a victory in that game qualifies Jamaica for the 2027 FIFA Women's World Cup to be played in Brazil. Caribbean Cup champions Mount Pleasant will open their campaign at the CFU Club Shield Tournament against Antiguan Club All Saints United in the round of 16 on July 25 in Trinidad and Tobago. This coming out of the draw for the event today. Mount Pleasant gets a bye to the round of 16 for the July 22 to August 2 event. Mount Pleasant, based on the competition regulations and club rankings criteria, is one of five clubs representing the Caribbean Professional Leagues, along with the three highest ranked amateur clubs to receive buys to the round of 16. They join Baltimore Sports Club of Haiti, Delphins Del Este FC of the Dominican Republic, SV Robin Hood of Suriname, and Prison Service FC of Trinidad. The round of 16 matchups are slated for July 25 and 26, following the first round of matches on July 23 and 24 in the competition, which will be played in a straight knockout format. The top two teams from the 22 CFU team Club Shield will advance to the 10-team Caribbean Cup tournament, from which the winner and runners-up will qualify for the CONCACAF Champions League. The semi-final of the Popeyes All-Island Knockout Cup football tournament will be contested tomorrow at the Anthony Spaulding Sports Complex. Malines United will take on Mobile United in the first semi-final starting at 6 p.m. Semi-final 2 at 8 o'clock features Mount Pleasant up against JDF. The winning team will take home $1 million, with the top goal scorer and winning coach to walk away with $50,000 each. The venue for the upcoming Genesis Cup Youth Football Tournament this weekend in Manchester has been moved from the Manchester High School to Brooks Park in the parish. The participating teams in the two-day tournament include Genesis Academy, Calabar High, Monroe High, Glenmuir, Villa United, Sanguinetti, Cooper Spence Academy, Balmaggie Primary, Central Kingston United, Valley of Football Club, and Footballist Freedom Girls Team. The Genesis Cup, now in its seventh year, runs from June 6 to 7, starting at 8 a.m. each day. Founder of Genesis Football Academy, Andrew Edwards, spoke with RFM Sports.
2: What we have maintained are some crucial elements. You know, there's always a space for girls to play. So we will have a girls category at under 15. We also look very seriously into bloody new referees. We have had four former Genesis players who have moved on to become referees. I think just maybe one or two of them are currently active referees, but that's very important in terms of our own contribution to the development of the game. And we're looking forward to a weekend of exciting football, good camaraderie, new relationships being built, and, you know, just having some fun on the field.
0: That is Andrew Edwards. The West Indies will be going in search of a series leveling win against Sri Lanka when both teams clash in the second one-day international at Sabina Park tomorrow, a day-night affair starting at 2:30 p.m. The Caribbean men went down to a 41 run loss to Sri Lanka in the first game on Wednesday, chasing 304 runs for victory. The Windies fell apart at 262, with Captain Sheho hitting 56 and Justin Greaves getting 45. West Indies head coach Darren Sammy says it's about maintaining the momentum.
3: It's about, you know, keeping that momentum, winning more moments in the game to result in a victory for us. I thought we definitely have to play their spin much better. You know, their spinners went probably for 68 runs off 20 overs, something that we got to be better at in the next game. We've spoken about it, and it's about getting the confidence to have all the skills they've been working on, you know, to implement it in the game. But all in all, I think we've been in positions like this before for some of the series we've won at home before, and come back stronger. So that's what we're looking to do tomorrow.
0: That is Weston as head coach. Darren Sammy Weston. There's probables include John Campbell, Justin Greaves, Casey Carty, captain and wicketkeeper Shea Hope, along with Sherfin Rutherford, Roston Chase, Matthew Ford, Gudakesh Moti, Zara Joseph, Samar Joseph, and Jaden Seals. Former West Indies player turned cricket commentator Samuel Battery today completed a one-day training seminar for under 14 cricketers in Clarendon. Today's seminar was geared at exposing the youngsters to the game through match conditions such as bowling, catching and fielding, and importantly, engaging the youngsters in cricket discussions around match scenarios and the thought processes associated with the game. Clarendon, which has a strong emphasis on youth cricket, paraded five players in the National Under 15 team that recently engaged Trinidad and Tobago in a five-match bilateral series. And President of the Clarendon Cricket Association, Fitz Harris, explained to RFM Sports the importance of today's seminar.
4: Very important. Here it is. We are in a parish where we are very serious about the rebuilding of our cricket, the strengthening of our cricket. We are trying to ensure that the next generation are well-grounded, that they understand the basics of the game, that they're able to execute on the match play condition. A set of players who have not gotten the kind of exposure that we would want them to have gotten. So from the perspective of these youngsters getting the exposure, getting to be under the guidance of a former two-time World T20 champion, someone who has been there, had the experience, who is able to communicate with them, to share experiences while imparting the technical know-hows of the game, the technical do's and don'ts of the game. You know, that's a win-win.
0: That's President of the Clarendon Cricket Association, Fitz Harris. Hosts England are firmly in control of the first test against New Zealand following the end of today's second day at law.

0: to have New Zealand in a spot of bother at 36-3. Navarro Morgan was watching.
1: Earlier, New Zealand, who started today's second day on 61 for 6 in their first innings, responding to England's first innings score of 140 runs, were bowled out for a paltry 113. Kyle Jameson showed fight with an unbeaten 38 runs with 2 fours and 3 sixes. Glenn Phillips supported with 34, including 6 fours, and Nathan Smith made 15. Bowling for England, Ollie Robinson captured 5 wickets for 39 runs. Josh Tong snared 3 for 40, while Gus Atkinson ended with 2 for 9. England, with a first innings lead of 27 runs, was

0: to win with 7 wickets intact. Scores so far in the game: England 140 all out and 226 all out. New Zealand 113 and 36 for 3. Reporting for IRFM Sports, I am Nevada Morgan.
1: Thanks so much, Nevada. The local Triple Crown series gets underway this weekend at Caymanas Park, with the first leg, the 1,000 Guineas, taking centre stage on tomorrow's 11 race programme. This will see 16 3-year-old fillies going postwards for the $3.75 million purse. 11 will go to the post in the 2,000 Guineas for Colton Geldings on Sunday, which is a similar purse of $3.75 million. RFM racing analyst Michael Layton has the details.
2: 16 local bred fillies will compete over a mile with Dreamcatcher from the Jason DaCosta stables, the hot favorite, having won the Thornbird Stakes as well as the Portmore Cup. Tevin Foster will ride. Her main contenders are Lexi Lou, Taylor Made, and Another Wow. On Sunday, the Colts and Geldings will compete, also over a mile, for a purse of $3.75 million Jamaican dollars. Stardom, having won the Kingston Cup, is the antipode's favorite. Bigger Boss and Salute the Don are his main contenders. Notable absentee is Wijamin, having finished down the track in the Kingston Cup. For IRFM Sports, I am Michael Layton.
1: Thanks so much, Michael. Post time for the first event tomorrow is 11:15 a.m. The Aquatic Sports Association of Jamaica, the ASAJ, will be staging the one-day prep and primary school swimming championship at the National Aquatic Center in Kingston tomorrow. This will see young swimmers taking part in four different age groups, 6 and under, 7 to 8, 9 to 10, and 11 to 12 in the boys and girls divisions. The event that will be contested during the meet include the 50 meters freestyle, the backstroke, the breaststroke, and butterfly. The 100 meters freestyle for the 10 to 12 age group, only the 200 meters individual medley for swimmers 10 to 12, relays and medley relays. Some of Jamaica's Carifta swimmers will be on show at tomorrow's meet. The reigning champions on the boys' side are St. Peter and Paul Prep, while on the girls' side, Stellamaris Prep are the defending champions. The swim meet is slated to get on away at 8:30 in the morning. Olympic champion Roger Stone heads a small Jamaican group of athletes for the 5th Wonder Diamond League Series meeting on Sunday in Stockholm. He is listed to contest the men's discus event. Asani Wilson is down for the men's 400-meter hurdles. Nia Robinson will compete in the women's long jump, and Daniel Thomas Dodd is in the field for the women's shot put event. The 2026 Red Stripe Flavors Netball Jamaica Elite League serves off tonight with an opening game at the National Indoor Sports Centre. In a repeat of last year's final, defending champions Kingston Hummingbirds faces Manchester Spurs. Match time is set for 7. Meanwhile, the Hummingbirds, St. Anne Orchids, St. Catherine Racers, Manchester Spurs, and Jace Risers, the National Development Team, are the teams who will be in action this season. President of Netball Jamaica, Karen Rosenbaugh, is anticipating an exciting and pulsating season.
3: The Elite League really pulls together all the top level players who are resident in Jamaica right now. We draft players, we create 4 teams, and we've added the National Development Squad, who are preparing for the CSC Games as the 5th team in the tournament this year. So you can expect close matches. You can expect a lot of exciting come-from-behind wins. We do have the power 8 power play in the last 3 minutes of each quarter, where goals scored from a particular part of the circle gives you 2 points. So that's always an exciting part of the game. But we want lovers of netball to come out and enjoy the Elite League, support the players, support the clubs. Kingston Hummingbirds are the defending champions, and so we're going to see who will take the crown for 2026.
1: That is President of Netball Jamaica, Karen Rosenbaugh. Last season featured 14 matches and 56 of the country's top players. Kingston Hummingbirds were crowned champions after edging Manchester Spurs 52-50 in a thrilling finale. The battle to decide the 2025-2026 NBA champion continues tonight when Game 2 of the 7-match series unfold in Texas as the San Antonio Spurs welcome the New York Knicks at the Frostbank Center. The Knicks, who trailed by as much as 14 points, rallied in Game 1, winning 105-95 to complete an 11-0 run, thereby closing out a historic opening matchup led by Jalen Brunson with 30 points for the Knicks as New York earned its 12th straight victory. On the flip side, Victor Wembanyama netted 26 points and grabbed 11 rebounds as San Antonio Spurs struggled on the night. They shot 11 of 43 from the three-point line at 25.5% and 32 of 89 from the field, or 35% in game one. ESPN analyst Kendrick Perkins says Wembanyama must pick up his game for the rest of the series starting tonight.
4: Wemby looked tired. He looked exhausted. Wemby got a big and a tall task ahead of him when it comes to guarding Karl-Anthony Towns and this new offense.

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2: 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That's 917-667-5209. And remember, donations are accepted only after the results come in. For over 40 years, people have turned to Mr. Yadali. 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That's 917-667-5209. 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